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It's me, Melanie Cruz. Hi, hello, friends. It's game one of the finals, the Spurs versus the Knicks. And if you believe, because I believe in the predicting corgi, and the corgi said that we were going to win this first game. So get ready. It's going to be a hell of a game.

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5: Some overcast going into the evening, dropping down to a low of 76.
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Ooh, it's going to be a good one. What Lies Within, their U.S. tour. 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

99.5 KISS Rock San Antonio. It's me, Melanie Cruz. It's 8:30, which means it's time to get it together and make sure that you have your KISS Rocks app ready to go for Smells Like the 90s in 30 minutes. I'll tell you when to vote. Also, we're well into this game right now. If you are starting to head out of your house to go honk and everything with the way everything's going, make sure you're safe. Don't get got by the police, okay?

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95 Kiss Rock San Antonio. It's me, Melanie Cruz. It's time for it to smell like the 90s. What's more 90s than Metallica? A lot of other things. But nothing that I can think of right now off the top of my head. My brain is mush right now. I'm too focused on other things.

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It is time for you to open up your handy-dandy Kiss Rocks app and vote for the next 90s song. Right after Chris Cornell, you have Rage Against the Machine, Presidents of the United States, and Bush to choose from.

nostalgic history lesson, and tonight it's about the Spurs. Okay, let me tell you why, for those of you who don't quite understand, or maybe you're a younger generation that doesn't quite grasp what's happening. The last time we captured this finals trophy, we came home with it, was back in 99. And who were we up against? The New York Knicks. So this is a tradition at this point. It is our obligation to, I don't want to say humiliate the Knicks, but to bring home that trophy once again and hang that banner in the Frost Bank Center for old time's sake, for Tim Duncan, for David Robinson. All right? This is important. This is war almost.

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Ew. Who pays for tickets these days? Me. I pay for them. I'm

I love me some 80s and 90s Nine Inch Nails. 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

I've kissed. It's time for If I Have to Know, You Have to Know. When I found something that I am in love with, let me tell you the headline. The weirdest things left in Ubers last year ranked. Mm-hmm. This is going to be good. I went through this list and found some of my favorites that I'm going to tell you. Number one, ankle monitor. Number two, 420 donuts. Who doesn't love that? Number seven, live fish. What's happening? Unsure. Number 12, a textured photo with a rhinestoned picture of Jesus. You know, you need what you need. Number 17, a wizard wand. Love that. 22, pelvis implants. Number 24, a child's prosthetic eye. Those are just my favorite. It's wild. What's happening in Uber these days? Pay.

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95.5 KISS Rock San Antonio. It's me, Melanie Cruz. Hi, hello, friends. It's time to check in. How are we doing today? How's life going for us? Do we feel confident? Are we having a great night? Are we actually second, third, or fourth shift into rocking on the job? You know? What's happening? You doing okay? You doing all right? You doing all right there, friend? You doing okay there?

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4-pack of Missions baseball tickets that come with free parking, hot dogs, drinks, and popcorn to watch them take on the Frisco Rough Riders June 11th at Nelson Wolf Stadium. 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Like, it's summertime. What are you doing, girl? Other than working, what are you doing? Tomorrow, 5 o'clock, right after the Billy Break with Chris.

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95.5 Kiss Rock, San Antonio. It's also home of the Bill Madison Show. Tomorrow morning on the show, SpaceCon tickets. Okay, get you some SpaceCon tickets. And this one is odd. A woman liked drinking and eating out of a dog bowl. I'm not here to judge, but I'm going to judge a little bit. Tomorrow morning, Billy Madison, 6 a.m.

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99.5 Kiss Rock, San Antonio. I am done for the evening, but I shall return. In the meantime, some good rock, Drowning Pool, some good advice. Wake up tomorrow morning, Billy Madison Show, 6 a.m., and some real advice. Go, Spurs, go! Wow! I'm Melanie Cruz.

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2: All right, you want the keyword? And the keyword is today. Today. Nord, how do you say it?
3: The keyword is today?
2: Yes.
3: Yeah, today. That's how you say it, right?
2: Today.
3: Today.
2: Today.
4: Tell me, bud.
2: Today. That is the keyword. Yes, it is. All right, so go to kissrocks.com, plug in the keyword, and then you got your shot at $1,000. You got 30 minutes. Anybody seen a naked person out there? Nord, you said you have.
3: I have.
2: Several times. I remember I saw a naked guy. He was taking a dump in a fountain.
3: Mm-hmm.
2: That was pretty crazy.
4: Sometimes, that is crazy.
2: And then there was another. So as this guy's taking a dump in the fountain, there was another homeless guy naked in the fountain washing his body in the fountain.
4: I've seen a couple naked dudes for sure. I've only seen one like really attractive, completely butt naked girl.
2: Yeah, I've never seen a naked girl in the wild.
4: My uncle was picking me up. I was in the eighth grade. He's picking me up from school and driving me to the house, and just this walking down the side of the road, this girl butt ass naked.
3: Yeah.
4: And there was a cop that was like trying to like, he was trying to run down the sidewalk and cover her up with a blanket.
3: It happens more than you think.
4: See, that's the only time. And it was when I was in middle school, but it'll always stand out to me.
2: I've never seen a naked
4: stand out to
2: woman.
4: Me because she was so attractive.
2: Yeah, I've never seen the
3: mostly
2: women.
3: Mostly women.
2: Really? You say you see mostly women
3: mostly
2: out there
3: women,
2: naked.
3: Yes. What, like yesterday, I drove by this one place, and she had her
2: what's
3: ass.
2: What's the one place?
3: Like it was like an industrial place, but like
4: a what?
3: An industrial, like a bunch of businesses.
2: I'm sorry.
4: It had commercial business.
2: Yeah. Was there a Dutch in there?
4: Yeah,
3: but her whole ass was out. Like it was like out. Like I thought.
4: Oh, well, that's just normal.
3: No, like I thought like she was gonna take a dump standing up in the parking lot. Like, I was like,
2: what do you mean her whole ass is out?
3: Her whole ass was out.
2: I know, that's like going to the mall, though. You see that at the mall.
3: No, this was like, I thought that I was like, what the hell is, what was, I had to take a double glance.
2: She had no drawers on.
3: No drawers.
2: You saw the beaver?
3: No. She was like in front of like a pole. But I thought, what the hell was that? And her pants were like to her knees.
2: Okay. She was probably going pee pee.
3: Mm. No. She was just sitting there talking to a guy.
4: No.
3: Yeah. And I'm like, what?
4: She's like, yeah, Spurs in five.
3: Yeah.
5: Yeah, man. You hear Charles Barkley's going to be in town.
3: And then I seen this one naked lady. She was real skinny. I thought it was a dude at first. And she was running. And these people got her corralled in a van. And I was like, okay, cool. She's good now. She somehow escaped out of the van and started running again down the
4: highway.
3: Was
4: she being kidnapped?
3: No.
4: Okay.
3: No, all she was fully
2: it sounds
3: naked.
2: Sounds like sex trafficking.
4: Yeah, it does. Yeah. It sounds like Nard just drove past somebody that was like, help, help.
2: He's like, yeah, she was naked. Yeah, I know. That, she was probably being sex trafficked.
3: No, she wasn't. No, there was like people trying to stop her.
2: Yeah, or like kidnap her.
4: Get back in my van,
3: she
4: lady.
3: She was completely naked.
2: This person says, how is he on the radio when he can't speak right?
4: It's tough.
2: I love it. But, you know, I don't know.
4: We've always been different.
2: The public doesn't, they don't know what to make of him. I agree.
4: Yep.
2: I don't know what to make of him, but I like it. We hate it. That's from the
4: like, I like it. They're like, well, we hate it.
2: We hate it. Well, has anybody seen a naked person in the wild? For instance, these walkers were shocked to encounter a naked rambler where this person was just walking around naked. They came across the elderly man. As the elderly man was just naked, he had to be around 70 years old, completely naked except for his backpack.
4: Hmm.
2: He says to, you know, he's like to his girlfriend, he's like, is that guy naked over there? She goes, oh my gosh, he's got nothing on but a backpack. Then he walked past us, gave us a wide, hey, how's it going?
4: Hmm.
2: He just had his backpack on. He's probably a naked rambler. I guess they have these. They've seen photos of naked ramblers out there.
4: Gotcha.
2: And there was another story. A naked man accused of breaking car windows taken into custody after a standoff in Anaheim. This naked guy, he was just going crazy breaking car windows.
4: It's butt naked.
2: During the day.
4: Drugs will do to you.
2: It was at the Casa Bonita Apartments. Police were looking for a vandalism suspect. What, they weren't expecting to see a naked guy. This dude had no clothes on.
4: Okay.
2: Dan, you ever been out in the wild and saw a naked guy, or are you the naked guy?
6: Oh, no, I saw a naked guy. How? So, early,
2: or did you say you felt a naked guy, like Braille?
6: No.
2: Hey, man, wait a second. Those are balls. You don't have any clothes on.
6: Yeah. In the early 2000s, we used to have a restaurant in Spring Branch. And we were leaving the neighborhood going to work, and we saw a naked guy like standing out on his porch. Well, it turns out to be one of our regular customers.
2: No. So then you saw him naked.
6: Yep.
2: Oh, that would have made me blind, too.
6: Yeah.
2: Oh, you saw his wiener?
6: So yeah, everything.
2: Jeez.
6: He was standing out there with the coffee cup in his hand.
2: Was he standing?
6: Yeah.
2: He's just standing there with a coffee cup like, hey, top of the morning, everybody.
6: Yeah.
2: Yikes.
7: Did you ban him from the restaurant?
2: Oh, he probably paid
6: it. It was awkward the next time we saw him.
2: Okay. Oh, I bet.
6: Yeah.
2: He had clothes on, I'm sure. It was weird to see him with clothes on.
6: Yeah, he's like, hey, do you guys live in this neighborhood or whatever? I was like, yeah.
2: I would have been like, absolutely not, weirdo. Yeah. All right, thank you, Dan. Appreciate it. See, nobody ever sees a naked woman. Only no. Nard. That's why I don't believe his stories.
4: Okay,
2: let's go to Cody.
8: What's going on?
2: Oh man, with your pool business, you have to see naked people all the time.
8: Oh, no.
2: Down in Corpus, you saw a big girl in Corpus, or what?
8: We're going right into the bit.
2: Yeah, we're going right into the bit. Go ahead.
8: Oh, okay. Hey, I'm Cody. I was going down 35 one day, and there was a dude standing on the frontage road just cranking it.
2: Yeah.
8: And I was like, what the heck? I called the cops. They were, you know what question they asked me?
2: What?
8: What was he circumcised or uncircumcised?
2: They did not ask him.
8: I'm serious. I'm not even joking.
3: Details are important.
8: Yeah, Nard knows.
3: Yeah.
8: Check it out. Nard knows because all about it.
3: I'm telling you. Like if a cop... what's your reasoning? What's your proof?
2: I bet you that is so that they know, like, hey, if the guy's lying, because if you're able to really give details about the wiener, then they can get him for indecent exposure.
8: That's how Nard was nailed.
3: You have to know.
8: Details about the wiener.
3: You have to.
2: Well, thank you, Cody. I bet you that's why they have to do it. They have to ask, was he circumcised? Was there any moles? Any warts?
4: Moles.
2: What's up, Xavier?
9: Hey, what's up, man? Nard's right. I drive for Uber, Lyft, and do Amazon delivery, and I see, like, naked people running down the street. The other day, there was a guy butt naked running down the access road of 281.
3: Yep.
9: On the north side.
2: See, it's all dudes.
4: All dudes.
9: Yeah, no, but, and then over there on the west side by, like, General McMullen, there was a girl straight up walking up. All she had on was her backpack, nothing else. And by downtown, I saw a black girl just straight up walking, into town.
2: Into town? Well, she's probably maybe could be going to the game. You don't know. I mean,
9: Fiesta.
2: Like, you know, maybe she was like, "Hey, Fiesta. Maybe she's here for Fiesta."
7: Yeah.
9: Look, Nard's right. I mean, as much as Nard makes me cringe. I mean, he's right about this.
3: They're all over.
2: You have to hate Nard because of the bad image when he gave the nun a 1-star because she smelled bad. I want to ask you, as a fellow Uber driver, if one of the San Antonio Spurs nuns got in your Uber and she was super pleasant, super nice, would you give her a 1-star if she smelled a little bad, as Nard described it?
9: I mean, I honestly give everybody 5 stars unless they are acting stupid. I mean, I've had crazy people in my car before, and I mean, one girl, I took her, she wanted to go to a Mexican restaurant. She's like, no, just pull into the corner right there. I was like, okay, she's gonna walk inside the restaurant. She went to the next house to buy drugs through the fence.
3: Oh, hell no.
9: And she got back into the yeah, she got back into the car. I was like, you got to get out.
3: Yeah.
9: I go, she's like, why? I'm like, I'm not going to have drugs in my car. She's like, well, it's only crack. That doesn't make it any crack. Better.
2: Yeah, it's only crack. Yeah. What kind of prude are you? And what kind of square? She gave you a one star.
9: She gave me one star.
3: That's the worst.
9: For teaching her up. I was like, seriously? But nah, I mean, there's a lot of crazies that we pick up.
2: Do you talk about sex with your passengers? Like Nard is saying that he's always talking about sex with his passengers. Is that an accurate thing?
9: So there have been conversations like that, and I've actually been propositioned like three times.
2: From men and women or just women?
9: So two of them were women. The third one were two gay guys.
3: Yeah, but that happens.
2: Okay, and they wanted to tag team you?
9: I'm sorry?
2: They wanted to tag team you?
9: No, one of the guys wanted to get tag teamed.
2: Oh, okay. So they were like, hey, we need another sword in this fight.
9: Yeah.
2: No, that's happened to you, buddy?
3: I've had a gay guy hit on me, yeah. Like, he get in the back seat, and I get to drive it, and he goes, oh, my goodness. I didn't know I had a cute Uber driver. I would have sat in the front seat. And I'm like, well, thank God we're already moving.
2: Man, you could have got some road, dog.
3: Nope. Nope.
2: You could have got some Uber.
4: No.
2: Maybe you guys call it Uber when you're Uber driving. Get some Uber.
3: Nope.
4: Some Uber in the Uber.
9: Yeah, there's lots of gay guys that hit on us.
2: Oh, man. That's.
9: I mean, but it's exciting. I mean, you get to meet a bunch of people.
2: It sounds like a very exciting job. Way better than this.
9: I mean, I've met Randy Couture, the MMA fighter.
2: Yeah, that's cool. That's what Nard was saying. Nard said that Ubering is way better than what we do.
3: I never said that.
2: You say that all the time. Yeah. How much more fun Uber is than being in here?
3: Yes, I've never said that.
2: Yes, you have. You say. Don't listen to him, Xavier.
3: I've never said that, Xavier.
2: He says that all the time. Uber.
3: No.
2: Right now he's working at Amazon. He's going nuts.
3: Mm-hmm.
2: Because it's the same thing. Same thing every day. With Ubering, it was always an adventure, he said.
9: Oh, yeah. Even with Amazon, like I do Amazon Flex, so I'm driving all over the place just delivering packages. Between Amazon, Uber, and Lyft, I make about $300 a day just driving.
3: Easy.
2: Yeah, then why don't you do it?
3: He starts at probably 6 a.m.
2: What do you mean? This job gets in the way.
4: We're getting in the way.
2: Yeah, now you're getting him in trouble, Xavier.
4: Yep.
3: What?
2: Thank you. So you're only here 4 hours.
3: I know, but 4 hours is prime time for Uber.
2: Okay, so what you're saying is I should let you go, bring Daniel in.
4: He acts like we asked him to come back.
3: I did,
4: yeah. Yeah, right? He acts like we were like, yo, Nard.
2: I'm waiting for my apology.
4: Yeah. Like, what?
2: Get out of the way of my money.
3: You guys took that way wrong. You guys, like...
4: How else are we supposed to take it?
3: Because
4: why do you get out of here? What are you still doing here?
3: What?
2: What are you doing? Go Uber.
4: Dude, get out of here.
2: Let's go to Jacob. Yes,
4: bye.
2: Jacob.
10: Hey, what's up?
2: What do you got, buddy? You seen a naked person?
10: Yeah, so I was in... Yeah, definitely. I was in Phoenix back in, like, 2019, and we got on them Lime scooters. We were heading to, I think, some gas station at the moment, and there was some dude... Butt naked, cheeks to the wind, face down. He had this scar on his back that, I mean, it looked like he was missing a kidney or liver or something. But he had a scar.
2: Why is it
10: right
2: always
10: there.
2: Dudes?
11: Yeah.
2: It's always the men naked.
10: I'm wondering. But we come back later and EMS is there and they're sitting there laughing. They finally see me and my buddies and they're all trying to cover their smiles and everything. Naked dudes still just chilling there. Face down in the grass.
2: Oh, gosh. Sounds awful. Nard, you think this is an exciting job? This sounds terrible. It sounds like a scary movie. I would never want to do that. You have to go see all this weird stuff. Billy and Derek are so sensitive when it comes to Nard.
4: Yes.
2: And Nard's making fun of the show.
3: You're
11: making fun of the show?
4: You give him thousands of dollars and don't be sensitive.
3: I wasn't even.
2: Then you guys pay. Yeah, wait a second. You did.
4: All right. Yeah.
2: Wait a second. A lot of y'all did.
4: Oh, wait. Yeah, you guys did. All right. Never mind. Maybe we are being sensitive.
2: Remember when Nard faked being sick?
4: Yeah, I do remember that.
2: Right. Remember when he was scamming people out of money?
4: He doesn't deny it. He's like, no, I really was sick.
2: He's like, no, guys, I was really sick.
4: No, you guys caught me.
2: I almost died.
4: Yep.
3: You guys are just dumb right now.
2: How are we dumb?
4: We're dumb. Okay.
3: I can only have so much breath to say, no, guys, you're wrong. No, that's an idiot. Nope, that's stop.
2: Let's you say breasts or breath?
3: Yeah, breath.
2: Okay, sounds like I can only have so much breath. All right, I got to take a quick break. You still can get that keyword in. The keyword is today. 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

0: Do you have the argue one? You know, a woman wants a man that argues back. Man, do you have those ladies that are like, I'll send this to you real quick there. Sure, it's in there. But the ladies are like, you... And the mamas, the big mamas that are like, hey, I can't imagine being 160 pounds.
1: I got that, too.
0: Okay, badass.
1: Row three.
0: So women want a man that argues back.
2: I can't in many words describe the anger and hatred I feel towards men who don't argue back.
0: Yeah. She's like...
1: They do, though. They really... They hate it if you're just, like, submissive.
0: I don't think they like it, but maybe women do like a good submissive man.
1: Oh, God, no.
0: They don't?
1: No, they hate that. They want you to fight back with them.
0: Look, I think they like it for a while, but then it grows tiresome, and that's why they end up leaving them. And I think that's kind of what happens to husbands.
1: Mm-hmm. Yep.
0: They get in that, yes, dear, happy wife, happy life. Yes, dear. Yes, anything for you. And she doesn't really appreciate that. Yes, honey, whatever you want to do. Hey, it's Saturday. I know you got a day off, so I was thinking, you know, we go to the farmer's market. Yes, dear.
1: Yes.
0: Sounds perfect.
1: Mm-hmm.
0: Does everything that you want to do. And she grows tiresome of that. She wants a man that'll argue back.
2: I can't, in many words, describe the anger and hatred I feel towards men who don't argue back. Like, what is your problem? Like, you're so boring. Like, you're so boring. Like, how am I sitting there arguing, giving you my best lines, cussing you the out? And all you can say is, are you done?
0: She wants a man to argue back. Chris, is she correct?
3: Yeah, I think she is.
1: Really?
3: Yeah.
1: Your wife wants you to argue back?
3: I think she likes to be challenged a bit sometimes.
1: Okay.
0: Probably. She doesn't get challenged at work, right? So she wants to be challenged at home.
1: Mm.
0: This woman, she said, I always thought bigger the fight, the better the sex. I don't think that's 100% true.
3: Nah.
0: No, that's a myth.
1: Sex is fun, but that usually only happens in the beginning.
3: Yeah.
0: That's a myth. If you've been together for a while, you fight.
1: Makeup sex isn't really a thing.
3: No.
0: That's only in the first year, maybe two years. And that's stretching it.
1: Uh-huh.
0: After that, if you fight, the last thing you want to do is hump them.
1: Yep. I don't know. My brain just won't let me not fight with her because, like, she's always wrong, you know? And it's just like she doesn't remember things.
0: Yeah, but she probably likes it.
1: She doesn't remember things correctly at all. Like right now, our biggest fight right now is she lost her right AirPod. And it's just like, I mean, we've been fighting about this for 4 days because somehow it's my fault. Because
0: it wasn't in your ear, right?
1: No. Because it might have been in the bed and I did the laundry.
0: Oh,
1: like, well, maybe if you did the laundry, you see how that would work?
0: Oh.
1: Yeah.
0: Well, man, it might have been in the bed. You did the laundry, dumbass, so where's my AirPod?
1: Right. But there's no chance it was in the bed. She doesn't know where it was. Dude, she loses stuff every day.
0: If you hadn't
1: first 3 days she had her car, she couldn't find her keys. Couldn't find her keys for 3 days.
0: That's a long time.
1: Have you ever
0: heard
1: anybody missing their car keys for 3 days?
0: No.
1: I've never heard of that. We haven't turned on the living room TV in 2 months because she lost the remote.
0: This dude said,
1: "Derek, has no idea."
0: Derek did the laundry. You're a monster.
1: Mm-hmm.
2: You're not clever. You're not witty. You ain't got nothing about you.
0: I mean, be honest. Do women, do you want us to fight back or is this another myth? Is this a unicorn?
1: Mm.
0: Is this Yeti? You want a dude that fights back a little when you're getting a little too?
1: They love it.
0: Or do you want him to just go,
1: You're right, honey. I'm sorry.
0: You're right. It's my fault.
1: You know what? I should have checked the sheets better before I washed them to see if there was any of your things in them. I'm so sorry about that. Oh, and the AirPods that I bought, your third pair that I bought all three. 1, 2, 3. I can't remember the last time you bought me anything. You're right, honey.
0: They're saying you should put an Apple AirTag inside, you know, attached to the AirPod. That way you don't ever lose
1: it. I can do
0: it.
1: So many things to help her that I won't do because, like, she's an adult. Like, she's got to figure things out. If you do it for her, they never do it themselves.
0: This woman on our chat, she says her husband fights back everything. So at this point, she'd love a little peace.
1: I think that's how my wife would be.
0: She would
1: because
0: want
1: I fight
0: to
1: back
0: give in.
1: Everything, yeah. I don't let nothing slide.
0: Yeah, well, I don't think you can.
1: Nothing slide. She wants to smoke. Sometimes she accuses me of, like, she's like, you're arguing.
0: They're saying that the AirPod, did you check Derek's moo-moo?
1: Okay. All right, guys. I don't have a moo-moo.
0: In your pocket or your moo-moo. Maybe you borrowed them when you were vacuuming.
1: I didn't. I could have vacuumed them up. I might have done that. Ooh. I need to check the vacuum when I get home.
0: You do.
1: But, you know, she's going to argue with me big time when I get home because I'm going golfing today. So, you know, that's going to be a problem.
0: Oh, are you even going home?
1: Yeah, not right away, no.
0: Hell yeah. Big booty ranch moo-moos. Make it happen, Bill. I'll try. I'll see what I can do. Right. People really want the moo-moo pub crawl.
1: Oh, do they?
0: Yeah.
1: Well, cool. Go to hell.
0: Yeah, so you got to argue back with your women.
1: I think so. I think that's what women want, but yeah. I don't know.
0: No, what do you think?
1: They want the fight. Yeah.
0: They want the fight? Or do they want the yes, man?
1: No, they don't think they want that.
3: I think they want to fight, but they want to know they can win at the end.
1: That's what I think the problem is.
4: Some. Not all, but some.
0: No, they got to win them all. Women don't like to be wrong.
1: I never lose.
3: No, they don't.
0: That is something. They do not. Why do you think they make all those memes when it's like accountability and it's like a woman like dodging it? It's like a football that says accountability.
1: Oh, man, that is. I'm married to that woman. I am married to that woman. This woman has never done a fault in her life.
0: Yeah.
1: I'll ask her to get something from the store. She's going to the store. I'll ask her to get something. She'll forget it, and it'll be my fault why she forgot it.
0: Yeah, that's
1: because
0: incredible.
1: Of how I told her or how I asked her to get it.
0: Man, you're dumb, Derek.
1: Dude,
0: she should have just done it the way that she wanted
1: you
0: to.
1: That's why I love her, though, is because like she is hilarious.
0: Yeah. But I'm glad you see the sense of humor in it.
1: Oh, 100%. 100%. I'm very entertained by her. She's so funny. I appreciate her ability to dodge it. Like, I don't think she's ever done anything wrong.
0: Derek's giving me flashbacks to my last relationship. That's from Omar in our chat.
1: Your last relationship? Why is it not your current? You guys don't like this?
0: Everything was his fault.
1: But, like, it doesn't.
0: No, I don't think men like it.
1: See,
0: no. It becomes exhausting.
1: I'm not bothered by it because it's coming from a woman.
0: I know.
1: So it's just like, a woman blames me for everything? Like, who cares?
0: But I'll say this. Typically, in your situation, the guy's also not getting sex.
1: Yeah, see, that doesn't happen.
0: That's the one ingredient that a lot of guys don't get, so they're always wrong, and they're not getting sex.
1: Right.
0: That's why that guy probably dumped her.
1: Yep.
3: Yeah.
1: Yep. No, 100%.
0: Because usually, typically, sex with a woman who's always has to be right and has that mentality and everything you described is usually brutal.
1: He said she dumped me. Okay, I'm sorry, buddy. I'm sorry.
0: Oh, sorry.
1: Yeah, my bad. I thought you left her and you were like, this is giving me flashbacks. That sucks.
0: I was hoping you were leaving her. Yeah. I mean, what the hell? Why are you staying with her? You should be glad.
1: Mm-hmm.
0: Why are you even thinking about her?
1: Well, because you always think about girls that dump you.
0: Usually. Now, the ones that maybe get a little crazy or something, maybe those ones are decent in bed. But the ones where they argue till they have to be right have to be brutal in bed.
1: Yeah.
0: Right? You have to hardly ever get cheeks.
1: Derek, is there anything good about your wife? Yeah, there's lots.
0: He has said lots of
1: things. There's lots of good. It's you guys. Nobody wants to hear that. Nobody wants to hear me come on and be like, my wife did this.
0: Oh,
1: that'd
0: be so boring.
1: It'd be so boring. And I'm never gonna gas my wife up. I don't even want you guys to like her.
0: Yeah, that would be so boring if you're like,
1: paint her as a villain. I really do. So everybody's like, ew, stay away.
0: Right, you talk about her farts the other day and how bad they smelled.
1: Right. Yeah, I'm never gonna gas my wife up on here, but I love her.
0: All right, these were some plus size women talking about they can't imagine being skinny.
5: If I was 160, I would consider myself to be like malnourished.
0: And no, they're not here locally, okay? No, they're not.
1: They're not?
0: No, they're not.
1: Yeah, all right.
0: I got to hear that again.
5: If I was 160, I would consider myself to be like malnourished.
6: Totally.
5: You know what I mean?
6: There's no universe where I would be 160.
5: No.
6: I don't think there's any universe where I'm under 200.
5: I actually,
6: to me,
5: no.
6: Like, 200, like 200 to me is I'm like, oh, she is like tiny. She is teeny tiny.
5: I'm like, I turn to the side, I completely disappear.
6: Right?
0: I almost spit out my water
1: you did.
0: Diet Coke.
1: Yeah, you did.
0: When she said she's 200 pounds, turned sideways, she's like, I disappear. What?
1: No way. Oh, man.
0: Oh, man. What do you think, Nard?
1: That she disappeared? How did she disappear?
0: What? What? This guy is gone. He is gone. Yeah. That was your bit, and you're gone.
1: I don't know how she disappeared.
0: It reminds me, you ever seen Top Gun?
1: Yeah.
0: And he goes up, turn into my wings, sir.
1: Yeah.
0: He just turns into his wings.
1: Yeah, that's what Nard needs to do. Next time you go to him and he's got something like that, you just need to turn in his wings. Just walk out. Just put his wings on the table and just turn around.
0: No, I turn in his wings. You're up, Maverick.
1: I don't know what we're doing.
0: You're up, Maverick.
1: I don't know what we're doing.
0: Okay, Daniel. No, do you know what we're doing?
1: Yeah, but I don't know how she like got skinny by turning sideways.
3: No.
0: Oh, what, Chris? Why'd you say that?
3: Like it's the circle drive. Like
0: yeah.
3: You said. We're stuck in it.
1: It's like
3: the cul-de-sac.
1: They think like when you turn sideways, Dar, like you're creating like an illusion of like a slimmer.
4: Yeah, no way.
1: Silhouette.
0: Oh, you saying
1: it's what they call getting skinny.
3: Yeah.
4: No, when you're round, you're round. Like there's no.
0: Oh, thank you, Nard. Thank you, Nard.
1: There you go. All right.
4: Like that's her. That's her.
0: Yeah, we got it, buddy. We already handled that part. But thank you for re-engaging there.
1: Yep.
0: You're so good.
4: I don't know how that was a skinny joke on her.
1: Well, it's like a saying. It's not like something. It's
0: she's being facetious.
1: Yeah,
0: you
1: if you're so skinny, if you turn sideways, you'd disappear.
0: Here, I got one for you, Nard. Maybe you'll pay attention.
7: You want me to peg you? You want me to peg you?
0: Have you seen that where they're showing off the different emotions, their acting chops, and mm-hmm. So you say things differently?
1: Yeah.
0: So they're doing it with like you poop. You know, we say it, well, like, all happy. Like, you pooped.
1: You pooped.
3: Oh, yeah.
0: Or you're upset. You pooped.
1: Oh, okay.
0: Right?
1: Yeah, they're showing off, yeah, their acting abilities.
0: Or okay. It's like, oh, like, you pooped?
1: Hmm.
0: Right? You do it in a question. Or you do it, like, sad. You pooped.
1: It's a pretty good range.
0: Right?
1: Mm-hmm.
0: You know, what's another emotion? Surprised. Oh, you pooped.
1: Yeah.
0: Right?
1: Melancholy.
0: Yeah. Or congratulations, you pooped. Yeah, melancholy.
1: Mm-hmm.
0: You pooped.
1: You pooped. Yeah.
0: Pooped. So this woman's doing it with.
7: You want me to peg you? You want me to peg you? You want me to peg you? You want me to peg you? You want me to peg you?
0: Yeah. There you go. What do you think of that, Nard?
4: Yeah.
0: Hell
4: no.
0: Oh, hell no. All right, I tell you, I'm going to hit you with a hell
1: oh,
0: no.
1: Give me a hell no.
0: Hell no. This woman, she was talking about how her friend kept complaining about the size of the dude.
1: Okay.
0: They're like, we need to do a blinker check on Nard. Yeah, Nard, you're going to have to use blinkers in studio now.
4: I'm trying.
0: Yeah, we should put them on your shoulders.
1: Oh man, Nard did not have a good day.
0: Why not? I don't know why you're not having a good
1: day.
0: He's not
1: always going to have a good day. No, all right, late. He was due for a bad one.
0: I work late. I work my real job late.
1: Yeah,
0: I just do this.
1: I wouldn't blame
0: funny.
1: That, Nard. I would just say you just suck. Just you had a bad day.
0: You had a bad day.
1: What are you going to do? You know?
4: Yeah.
0: Yeah. What are you going to do? Whatever. It's just just ratings and our careers on the line and all that. And
1: come on, you can't.
0: Bonuses
1: come on, we all
0: on the
1: have
0: line.
1: A bad day.
0: No, we can't. We can't. There's never a bad day. You can't have a bad day. This woman was talking about how she had a friend that kept just complaining about how the size, how small this dude was, and it got her interested.
8: 2 weeks later, I managed to convince him to me.
9: How did you convince him?
8: Honestly, I don't really know. I was.
0: I mean, you're a woman. It's pretty easy.
8: A lot of me just being really touchy and then being like.
0: The guy had a small one. He couldn't believe what, you know what I mean?
1: Mm-hmm.
0: He was like, wait a second. I got a girlfriend. She wants to do me. Now I got this other girl that wants to do me. This is my lucky day.
1: Mm-hmm.
0: And he's got a small one, because that's why she did it. She banged her friend's boyfriend because her friend kept saying how small it was. She's like, there's no way.
8: That you have a really nice, like, can I see it?
1: Yep.
8: And he was like, oh my God, yes.
9: He should have thought that was a trap.
8: Right?
9: Like, anyone.
0: If you have a small one, right, you should be mm-hmm. like, wait a second. You heard I had a great one? You want to see it?
1: Yeah, dude.
9: And with the self-awareness, if you have a micro penis, like, this is a trap.
8: Right? I remember going into a bathroom, pulling down his pants, and then crying because of how hard I was laughing. It
1: genuinely
8: the smallest penis I've ever seen in my life. But then I still let him me because I was like, I need to know what this feels like.
1: She still let him hit.
0: Yeah.
1: And he was able to get I wouldn't have even able to get one after she had been crying from laughing so hard at the size of it.
0: I think that's a typical reaction from women that see guys with small ones.
1: No.
0: And so they're used to it.
1: Oh, dude, the hardest I've ever laughed is honestly girls seeing Daniels and how hard
0: and
1: they
0: Nards.
1: Were laughing. Yeah. I mean, how hard they were laughing and their reactions, I'll never forget those
0: moments.
1: Yeah,
0: but it didn't stop Daniel and Nard from...
1: They didn't have sex with them.
0: No, I know, but it didn't stop them from moving forward and stuff. They don't
1: I think
0: care.
1: It stopped them right there. Neither one of them has evolved. They've only went backwards.
0: Nard, you got used to women laughing at yours, right?
4: Yeah, for sure.
0: Yeah, exactly. So does it even bother you?
1: Yes.
4: Not really.
1: Yeah, absolutely. See, not really. It would severely bother him.
0: Daniel cries
1: on the inside about it. I know he does.
0: What's on the back of your neck that you keep getting at? Is there a microphone back there?
4: No.
0: Headphones?
4: My hat bother me.
1: Okay. He's always twitching. He's all tweaking out, man.
0: My hat bother me, Bill.
1: Right.
0: That's my hat.
1: That bald spot must be getting bigger.
0: Let me see it today.
1: You've been coloring it in still?
3: Oh, he's
1: completely coloring it in.
4: I'm not even coloring it.
0: It looks good, buddy. It looks good.
1: You've been spraying stuff in it, haven't you?
4: I haven't been spraying
1: You nothing. Have. You're so insecure.
4: I haven't been spraying nothing.
1: God forbid you have a flaw.
3: Just embrace it, dude.
1: He's been coloring it.
4: I have not been coloring it.
0: They're saying bald. I don't think Nard's bald. I got his back on this.
1: Mm.
0: I think it's just that's where he's got that little swirl, as he says.
1: Oh, okay.
0: Everybody's got one.
1: Yeah, but usually there's hair.
0: Yeah, sometimes.
1: I've never seen a bald swirl, but all right.
0: You see that woman that posted online that she hooked up with Nard, but she wanted to spray it with bug spray?
1: What? Like a little bug. I'm sorry.
0: She
1: I could never
0: know if
1: recover
0: I
1: from
0: with
1: that.
0: It or kill it.
1: I could never recover a woman laughing at my junk.
0: Well, that was funny. Sometimes women are really funny.
1: That's why I would never. That's probably the main reason I would never do like a one night stand kind of thing. Because like, yo, I don't want a woman like dissing me like that. That'd be awful.
0: You're the one that convinced me that he was bald, Billy. No, Nard. You got to back me up. I've always said Nard's not bald. I've been the one. It's been Derek and Chris that say that Nard and the
1: I stand
0: chat.
1: On it.
0: Mm-hmm. All right. This woman's excited for
1: Nard
0: summer.
1: Nard did not have your
4: what?
1: Back.
4: I
0: know. I know. This guy's a jerk.
1: He just stayed quiet. He stayed quiet. Guy's such a douchebag.
0: All right, listen to this.
1: Like, he's the biggest douchebag I've ever met in my life.
0: This woman's excited for summer.
10: I am so excited for summer. Like, I'm gonna wear no clothes. I'm gonna get a boyfriend and cheat on him. I'm gonna steal your man. I'm gonna get kicked out of bars. I'm gonna drink so much. I'm gonna get so tan. We're gonna trick on you hoes. I'm going to get my girlfriends to cheat
1: on
10: their man.
1: Hoes.
0: She's going to get her girlfriends to cheat on their man, too.
1: See, God.
0: That's really what... So summer hits, and she described the perfect summer for most women.
1: Mm-hmm.
0: Let's run it down here. Here we go.
10: I am so excited for summer. Like, I'm going to wear no clothes.
0: Right? Check.
10: I'm going to get a boyfriend and cheat on him.
0: Right? She's like, I want to get a boyfriend just so I can cheat on him.
1: Why get a boyfriend?
0: Well, the fun is cheating on
3: him. Yeah.
10: I'm going to steal your man.
0: Yeah. She's going to go around there. She's going to steal your man for a night or two.
10: I'm going to get kicked out of bars.
0: That's right. Get so hammered.
1: That's fun.
10: I'm
1: going
10: to drink so much. I'm going to get so tan. We're going to trick on you hoes.
1: Nice.
10: I'm
1: going
10: to get my girlfriends to cheat on their
1: man. I mean, she is young,
0: yeah,
1: so.
0: Yeah, she's going to get her girlfriends to cheat. That is a real thing. We'll talk about that tomorrow.
1: What?
0: Where women, I want to hear from women tomorrow.
1: They don't get their friends to cheat on their dudes.
0: I want to hear from women like saying, I would have never cheated on my man if my girl didn't convince me to.
1: You can't blame your girlfriend on that.
0: Well, tomorrow I'm going to let you.
1: Okay.
0: Plus, we got the news. We got SpaceCon tickets, international friendly, and more next.
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9: Yes. All right, I have SpaceCon tickets to give away and international friendly. You just got to answer a question about something that we did on the show today. If you would like those tickets... Shot at those tickets, 1-855-FU-BILLY with our Texas Hammer Hotline. SpaceCon and international friendly. But you got to know a little bit about the show today. You know, I like to give the prizes to people that actually listen. I want to reward you for listening to our program. I know somebody that won't call in. Nard.
10: What?
9: I bet you I could ask Nard a bunch of questions about what we did today and he wouldn't know.
10: Oh, not a chance. Mm-hmm.
9: You wouldn't know, right?
10: It'd be tough.
9: It'd be tough, right? Because you weren't paying attention.
10: No, I was. Just a lot of information. It is a lot.
9: Is it Leslie?
11: Yes.
9: Okay, Leslie. Let me find something that we talked about today. Have you been listening for a while?
11: Yeah, I've been listening today, too.
9: Okay, all right. Well, that's good. Appreciate that. There was a certain bit that I played earlier today, and it was a woman, and it was a certain smell that she liked. Do you remember what smell that was?
11: Oh, it was the funky smell. I can't say the name off the top of my head, but she likes, what was it? How sweaty guy smell or something?
9: No, I know you were listening about maybe what Derek had said, but it was a specific thing.
11: Probably.
9: It was the audio.
11: I'm not going to lie. I probably tuned in right after that.
9: Oh, man. Damn.
11: Yeah, I know. I'm sorry.
9: No, that's okay. I mean, I would prefer that you guys listen, like, all day.

0: Fine, you're fine. Leslie, you excited for SpaceCon?
1: I am. I've never been, and knowing that, like, my husband is into Star Wars or whatever that stuff is,
0: yeah.
1: I like to be a part of it. So I'm like, yeah, let's go.
0: Yeah, that's good. What a good woman. She won that for her man.
2: That is sweet of her.
0: All right. Joe, yes. Joe, I do have international friendly. Let me ask you a question. I'll just see if you are listening. What was this smell that a woman said she liked? She kind of whispered it.
3: Damn. I want to say Nard's ass.
0: Nard's ass. I mean,
4: Nard's ass.
0: It was farts, though, for those that were wondering. She was like, I don't know why. I think I probably have the audio.
5: What's a smell that's objectively bad, but you like?
6: Like, chlorine.
7: Ooh, yeah, or like gasoline. But I sometimes.
6: Do you ever have a fart that smells so bad?
7: Of course.
6: That you're like, it smells good.
0: That was the audio.
7: Makes me vile.
0: All right. Okay. What was. We had talked about something today, Joe, and it could be considered an insult as a man to be called this. Do you remember what it was?
3: No, I don't remember. Sorry
0: did
3: about
0: you
3: that.
0: Listen at all today, buddy?
3: I do, man. I listen every day, but, you know, like, been cloudy, you know, reception on and off.
0: I got you. Yeah, yeah. Been a little cloudy out there.
3: Working, man.
0: His ears have been cloudy. All right. Well, I was talking about the insult was calling a man husband material was the insult. All right. Well, appreciate it. I'll give you the tickets just, you know, because it does sound like you listen, but I would definitely get a job where it's not so cloudy.
2: What?
0: So that you can listen more intently.
2: All right.
0: Or get some of those AirPods that Derek's wife used to have.
2: Yeah. She only has left ones.
0: This woman sprayed lighter fluid all over someone she was fighting. And answered maybe when asked if she was planning on killing the person.
2: Mm.
0: Just imagine, it gets in a fight with somebody and throws lighter fluid. Oh, I think Joe hung up. I was going to give him the tickets.
2: Oh, cool.
0: What a doo-doo. Yeah, this woman, she threw the lighter fluid all over the guy.
2: Oh, scary stuff.
0: That would hurt so bad.
2: Mm-hmm.
0: There was a stabbing at a wedding. Mm-hmm. This is kind of interesting.
2: Yeah, you take a wedding, I mean, usually those are very happy.
0: No, blood soaked the dance floor of a perfect main wedding after the bride's cousin allegedly stabbed wedding photographer in unprovoked attack while asking about prices. Look, this is the guy.
2: Yeah. Jeez. All right, wow.
0: Look at him.
2: What was he doing at a wedding? He's hideous.
0: Yeah, he's not a looker. Mm-hmm. What do you think, Chris?
2: Don't you feel like usually only invite like attractive people to weddings?
0: Well, and I'm like, why has he got Ben Franklin glasses on?
2: I kind of like
4: Ben
2: those.
4: Franklin, yeah.
0: He looks kind of like a doofus.
4: He big old doofus.
2: I don't know how he could not look like a doofus, though.
0: Oh, he could lose the glasses a little bit.
2: Well, he eyesight.
0: His hair is stupid, too.
2: Mm-hmm.
4: Yeah.
0: What an idiot. Anyways, he tried
4: to. What a doofus.
2: You can't polish a turd.
0: I think he tried to kill somebody. He stabbed someone at a wedding.
2: Yeah, probably because he doesn't have a wife, so he's like...
0: Oh, that's right.
2: He snaps.
0: So you're saying that he was there, he's getting probably a rager.
2: Yes.
0: Uh-huh. Got angry because no woman asked him to dance or wanted to dance with him. Because a lot of people go to weddings to get sex.
2: They do, but like I just... Is that like a... I couldn't imagine that even happens.
0: I feel like that's only a movie.
2: Like that's what I'm saying. It's only in movies where people are having, like, these destination weddings and, like, they're all, you know, a regular wedding. Are you taking a chick home? Like, I just don't see it happening.
0: Shark bites off a woman's leg.
2: Damn.
0: Bit it right off in Brazil.
2: Oh, my God. I just can't imagine, like, getting a limb.
0: It was a day after a boy also lost a limb at a nearby Brazilian beach.
2: God. That is horrible.
0: I can't imagine being eaten by something.
2: I can't either. And them just taking your limb just completely off your body.
0: The shark, you know, there's things out there that can bite you and eat you.
2: Yeah. And I mean, they will sever your arm. They'll sever your leg.
0: Easy.
2: That's crazy.
0: With all those sets of teeth. Nard, do you know how many rows of teeth a shark has?
8: 35.
0: Mm. 35 rows of teeth?
2: They got rows on rows on rows.
4: 35 rows of teeth.
0: You crazy for that.
8: I like to have a lot.
0: They do. What is it, like three rows or something like that? It's a lot.
2: I just thought they were sharp.
0: Florida woman charged with manslaughter after her dog fatally mauls a neighbor on a walk.
2: Yeah, I mean.
0: You got to know if you got Cujo.
2: You do.
0: Probably don't want to walk him.

0: No, yeah.
1: Right? Get them around other people. Because you can't, this woman couldn't hold the dog, so the dog, right, went crazy and then mauled and killed somebody.
0: And I mean, imagine, I couldn't imagine like losing a family member because they were just out on a walk and a dog just killed them.
1: Yeah, I don't even know if it was a family member. I think
0: no,
1: it was
0: no,
1: a
0: I'm
1: neighbor.
0: Just saying like being in that person's family who died.
1: Yeah, that would be tragic.
0: Like, oh my God, they were just out for a walk and, you know, their neighbor's dog just
1: ate
0: them. Yeah.
1: And Kristen Cavallari calls out very famous man for exposing himself on a date.
0: Oh, she's always doing this, though. Like, I don't even know if I believe her
1: anymore.
0: That's
1: what I know. I hate to do that. I hate to be that
0: person. I hate to be like that, but it's just like, this woman seems to do that quite a bit because if she's not in the headlines, like, she has to do something to try to get in them.
2: Yep.
0: She must have a podcast or something.
1: And men are just flashing their penises on dates?
0: It might have happened. I don't know.
1: That's nuts.
0: I could probably see the kind of men that she would go out with probably would do that.
1: Think you want to see it?
0: You know, she's probably going out with Hollywood type.
1: Do you think he was kind of, he thought he was losing it? He's like, man, if she just sees it, I can turn this thing around.
0: It's probably worked before.
1: Maybe. All right, well, that's it. That's definitely it for Nard. That was it for Nard 2 hours
0: ago.
1: Go Spurs,
0: go.
1: Two hours ago, it was it for Nard. But what? Say it again, Nard. Go
0: Spurs, go.
1: Go Spurs, go.
3: Yes, San Antonio weather.
4: Cloudy skies out there with a high of 75.
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0: 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Say hello to Billy Madison.
1: Hello, Billy Madison.
2: You want me to take my shirt off for you?
3: No,

0: Yo.
1: You notice one person is not with us today.
0: Okay, there you go.
1: All right,
0: now
1: there you
0: notice.
1: Go. Now you can notice that one of the guys, actually two of them, not here today. Obviously, Chris hung over from watching the game last night.
0: Yeah.
1: Nard was out celebrating with all the Knicks fans.
0: Nard went honking.
1: He did, but for the other team.
0: Which is crazy.
1: Did he really go honking for the Spurs?
0: He went honking for the Knicks.
1: Oh, my gosh.
0: Yes.
1: What an
0: idiot.
1: Why
0: else would he not be here?
1: Golly.
2: You stupid.
0: I was like,
2: dummy.
0: Oh, man, dude. Okay, Nard.
1: Derek
0: all right, buddy.
1: Actually told him, just go home.
2: You moron! Yeah.
0: I was like, that's how you're going to be, buddy.
2: You stupid, dumb, fat bitch.
0: That's crazy.
1: Yeah, I've never seen somebody so happy. Obviously, he was celebrating a big time last night.
0: Yeah, he was.
1: This is what he was saying.
3: Praise these nuts.
1: That's what he was saying. He was saying, bring home the trophy.
3: Give it to me.
1: That's what he was saying yesterday. Yep.
0: He was making threats.
1: All kinds of threats.
0: Especially, he was making threats to the corgi.
1: He was saying,
3: meow, bitches.
1: That's what he was saying.
0: Mm-hmm.
1: I would play some of mine, but...
3: Meowie.
1: But I don't even know if mine are working.
3: Jedi vagina.
0: Okay, some of them do.
1: All right,
0: do.
1: Some of them do. I don't know.
3: Duh.
1: Okay, just a couple.
3: Camel toe.
1: That's right.
0: Hell yeah.
1: Damn.
3: I'm an idiot.
0: Man.
1: Can't believe Nard's not here.
3: Face down, ass up.
1: That's unfortunate.
0: Dude, the city's going to be so mad today.
1: Oh, yeah?
0: They're going to be pissed. I mean, they were pissed last night.
1: They're mad last night. I couldn't believe all the Knicks fans in town.
0: If you had to rank like the things that people were most mad about the game, obviously people have a lot to say about Fox and how he played. Even some people, criticize Wimby. The number one thing that people are pissed about is the amount of Knicks fans that were in the building. They are pissed about that.
1: Yeah.
0: Because I'm pretty sure that the only way Knicks fans can get in the building is if they buy resale. Like, I don't think they could, like, because me and Daniel were golfing at a golf course that's right next to Frost Bank yesterday. And the whole round, Daniel was looking to go because there were still tickets that were available,
1: yes,
0: like from the stadium, like from the Spurs. But I don't think that Knicks fans could buy those tickets because I think you have to, like, live within, like, so many miles or something. Like, I think you have to live here to buy those. So I think the only way Knicks fans got into the building was because of resale tickets, and that's right. why fans are pissed.
1: Look, it's cheaper to see the game in San Antonio, fly,
0: it is,
1: hotel and everything, than it is to be in New York to see the game.
0: No, it is.
1: So, of course, they're going to be here.
0: Yeah, because a lot of people can't afford to go to the game in New York.
1: Yeah.
0: So they're like, isn't that crazy, though? Like,
1: it's way cheaper to hop on a flight,
0: come down here, book a hotel room, and then get finals tickets
1: for $700.
0: I don't see.
1: You could cost, like, I saw some for like $2,000 or whatever. But
0: yeah.
1: Look, I mean, they flooded the stand. Did you see?
0: They were there big time.
1: Did you see the aftermath of, because they have some video footage of all the Knicks fans that were in the stadium,
0: yeah,
1: after the win and flooded the halls?
0: Oh, yeah. Well, because they were flooding like post game shows and. Yeah, people are pissed.
1: Did you see one of the Spurs fans snatch one of the Knicks fans' necklaces, and then the cops got involved?
0: Mm-hmm. I knew that was going to happen.
1: But Nard's smiling today because the Knicks won.
0: What? That's why he's so happy, yeah.
1: Look how happy he is.
0: Dude, you suck, bro.
4: Why do I suck?
1: Damn.
0: Because you were late because you went out honking for the Knicks.
4: I did not either.
1: Yes, you did.
4: No.
1: He said he went out bonking for the Knicks.
0: Yeah.
4: So, I'm going to try to go to the game tonight.
0: Oh, yeah, I bet you are. Yeah, tonight, yeah.
4: Tonight, Friday.
0: Oh, you're going to the game Friday?
4: I'll try.
0: Somebody, somebody's got you? Somebody's going to take you?
4: Yeah.
1: Who's going to take
0: you? Shut up.
4: Maybe. It's a possibility.
1: Who's going to take you?
0: He's not going to say that.
4: A basketball player's girlfriend?
0: No shot.
1: Yeah. Well, a basketball player's girlfriend.
0: Yeah, on the Spurs.
4: No, on the Knicks. Yeah.
1: Why?
4: Because I Ubered her yesterday. And she
1: goes, you told her you're a Knicks fan?
4: Yeah, I did. And I was like, I've never been to a game. And she's like, well, I could probably get a +1 ticket. And I was like, Could you? That'd be great.
0: Ain't no chance. She was just trying to get out of your Uber alive.
1: Yes.
4: No, she gave me her number and everything.
0: No chance you got a basketball player's girlfriend's number.
4: Yeah, she's got a type. I look like him.
0: You don't look like any basketball player.
1: Nobody
0: ever.
1: On the Knicks.
4: Yeah, I do.
0: Nobody on the Knicks.
4: I look like him.
0: You might look like...
4: she's got a type, guys.
0: The big, you know... The big white dude on the Spurs, maybe. No, I don't even think you do that either, but...
1: Are you sure you got the team right?
4: Yeah.
0: Are you positive?
1: You kind of look like the one dude that blocked.
4: I can tell you where they're staying, because I dropped her off there.
0: A lot of people know where they're staying. That's not like a secret.
4: I mean, still. I dropped her off there. She's on the list.
1: Is she allowed in basketball? I know in football, they frown upon having the girlfriends go spend the night.
0: I don't know how the NBA, see the NBA players, they
1: are they allowed to smash and just hug?
0: I think so.
4: I don't know because I picked her up downtown at a hotel and then took her to where they're staying.
0: Oh, okay. So maybe she just goes there to have sex.
1: Was this after the game?
4: No, this is right before, like a couple hours.
0: Oh.
1: Oh, to bleep the bleep?
0: So she went over there for a little pregame.
1: Just to bleep the bleep.
0: Yeah.
4: Probably.
1: Yeah, I'm sure he didn't want to get sweaty, but I'm sure just to bleep the bleep to kill the nerves.
0: Nard looks
1: okay,
0: like
1: will you look it up?
0: Because, I don't see him looking like any of them.
4: Yep.
0: I don't even think they have a white dude on the team.
4: Yep.
1: He said, yep.
0: Oh, Tyler. All right. Yeah, he does look just like Tyler Colic.
1: Okay, hold on.
0: Yeah, see here. Here we go. Yep.
1: Let me see.
0: Yep.
1: If you could show
0: everybody.
1: There he is
0: right there. Yep. There he is right there.
1: Yeah, he does. He looks just like him.
0: Yeah. Is that him?
4: Nope, but it's one of them.
0: No, that's him.
1: That's the only guy.
0: That's the only guy who you could look like. I'm looking at the Knicks roster.
4: No. Nope.
0: What do you mean? You think you look like Jalen Brunson?
4: I don't know. I have to see the guy's face.
0: That he's the only white guy on the team.
4: No, there's another one.
1: No, there's not.
0: All right, buddy. No, you got played.
1: I'm
0: looking at the roster right now. I'm telling you, I pulled up New York Knicks roster.
4: Yeah.
0: And he's the only white guy on the team.
1: You sure you got the right team?
0: Are you sure you didn't get scammed?
4: No.
1: Bet he did.
0: Are you going to... Oh, my God. Is Nar going to show up on game? Nar's going to get robbed.
4: I'm not going to get robbed?
0: Yeah. She's going to be like, yes.
1: Why would she even talk to him?
0: Send me your Venmo.
1: Why would she even give a number?
0: I don't know.
4: I don't know.
0: I guarantee you, Billy, when he goes to call or text the number, it doesn't work.
1: Yeah, there's no way.
0: There's no way. But that's funny, though, that you're, you know, trying to go. And it would be funny if you were in the building.
1: It wouldn't shock me.
0: If you were in the building, it would guarantee a Spurs victory, that's for sure.
1: It sure would. You better be in there.
4: Yeah.
1: What you need to do is wear some Knicks stuff and then rip it off and then show her and be like, I gotcha.
0: There ain't no way. Could you... I would break up with my chick so fast, right? If she's like, yeah, I think I'm going to take the Uber driver as my plus one. Like, what? Like, there ain't no way. No, you're laughing, but I'm laughing at you because you think the story's real. That's what I'm
1: laughing. They want us to shove them in an air duct.
0: Yeah. No, you're laughing because you're like, yeah, I know I got it like that, but I'm laughing at you.
4: Why?
0: Because you think that that's going to happen.
4: It could. You can't count it out.
1: We can damn well count it out.
0: I'm not
1: counting
0: it out.
4: You guys manifested it.
1: How do we manifest it?
4: You guys been saying I was a Knicks fan this entire time.
0: Oh my God.
1: I mean, there were a lot of Knicks fans there yesterday. See the dude that ran on the court? I just posted the video.
0: That's the first time I've ever seen like.
1: What was funny is he tried to take a selfie, but Wemby's so tall that he couldn't fit all of Wemby in the selfie.
0: The best part was Wemby smiled at the selfie. Like, Wimby posed and smiled.
1: Yeah.
4: He's like, I'm used to
0: like,
4: this.
0: That's how Wimby's such a nice guy.
1: He's such
0: guy.
1: A nice dude.
0: This guy's like, not only is he, but he's interrupting a possession. Like, they're in the middle of it. But that was kind of cool to see, though, just because in football, they've taken those away from us. You don't ever see those because they're on a delay and they just cut away. But in basketball, it was like right there.
1: People are saying Nard's a player and he's a scammer. You know he's probably scamming somebody out of a ticket.
0: I don't think he is. I don't think he has any shot. Again, I looked at the Knicks roster. There's one white guy on the team. Nard says it wasn't him. And so, yeah.
1: Nard, do you have a photo of the guy that she says is on the Knicks?
0: No, he would require
1: me. Could it be
0: me.
1: A coach or something?
0: No, Billy, it's nobody. It didn't happen.
4: It didn't happen.
0: Okay, Nard. It
1: the
0: probably
1: San
0: did
1: Antonio
0: happen.
1: Swindler at it again.
0: I mean, it would be cool if he got into game two. That would be cool. That's why I kind of challenged him a little bit. I'm like, hey, you should go to game one, you know, because I knew that it would get his wheels, you know, turning, trying to get into the game. And so it would be cool if you got to go to game two.
1: We'll see. I don't know. I don't have that money. You got that money, Derek?
0: No, I mean, I got to go to the finals in 14 when they played the Heat because of that lawyer that we had from Tampa.
1: Oh, yeah.
0: Remember the one that complained that my car smelled like weed?
1: Yes. That was hilarious.
0: No, it was hilarious. And that was a great experience. That was awesome.
1: Yeah, that was
0: cool. Like, for my buddy Nard, you get to experience nothing like the finals atmosphere. Hilarious, though. Again, like, I was there. I was at a golf course that's right across the street from me yesterday. Leaving, there was, like, three car wrecks. Like, right? Like, I was, like, people are just, like, they were, like, losing their minds trying to get into the, like, turn into the Frost Page. Like, there was, like, three different T-bones right there. Like, that whole road was shut down for, like, the longest time. I'm like, man, people are losing their minds.
1: They are.
0: They were down there hella early, too.
1: They're saying the Spurs only scored 9 points after that guy ran on the court. I mean, the Spurs didn't play good. No,
0: they did not play good
1: at
0: all.
1: They played awful.
0: Yeah. And, I mean, that it does suck to lose the opener on your home floor, but
1: that is tough.
0: It's a long series.
1: It is, but that is tough.
0: It is tough. It is, and no doubt about it. But it's basketball. This is like, you know, they can easily come back. People are acting like the series is over. I'm like, relax.
1: They are. They really are. They're saying that the series is over.
0: I think they were. I think people are just a little. They were a little deflated by how many Knicks fans were there.
1: And they're going to be more on Friday.
0: I feel like there will be.
1: Yes.
0: Because Knicks are now energized.
1: They sure are.
0: But
1: what's up, Cody?
0: It's going to be a good series.
5: Hey, Derek.
0: Yeah. Yes, sir.
5: Hey, you really want to go to the game?
0: Who, me?
5: Yeah.
1: Yeah, Derek always does.
0: Yeah, I like to watch it at home.
5: I got two tickets.
0: Man, could you take Nard?
5: No, dude.
0: Oh, okay. All right.
5: I ran into Shaq last night and he gifted me two tickets, so, you know.
0: You ran into Shaq and he gifted you.
1: Man, that's crazy because yesterday.
0: That's crazy.
1: Yesterday I ran into Charles Barkley. We were both working out on the Riverwalk.
0: Yeah.
1: And we were lifting chairs up.
0: Was that video real?
1: Yeah, and so we were both lifting up chairs. I'm like, oh, what's up? You're Charles? And then he gave me 10 tickets. So when I gave them to homeless kids.
0: Homeless kids?
1: Yeah.
0: Yeah. Yeah. Oh, it's crazy about people running into people just handing out finals tickets.
5: Yeah.
1: No, my buddy saw Patrick Ewing at the game, and right after,
0: really?
1: Patrick Ewing gave him $10,000.
0: Ben Stiller's actually putting me in his next movie.
4: What the hell?
0: That was awesome.
1: You know, since we're just making stuff up.
0: Yeah. Well, I think it did happen with Nard, but I just don't think that girl, one, would ever take Nard, or two, has any connections.
1: Well, yesterday.
0: See, that's the other thing about it. Nard thinks he can smash.
1: Yeah. Well, I didn't want to announce it today. I was going to wait till Friday, but Friday's my last day because Tracy Morgan is taking me on the road, and we're going to do comedy. So Friday will be my last day here.
0: Damn, dude.
1: So.
0: Damn it.
1: And then, we were talking, because Spike Lee's in town, too. And
0: yeah.
1: Mm-hmm. So guess we're working on a couple things.
0: Right. Nard.
1: I know. Nard's over there. There's not even a guy that looks like him on the team.
0: There's not.
1: The lady lied to him.
4: No.
1: Yes, she did. She lied to you. You're such a sucker.
4: No way.
0: And if
1: you're
0: the lady didn't
1: lie,
0: there's zero chance you go with her to the game tomorrow.
1: No way.
0: Zero chance.
4: I think there's a percentage.
0: You're going to call her, aren't you?
4: Yeah, I am.
0: Yeah. Oh, I can't wait till you're like, yeah.
1: He really is Lloyd from Dumb and Dumber.
0: He is. He's, and I can't wait till he finds out that number does not work.
1: No disrespect from Monica, she says. No disrespect, but who the hell would want to smash an Uber driver? That's from Monica in our chat.
0: Well, Monica, that's very rude.
1: I mean, I don't think that's on women's bucket list.
0: I know,
1: like the pizza guy.
0: Like,
1: I get the pizza guy, right?
0: Yeah.
1: Because there was some woman described how she was doing a video thing, and they're like, oh, I dare you to have the pizza guy come over and
0: you know,
1: the door naked. And then she did that, right? So she did that, but then she invited him in, and then she banged the dude on camera. And then she got in trouble because she found out she can't actually do that right on camera.
0: Yeah.
1: Because they have to, whatever, there's like...
0: You have to like, you know...
1: Rules or something with who's on your, you know, banging you, I guess, on video or whatever. Mm-hmm.
0: No, there is. They porn sites have, I mean, they're clearing out their inventory like crazy.
1: There's a girl, there's a famous video of a girl talking about how she let the Uber driver hit and then he still charged her for the ride.
0: Yeah, that's Nard. That's our boy over there.
1: So she was like a porn star or something, and she banged the Uber driver, and then he still charged her.
0: Did she take Nard's story?
4: Right?
1: Like, I don't know.
0: We've told that one forever now. That, you know, Nard picked up, literally, that's a true story, too. Nard picked up a girl from prison.
1: I think Nard actually took that idea.
0: Oh, my God. No, Nard has video of this.
1: I understand that. So does she.
0: Okay. I wonder if it's the same girl.
1: No, she was attractive. And Nard, it doesn't really have a history. He's got a couple attractive women, but that's it.
0: He does.
1: Yeah, but go ahead. What were you going to say, Nard, before you interrupted me?
4: Oh, I was going to say, like, that's how all of us, you know, Hollywood people start. Like, like a bunch of people start at busboys and stuff, and then, like, yeah.
0: Yeah.
1: You're not right. Hollywood.
0: Yeah, and you're 50.
4: Yeah.
0: All right. So usually the busboys are like 19, you know what I mean?
1: Where's the looking good? Looking creepy right now.
0: Where's the looking
1: right
0: good? Looking good.
4: Yeah, feeling good, looking good.
0: Feeling good, looking good. Hell yeah.
1: You don't smell too good today.
4: I smell great.
1: No. You smell like the Knicks.
4: What?
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26: An overturned 18-wheeler accident and hazmat spill blocks off the interchange ramp downtown on the upper level of I-35 southbound over to westbound I-10. It's got you all backed up from Brooklyn. This is not expected to reopen until after rush hour. That's San Antonio traffic. I'm Jason Fossig.
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1: When is the BMS Howl at the Moo Moo Moon pub crawl taking place? I'm not sure. There was some discussions about doing an intimate BMS live.
0: Yeah. There was some talks yesterday already about the Moo Moo thing. I got a call from a salesperson about it. So.
1: Oh, could be big.
0: I do think they're working on it already.
1: That would be kind of fun, I think.
0: I do think, I mean,
1: look, if we had 20 people.
0: It would be really funny. It would be.
1: I mean, just it starts with 20 people.
0: Yep.
1: And then it grows, right? It's got to start somewhere.
0: Mm-hmm.
1: Yeah, an intimate BMS live. Meaning there, we would have limited space.
0: My chick was laughing yesterday because she was like, did Billy really forget he was the one that started the Moo Moo thing? I go, I genuinely think he did forget that. Like, I think that he thought that somebody else started
1: it. I probably did.
0: Yeah. Like, I think he thought for a second that your dad actually did see me in a Moo Moo.
1: Yeah.
0: No, it wasn't something that he...
1: Dude, we go through a lot of stuff in a day.
0: Of course. That's what I tell her. I'm like,
1: I forget all the stuff
0: yeah.
1: I say.
0: I was like,
1: yesterday, I guess I was really, really tired yesterday, and I guess I was a little ornery yesterday.
0: Oh, yeah, it happens.
1: What was I saying? I said something about only dudes with small penises buy women flowers.
0: Yes. Yeah, you did have a couple ornery. I forget the other one, though, now, too.
1: I don't know why I was lashing out yesterday. Yeah. I just thought that was funny, but then I was like, damn, that's pretty harsh.
0: No, it was. It was, especially because you're not normally like that.
1: No. I think I was just nervous about the game.
0: Yeah. There's a lot of tension in the city.
1: I'm not getting a lot of sleep.
0: Uh-huh.
1: You know, I'm not a big flower fan. I don't know. I don't know what it was.
0: Yeah, I don't know either.
1: There was something else that I said yesterday, too, that was
0: there
1: really,
0: definitely was. I think
1: really rude.
0: I think there was 2 or 3 things, to be honest.
1: Yeah, there were several things.
0: Yeah, I'm with you. I forget.
1: Go to Dan. Dan, do you remember any of the rude things I said yesterday?
30: Not really. I was kind of focused on what Nard said that was rude yesterday.
1: Oh, what did Nard say that was rude?
30: It's kind of pretty bad. He was kind of being racist. I don't know if you caught it.
0: Oh, my God.
1: I didn't catch it. I'm used to him doing that, but.
30: Okay, so there was a segment that you had about the girls wanting to smell the fart.
0: Yeah.
30: Remember that?
0: Yep.
1: Oh, that was sick.
0: Okay. I remember.
30: Okay, so then you asked Nard, hey, Nard, don't you like the smell of farts? And Nard says, only for my own kind.
0: Oh, my God, Nard. You did say that. Nard's looking at me like, where's the racism?
2: I was implying, like, my fart.
1: I know.
0: What? Your people's you said fart, your
1: right?
0: Kind.
1: White people's farts is what you were saying.
0: Yes.
1: That's what you were saying.
0: Yeah.
1: All right, thank you, Dan, for pointing that out.
0: Yes,
1: yeah.
0: Dan, thank you very much.
1: Nard's from Oklahoma, so you know how that goes. About that there.
3: So bad, of course. Now you're like, that smells good.
1: This is that lady.
3: But sometimes. Do you ever have a fart that smells so bad, of course. Now you're like, that smells good.
1: Ugh. That was so sick. Man, women have gotten gross.
0: Yeah, they have.
1: No offense to the ladies. I'll try to make sure I say no offense after the rude things I say, but. Some of y'all gotten real nasty.
0: Yep.
1: Maybe you've always been nasty. Maybe our grandmas were nasty and they just hit it.
0: I don't think our grandmas were.
1: You don't think grandma would fart and she'd be like, oh, I kind of like that.
0: No. Because there's a clear separation between like my grandma and my mom and like how they are.
1: How gross they are?
0: Yes.
1: Difference?
0: Yeah, the difference. And just, you know, being a lady and stuff like that. So I don't think so.
1: I'm not saying all y'all are nasty. I'm just saying some of y'all,
0: of course
1: that was gross what we just played. That was sick.
0: Yeah. We're just saying a few of them have started to infiltrate y'all as a sex.
1: That was nasty. And so here's what you got to do. You got to corral those broads and like be like, yo, you're making us all look nasty.
0: Yeah, but I'm with you.
1: We had to do that for the dudes when they're like, hey, you deadbeat dads, you're making all of us look stupid.
0: Yep.
1: Right? We had to corral them. Now there's hardly any more deadbeat dads, right?
0: We had to shame them. There's basically no deadbeat dads.
1: Not really.
0: Okay, the percentage is so low nowadays.
1: Yeah, it's gone down.
0: Oh, my God. It's gone way down. Way down. Most dads are involved.
1: It's a work in progress.
0: Absolutely.
1: But we're getting them. So you're going to have to corral some of these nasty broads out there that...
0: Nard flipped his life upside down two different times just to be in the same city as his kid.
2: Yeah.
0: Like, when do you think that ever would have happened? That never would have happened back in the day. Ever.
1: Yeah.
0: You know what I mean?
1: Hey, so they're sold out now. Let me see if they're still sold out.
0: Who? Oh, the Spurs?
1: No, the One Wish Willow.
0: Oh.
1: So there's a website if you haven't seen the
0: movie. Oh, from the Obsession.
1: Yes.
0: You can buy the One Wish Willow?
1: You could. It's sold out right now. But you just go to onewishwillow.com.
0: I do think that I know Scary Movie's coming out, but I thought Billy was gassing it up a little bit, but I did. That movie is really good.
1: Yeah.
0: It's a great movie to see with your chick. You know, she'll like it. You'll actually be entertained.
1: You said you got horny because the girl was hot.
0: I did. I mean, the movie does make you a little horny besides some of the, you know, death, but.
1: There's the death. And then there's like a couple weird scenes.
0: I mean, there's a couple brutal killings.
1: Yeah, there are some brutal killings.
0: Yeah, right. It's like, oh my God.
1: But yeah, you can get the One Wish Willow, I guess, when they come back in stock because it's still sold out. But
0: they finally, the videos finally surfaced of the guy, like from his angle of him, like running onto the court.
1: Yeah, I posted it this morning.
0: Did you? Okay.
1: Yeah.
0: Maybe that's why I saw it then.
1: It's him, but you can't see really Wimby.
0: No, you really can't. He missed Wimby's smile because Wimby did smile at him. And oh, man, I see that video that you were talking about too of all the Knicks fans that are in like the upper deck, the HEB zone. Oh, my God. It looks like they're on a New York subway system.
1: It does.
0: That is an insane amount of Knicks fans.
1: Lil Pimp says, is Billy going to keep ruining Obsession? You got to go see it, dude.
0: We can't like anything? Jesus.
1: Can you guys go see the damn movie so that I can start talking about it?
0: My God, dang.
1: I got to tiptoe around this stupid movie.
0: Man, we can't have nothing, can we?
1: I posted yesterday, Derek.
0: Yep.
1: I thought it would get more traction, but it only got 48 likes.
0: That's because you don't pay for.
1: Oh yeah,
0: yeah. You, dude, I hardly ever see your stuff.
1: It says the face she makes when you love the San Antonio Spurs more than her. And, of course, it's the meme of the girl,
0: oh,
1: right?
0: Oh, yeah. I love that. Should have got more.
1: Yeah.
0: That should have got more.
1: I was disappointed.
0: If you would just pay the $12 or whatever
1: it is. Oh, my gosh.
0: Is.
1: I'm paying for I got Peacock. I got Paramount.
0: I know.
1: I got YouTube TV.
0: I know.
1: Right? And then what else do I got? I got HBO.
0: Oh, I'm sure you... Well, you just had to, you know...
1: Apple TV.
0: You tried to low-key get rid of that Peacock because nobody watched it, and then you got called on it right away.
1: Yeah, right away.
0: And then you had to sign up right away.
1: I was adding it up. I used to have DirecTV, and it was like, I don't know, $108 a month or something.
0: We
1: now
0: are
1: I'm
0: the stupidest
1: like
0: people.
1: Spending over double that.
0: We're the stupidest society of all time. Because we all were like, cut the cord,
1: Disney.
0: Cut the cord, cut the cord, and we all fell for it. Cut the cord was, it was, that was network propaganda. They wanted you to cut the cord so they could all individually charge us.
1: And
0: we pay so much more now, and I still have to pay $113 or whatever it is a month for YouTube TV.
1: Yeah.
0: So I'm still paying like a DirecTV bill and all the streaming services.
1: No, Derek.
0: We're
1: then,
0: so stupid.
1: When you buy a car, because the cars are like, we need to get in this subscription deal.
0: Yes.
1: So now it's...
0: To use your screen.
1: It's $79 a year to use the screen or like $12 a month.
0: Let me know when the riot is so I can be there.
1: Just so I can get GPS,
0: I want to take part in this.
1: Just so I can use their app, they're holding me hostage for $79 a month.
0: No, I was reading about that the other day, and I was just like, oh, no, they're not.
1: Yeah, they are.
0: They are charging you now.
2: To use the GPS?
0: They're basically
1: use an app so I can turn my car on, turn it off.
0: Everything.
1: I can open the doors. Let's say you lock the keys in or you lose the keys. You could open your car.
2: Oh, they're charging for that app?
0: Yes.
1: Yes.
0: They're starting to. They're beta testing it or whatever it is.
1: No, yeah, YouTube TV is like $80 a month, but then if you want it in 4K, sure, if you want to watch it like it's the Stone Age, you could pay $80 a month, and it kind of sucks.
0: It does. I only have it for sports.
1: I have, you get badass TVs, and it's not even a clear picture.
0: No, I literally only have it for sports. That's it.
1: I should have kept DirecTV. The only thing I didn't like about DirecTV is... Well, you can't get NFL ticket.
0: No, you have to go to YouTube TV. That's why
1: and
0: I have
1: you gotta
0: YouTube TV.
1: Put that ugly thing on your house.
0: And it looks so gross now.
1: Oh.
0: The aesthetic, it ruins it.
1: It did, so I couldn't. That
0: but
1: was one of the
0: so
1: first
0: things. We're so stupid for doing this cut the cord thing. We're so dumb. We fell for it. We fell right into their trap.
1: And they knew it.
0: They did know it. Because they acted like, no, don't leave us. Don't leave us. And it's like, man, we should have listened. We're like, oh, man, this is going to be so much better.
1: You know what, though? But then if we wouldn't have left, then we would have had to buy in-network subscriptions.
0: No, you're right. It was coming no matter what.
1: They were going to get us in the tailpipe somehow.
0: They were. And the only way we can push back against it is if we just stop paying it, but we're not going to.
1: No, because we're all idiots.
0: We are. And we don't just want to go outside and, or spend time with our families.
1: No, who wants to spend time with their families?
0: No, we just want to stream stuff. And listen, I'm talking to myself.
1: It says here, Florida has rejected all of these obscene vanity plates. There were some good ones. Oh, every year somebody's trying to get these nuts.
0: Yeah, of course.
1: Every year.
0: You always got to try.
1: They won't let you have oh hell no. And then,
0: yep.
1: I don't know, somebody tried to get an 06 ho.
0: Mm-hmm. Dude, they're on it. Like, whoever works in those departments, they get denied all the time. People's vanity. That's what they're called, vanity plates. The custom ones.
1: Yeah, these nuts.
0: Yep.
1: Don't GAF.
0: Dude, you used to see insane ones. Like, I can't even say
1: you can't,
0: it.
1: But, you can't get erect.
0: No.
1: Even it could. I mean, that's just a normal American word.
0: You know what they used to call like a white boy that was, acted a bit urban back in the day?
1: Yes. Somebody tried to get that? There they did.
0: No. My mom's boyfriend had it.
1: Oh,
0: on
1: wow.
0: On his truck. My mom still has the license plate like in storage.
1: Oh,
0: and I begged her to send it. That was on his truck.
1: Oh, my God.
0: Front and back plates. And with the ER.
1: Oh, my goodness.
0: Yes. Yes. It's insane.
1: Yeah, that's insane.
0: Yep.
1: So they got a handle on it. Like this one, This electric car tried to get F gas.
0: Oh, wow.
1: People tried to get FU.
0: Yeah, that's a... But, the, I mean, you can't get... I haven't seen a funny vanity plate in 20 years.
1: Somebody tried to get Hawk 2.
0: Oh, come on. You're not going to let him get Hawk 2?
1: Nope.
0: Like, that one is...
1: And then the
0: know.
1: HWKT... Well, yeah, HWK, and then there's 2AW, so Hawk Tua.
0: Yep.
1: They wouldn't let him.
0: Is Derek now saying you can't say the W word? I didn't want to chance it.
1: No, we probably shouldn't.
0: I didn't
1: want
0: to chance it.
1: Somebody tried to get whore in Florida. It was denied. Sick
0: just
1: ho.
0: Straight up just whore?
1: Just whore. It's with the W, too. W-H-O-R-E, whore.
0: Nard, why haven't you got Nard?
2: Because someone's already got it.
0: Oh, wow. Okay. So you've looked into it?
2: No, I've been, like, people have sent me pictures of it.
0: Oh, of the Nard Texas plate?
2: Yeah.
0: Wow. That's crazy.
1: That sucks for you.
0: Yeah, that does suck.
1: That's another reason why.
2: No, they have one in Florida, too.
0: Yeah. It just says Nard?
2: Yeah.
0: Wow.
1: What about Oklahoma?
2: I don't know about Oklahoma.
1: You could go back.
2: What?
1: Yeah, go back to Oklahoma.
0: No, don't do that, Nard.
1: Why not?
0: Just because it sucks.
2: Yeah.
1: Oh, you don't believe that,
0: Nard. Did not say that with any kind of conviction.
1: He said, like, it does suck.
0: Yeah, sure, Derek. It's sure better. It does.
1: You know what? Nard said the women are hotter.
0: He said that for sure.
1: Nard, you're a big, fat, juicy liar.
0: Yep.
1: You said the women are hotter.
0: Well, he said he left his wife in Oklahoma, and now she's married to someone else.
1: Man, all right, sing that country song to me. So you had a girl in Oklahoma, and you couldn't bring her hair because of them kids. Now she's got a husband.
0: What? Yep.
1: All exactly. right, tell me the story.
2: I don't know the story.
0: The girl that you were in love with.
1: You told us the story.
0: He goes, I don't know the story. Yeah. It's his life.
2: Yeah, I'm confused on who we're talking about.
1: There was a girl in Oklahoma that you said you wanted to marry.
2: What?
0: So that girl wasn't real.
2: No, I thought you were talking about my ex-wife.
1: She's
0: dope. She's here in Texas.
2: I know. I was so confused.
0: She's got a big D.
1: Man, this guy sucks ass.
0: Yeah.
1: This is his story. His stupid story.
0: His life, allegedly. The funny part is, I think it might not be true now.
2: No, her name was Brittany.
0: And Nard just tried to guilt trip us with this. Like, sorry for me. Like, hey, guys, I had to leave another love of my life.
2: I did.
0: And she didn't even exist.
1: Now she's already married. She moved on that fast?
0: She must have hated you.
2: It's been like 4 years.
0: Nah,
1: she moved on that fast? She wouldn't even wait for you?
2: I told her not to.
0: Mm. Mm. And she was like, okay, I'll listen to you.
2: Yeah.
0: I wasn't planning on it. I'm going to marry the guy I've actually been seeing the whole time.
2: What?
1: I'm sure that's what happened.
0: Absolutely. I mean, come on. Nard hasn't been able to find a wife since he got divorced like 10 years ago. Like, give me a break.
1: And he couldn't find a wife until he got on the show.
0: And now he's like, and he'll never find another wife again. That's sad.
2: I don't plan on it.
0: Oh, shut up.
2: Nah.
1: You don't want another wife?
2: Nah, I'm good.
1: What about a husband?
2: Nah.
1: What? Come on. A husband?
0: What? You're just going to be alone?
1: Share the bills?
2: Yeah, I'm just going to stay alone.
0: Why are you being sassy? Why are you being a crybaby?
2: I'm not being a crybaby.
0: A little bit.
1: Your team won. You should be in a good mood, dope.
2: What?
0: People are accusing Nard of that Brittany was a Jim Norton Brittany.
2: Who?
1: Never mind, Nard.
0: Don't worry about it, Nard.
1: There was a woman accused of ramming a victim during a Raising Cane's road rage incident. I don't know why you'd ever get road rage at Raising Cane's because the line moves pretty damn fast.
0: I was going to say
1: they
0: that.
1: They got one thing.
0: I was going to say
1: love.
0: That.
1: Like, I understand some other places takes a while. They make it fresh. You get a little agitated.
0: Yeah. No, like...
1: But Raising Cane's?
0: Raising Cane's is a ridiculous place. Like, the Raising Cane's I go to, it does have, like, multiple ways to get into the Raising Cane's. So sometimes somebody does, like, race across the line, you know, and beat you there. I never care. Because that person leaves 0.1 second earlier than I do.
1: Yeah, it's not worth it.
0: No. Like, I don't care. Raising Cane's is the one place I never care how long the line is. Because I know it's just going to fly.
1: It flies by.
0: So, like, to get road rage at a Raising Cane's you're an insane idiot.
1: I think I got a good question.
0: Okay.
1: What are dudes supposed to wear? Short socks or, I guess, calf socks?
0: It's a great question.
1: Nobody can answer this. I would love to know the answer. What's up? It's Billy Madison.
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22: The ramp going from the upper level of I-35 southbound over to westbound I-10 is blocked off due to an early morning 18-wheeler accident, and the frontage road of I-35 northbound is closed off due to a crash between New Braunfels and North Walters. That's San Antonio traffic. I'm Jason Fossig.
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1: Your shot at $1,000 coming up. That's right. We're bribing you to listen with money. We got Big Dummy Trivia, your shot at SpaceCon tickets, international friendly. I was reading this. If a woman stops bleeping, that means she's cheating.
0: I
1: was going to save this for yesterday, but I don't know. I'm in a bad mood because of the game.
0: Yeah, for sure.
1: So let's just go for it today. I'm going to have to agree. Like, it doesn't mean that she's continuously cheating. It just means that she has.
0: It definitely means that at minimum, she's probably talking to somebody else.
1: Because here's the deal. It can't be fun for a woman. I know there's going to be women out there like, oh, I love doing it. But, okay, that's such a fraction.
0: Mm-hmm.
1: Women only do it for the men that they really, really are into.
0: Yeah.
1: That they love. Remember obsessed with. Remember we had all those women call in the other day about, I'm obsessed with my man.
0: Mm-hmm.
1: You know they are bleeping the bleep.
0: 100%.
1: Because a woman does that. Same thing as a dude, right? You only go down on a woman that you really love.
0: I agree. 100. And that's how it should be. Because doing that is,
1: might
0: crazy.
1: Do it on a one-night stand or something. I get it. You know that.
0: That's crazy to do that on a one-night stand.
1: I get it. But I'm saying in the confines of a relationship.
0: Mm-hmm.
1: You might do it when you're single and you're hopping around.
0: Mm-hmm.
1: What I'm saying is, in a long-term relationship, you're only doing that if you're really into your partner.
0: I agree.
1: So, because we got this, Anna, or she says, wrong, Billy. I get it. Y'all bleep a lot of dudes you don't love bleeps. I get it. That's not what I'm talking about.
0: The majority.
1: I'm talking about the guy that you're nestled down with.
0: Mm-hmm.
1: If you don't really like the guy in your long-term relationship, you're not bleeping his bleep.
0: Mm-hmm.
1: Nope, I hates it more worth my ex-husband. I don't know what that means, Anna. You're going to have to redo that one, all right? You might be a little hungover.
0: Yeah, still just drunk.
1: Yeah,
0: not a little hungover, hammered. Just still just drunk.
1: I don't know what you're saying.

0: Yes.
1: You want to make them happy and please them.
0: Mm-hmm.
1: So if she stops bleeping, that means she's cheating. I'm not saying that she's even cheating the whole time.
0: Mm-mm.
1: I'm just saying she has cheated or wants to cheat.
0: Oh, yeah. Especially if she, you know, those were, you were getting those and now it just stops.
1: Just
0: oh,
1: stops.
0: God.
1: Cold turkey.
0: That alarm bells have to be going off.
1: Yeah, this person says if she stops bleeping your bleep, she's cheating on you. And then they explain.
0: I agree.
1: Right? Do you agree, Nora? I mean, you here?
2: Yeah, no, I agree.
3: Yeah, I agree.
2: But I almost feel like she would just rather, like, it, like if she doesn't love you, but she's in a long, committed relationship, she's just going to bleep the bleep and not have sex with you.
1: Nah.
2: Yeah, like, she'll just bleep the bleep and not have sex with you if she doesn't like you.
1: No, they don't want to do that.
2: No, I promise you, probably.
1: I promise you, probably.
2: Yeah.
1: What does that even mean?
2: Well, I'm agreeing with you, so you don't
0: Nard
2: get mad.
0: Nard was in a situation where he was, like, kind of, like, with a girl. And she was also kind of like with somebody else and like...
1: Oh, well, he's an idiot.
0: Yeah, she was like bleeping bleep.
1: That doesn't count.
0: Yeah, right. And Nar's like, oh, that's not a big deal that she's doing that. And I told him
2: I told him, though,
0: I was like, that's a huge deal, buddy.
1: Let's go to Anna. Yes, Anna.
4: I apologize that I could not spell correctly on the chat, but no, I was just saying that mouth hug seemed more like a chore whenever I was married to my ex-husband than when it was after we got divorced.
1: Yeah.
0: Then, okay.
1: So were
0: you still doing that to your ex-husband after you got divorced?
4: No.
0: Oh, okay.
1: Okay, so it felt like a chore when you were married?
4: Yeah.
1: Oh, that's...
4: Because it was a precursor to any other fun, so...
1: Right, so it's like, I gotta do this just to get them all warmed up, ready to go. So you...
0: She got divorced, and then she was like, oh, this is actually fun doing to other guys.
1: Yeah.
4: No, he never gave mouth hugs in return. Like, that's something he would not do.
1: Oh, yeah, there's a lot of those guys out there. Wasn't it Fat Joe, too? He is in town, right? He doesn't do that, right? Or is that DJ Khaled?
0: That was DJ Khaled, yeah.
4: The one that always yells.
1: Yeah, maybe Fat Joe does do it. Maybe not anymore. He's lost a lot of weight.
0: Well, because there's that famous video of those hot girls that are like, you know, about DJ Khaled. They're like, this dude consumes everything, but he won't consume that.
1: Yeah.
0: And DJ Khaled hasn't been the same since.
1: You really don't hear from him.
0: You really don't.
1: So, Anna, you just, it was such a chore. Because Nard was like, oh, women would rather do that than have to have sex.
4: Occasionally.
1: But if you don't really like your man, are you even going to do that?
4: It's not so much the because of liking him that I like to do that. It's more of the reactions. I like the like a guy's reaction to the mouth hugs.
1: Yeah, that's when you're just kind of just getting to know him, or you want to please him. You want to show off your skills so he'll like you. That type of stuff.
4: More like a showing off the skills and making a statement. Like,
1: right. Yeah, that's a statement piece, right? It's like a bracelet
0: piece
1: for women.
0: I like that.
1: That's a statement. Right? She's like, for my outfit, I got to have a statement piece. It's either the shoes or the purse or bracelet or something. Uh-huh. That's y'all's statement piece.
0: I like that.
1: Right, because you want to show up your skills. You want to show him like, hey, you got it going on.
4: Yeah.
0: Absolutely. You're trying to flex.
4: To be memorable.
1: Yeah, but if you're with your husband who you probably, like you said, you didn't even like him. I mean, if you're going to do it,
4: at one point in time, I was like head over heels completely in love with him, you know, and there wasn't anything I wouldn't do to try to make him happy. I mean, I keep all his clothes like washed, put away. I cook for him. Like, I was the domesticated housewife, but nothing made him happy. But that wasn't a problem with me. That was a problem with him. He just had a lot of self-interest.
1: Nothing made him happy? Was he part woman?
0: Mm.
4: Yes, I think he is, honestly.
1: Yeah. You know, because that sounded more like a woman.
0: It did. It definitely did.
4: And then he always expected me to know why he was upset without telling me.
1: Oh, mind reader.
4: Like, dude, I'm not a mind reader, dude.
1: Are you sure he didn't have a lady part? A wagina? Imagine that. This dude, he stopped giving you mouth hugs, right? He wouldn't ever give you.
4: He never did.
1: Never did.
4: Never once gave. Now he's tongue-tied.
1: Crazy. Daniel said, my girlfriend told me she would rather give me backdoor than mouth hugs.
0: Dude.
4: That's fun too, but no.
0: Yeah, she's seen Daniel's thing, so she's like, I'll do backdoor with you. No problem.

0: Poor Daniel.
1: Oh, that's rowdy.
0: No, no.
1: That's rowdy. Anna, what woman would want that? We'd rather, I don't know, maybe.
0: With Daniel? Well, yeah, probably, no problem.
2: Oh, that's a, well, that just depends. Definitely not after.
1: Definitely not after. That would be sick. Everybody listening is like, can I have some mouthwash?
0: Yeah.
1: All right, let me take a quick break.
0: Okay, let's regroup.
1: We're going to have Dr. J on. I'll get to the socks thing later. Sam, if you can hang on, I'll get to your call. We also got to give you a shot at $1,000. We'll do that next. You got to make sure you got it at kissrocks.com so you can plug in that keyword. 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We'll be right back.
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4: 71 and partly cloudy, heating up in the afternoon with a high of 87.
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1: 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What's up, Sam?
2: Hey, how's it going, guys?
1: Good. How are you doing?
2: I'm doing well. I'm on my way to work.
1: Oh, bless you. So there are, you know, some little article that I read that if a woman stops bleeping the bleep, it means she's cheating. Doesn't mean that she's constantly cheating. It just means that maybe she has, or she's not into you, or she's talking to somebody. What do you think of that?
2: Or she just doesn't like your piece anymore. She's just like done with it.
1: Yeah, you guys kind of throw it away, right? Anymore. Not interested
2: like
1: in it anymore.
2: Dog who wants a new toy?
1: So, have you ever been in that situation where you stopped doing that for a man?
2: Oh, for sure. But I'm not there anymore. I am obsessed with my man. I love my man. I bleep in the bleep all the time with him.
1: When you say all the time, how many times a week do you think that is?
2: Like almost every day. I say good morning every day before he leaves for work.
1: So he gets a good morning bleep.
2: Yeah.
1: He gets a morning mouth hug. Breakfast, that's it. That's the thing. So, you know, some dudes get breakfast cheeks. He gets breakfast mouth hug.
2: Yes.
1: Wow.
2: Every morning, 4:30 on the crazy dot.
1: 4:30 on the dot. He wakes up with that. I can't say.
2: Yep.
1: You know, I hate that we have to be so.
3: Yeah.
1: I have so many really fun things to say about that, but I can't.
3: Right.
1: People are calling it fake news. Lies. Lies. No, I believe her.
3: I do too.
2: No, it's not fake. I do it, and it's nice. And there's times where like I'm not able to, and I'm like, hey, I didn't say good morning. He's like, oh, my bad. You know, that's a me thing. He doesn't bring it up to me. He doesn't force me. That's me that does it.
1: Do you ever do it in the kitchen? Like, let's say you forgot and he's about to run out the door. You're like, oh, wait. I didn't say good morning to you. And then.
2: Yeah. Or like in the bathroom, he's brushing his teeth.
1: Imagine that. Mm-hmm. Go in there. It would be terrible because for whatever reason, when I brush my teeth, I get all the toothpaste all over my face. It's running down my beard. It's all over my hands. It's all over the toothbrush.
3: Right.
1: It grosses the whiff out, but
3: I'm sure it doesn't.
1: No, it's a massacre. Well, because I didn't know that you're supposed to, because I lean over the sink when I'm brushing my teeth so that it all comes out, but I guess you're supposed to stand up straight when you brush your teeth.
3: Really?
1: Yeah, I didn't know that.
3: I didn't know that was a
1: she
3: thing.
1: She calls me Dennis the Menace. Because I guess there's in the movie, that's how he does it.
3: That is, I know what she's talking about. It's a mess.
1: Well, Sam, it sounds like you really love your man. That's good. Badass. You know, here's another way to get your woman to mouth hug it up. Take her to Dr. J, right? Get some big boobies. Promise her some big boobies. You'll get some mouth hugs. Get some cheeks.
3: I'm
4: totally infatuated with this story.
3: I just feel like if you take your girl to get big boobs.
4: With my OR crew, and they're infatuated with this story.
1: Okay, ask your OR crew. Do any of those guys get woken up with special kisses at 4:30 in the morning?
4: Nope.
1: You guys went to school for all that time, and you're not getting that, huh? I would be mad. I would be so mad about all my student loans.
3: Yep.
1: All that 12 years of schooling and continued education. Don't even wake up with a mouth up.
4: Billy, one of my OR girls said, "Is that apply to girls too? Can girls get woken up like that at 4:30?"
1: No. No, because no, Doc, you probably know better. I don't know that they have to brush their teeth down there before, you know what I mean?
4: Oh,
1: a lot of things happen over the night.
4: Yeah. You got like half the OR guys are guys and half of them are girls. They're all just.
1: I'm sure women would like that, though. That's very simpy, but yes.
4: I mean, she said that. She said, does it apply to girls? I was like, I don't know.
1: It's coming. Tell her it's coming. That eventually the dudes are going to have to do that to please their man.
4: Yes.
1: Meaning their woman. So eventually it's going to happen where dudes are going to wake up and they're going to have to bleep her bleep, right? Send her off to work.
4: Yeah, man. Dang. That's unbelievable.
1: It's a woman's world, so tell her, yeah, it's going to happen.
4: Unbelievable. unbelievable.
1: Yeah, I mean, but, I was saying that if you maybe you haven't got any special kisses or anything, maybe you haven't done anything nice for your woman in a while, and take her to Dr. J. I mean, it could be take her to your spa, Spa Black, or you could take her to get a new set of honkers, or you could maybe do something with the buttocks, lipo, maybe the super mommy makeover, that something like that. Who knows?
4: Yeah.
1: Maybe that would get her back in the mood to want to, you know, be intimate.
4: I agree. 100%. I agree. Yes. A lot of guys are coming in getting super mommies because they know we're quite prolific in it. You know, the breast dog lift tummy and BBL because we keep you
1: yeah.
4: in our surgery center, which is a plus for everybody. So.
1: Got to do it. You got to do that for your woman. Now, make sure that she likes you. Don't go out there and spend the money on a woman that, you know, really doesn't like you.
4: Yeah.
1: So, it's not a relationship fixer, is it?
3: It's not.
4: No. You got to be like, if Derek or you came in, I'd be like, does your woman still like you?
3: Yeah.
4: The first thing I'd ask.
3: Are you sure? That was always one of the biggest things that stuck out to me about Dr. J from the beginning was I had never heard a doctor talk like that open and honest. You know what I mean?
4: Yeah.
3: Usually doctors are like say whatever to get you in the door about your relationship. Like, oh, yeah, this will fix your relationship. Doc has always been honest, like, hey, listen, you guys better be solid if you're going to come in here and do this.
4: Yeah.
3: And that's why I love Dr. J. That's why he's the best.
4: Thank you.
1: I mean, but does a woman ever really like her dude? I mean, that's a tough part.
3: I do think so, Billy, yes.
1: Really?
3: What about the couple that we had in here a few weeks ago, right? That were, I mean, they were so into each other.
1: Yeah, they just met not too long ago.
3: That was new, but still.
1: That was new.
3: I did really like that couple, though. They were fun.
4: Stuff happens, man. People happen. And there are people who, like, I just operated on a guy, on a woman, and they are a couple. This guy and this lady have been together. They have 8 biologic kids, no extra baby mamas or daddies. That's a real deal.
3: Yeah.
4: 8 between them.
3: Yeah.
4: We all were like, how did you do that? He goes, man, because he works in the oil refineries in near Corpus.
1: Yeah.
4: And I was like, how did you raise 8 kids? I mean, this must have been expensive, right? Mm-hmm. And he goes, lots of beans and rice and eggs, no steaks. I was like, oh, yeah, shucks.
3: Yeah.
1: Yeah.
3: Yeah, absolutely.
4: I mean, he made it work. Go ahead.
1: Go ahead, Doc.
3: Yeah, for sure.
1: He made it work.
4: Yeah, people are bitching because they have 1 or 2 kids and can't make it work. This dude has 8 kids and made it work. 8.
3: 8's unbelievable.
1: They share one soda.
3: Yeah.
1: Everybody gets a sip.
4: Yeah, everybody gets a sip of one soda. And, you know, I was like, dude, I just sat with him. I'm like, how did you do that? I mean,
3: I don't know, like, how you survive 8 kids.
1: That's a lot.
3: Incredible,
1: And how do you have the time to love them all?
3: I don't know.
4: Wait a minute.
3: That's a great question, too.
4: And he found the money for a super mommy makeover.
3: That's badass.
4: With 8 kids.
1: Jeez. Well, maybe he put the kids to work. Maybe they're all getting mommy that.
3: They're all pitching in.
1: Yeah.
4: Jeez.
1: Imagine anybody that has that many kids, they live in a farm, right? It's all
3: Imagine anybody that has that amount of kids, the fact that she then goes and does a mommy makeover because she's like, oh, I still want to look. That's awesome.
4: Yes.
3: That is awesome.
4: Unbelievable.
1: Keith in our chat said that he wanted 10 kids.
3: Oh, damn. Damn.
1: 10 kids. You either got to be in the NBA, NFL, or you got to be Elon Musk.
3: I don't know. As a regular person, you cannot have, I think, more than probably 2.
4: So, regular.
3: Although I do see people with 3 and 4 and 5, and I'm just like, oh, I don't know how.
4: Mm-hmm.
1: So what's up, Doc? What's new? What's happening?
3: Yeah, what are you working on now?
4: So, now we're working on, I'm getting some people calling again about those lip implants. And they've been gone a while, but I don't know why they're resurging. There must be an influencer. But I tell everybody, I'm getting these cases from medical spas that they inject the nose and they totally mess up the nose and people want me to fix it. And I'm like, oh my God, sometimes it's just hard to fix. I mean,
1: especially when you shouldn't mess with your nose unless it's really wonky,
4: right? No, No, no. You should go to a if you're going to get your nose injected, you need to go see a plastic surgeon, because we'll know where to inject, and we definitely don't inject in the tip.
1: What are they doing? What do you mean injecting in the nose? Why would you want to?
4: Yeah, they're adding.
1: To do what?
4: I don't know, to make the nose more, more projecting. But the problem is the blood supply is really, really tricky.
1: Man, I would not mess with the nose.
3: Mm-mm.
4: No, don't get your nose injected if you're out there. It's a huge problem, because if you inject in the wrong place in the nose as well, not only do you lose your skin of the tip, there the veins that communicate inside into your eyeball. If you inject in those, you can actually go blind. So, moral of the story, ask around. Go talk to a plastic guy before you get your nose injected.
1: No doubt.
4: It's a really, really nasty place. So I'm getting a lot of cases like, what? Who's injecting your nose? And are they like, how are they trained to do that? Because I'm scared to do that.
1: Yeah, I don't know.
4: Do that.
1: The infection, there's just too many. Ugh.
4: Oh, man.
1: No thanks. I see a lot of people regretting when they get the buccal fat removal.
3: The what?
4: Yeah. Actually, I had a lady yesterday ask me. She wanted to get a rhino, and then she wanted her jawline snatched, and then she wanted buccal fat, and she's on tirzepatide. So the problem when you move fat from the cheek, like the inside of the cheek, and you do tirzepatide, you get really sunken cheeks as you lose weight. So you got to be careful.
1: Yeah, you can look crazy.
4: Yeah. So lots of things, man, out there. It's a lot of influencer things and weird things going on.
1: Do you notice that some people, if they don't really need the nose job, regret it when they get the nose job?
4: Yeah. People call me and, or they're on their second or third or fourth nose job. I'm like, wait. We can't predict what's going to happen here. I mean, the more and more you get, the possibilities go up that you won't have the outcome you want.
1: I sent Doc this.
4: You got to be careful.
1: Yeah, I bet. I sent Doc this article about all these women in the Hamptons.
4: Yeah,
1: are shelling out tens of thousands of dollars for a tighter vagina as demands for peak sexual performance skyrocket. And so all these women that are going to the Hamptons, especially for the summer, they want to have tight vaginas.
3: That's crazy.
1: And
4: yes.
3: I mean, it's not, but it is.
1: Yeah, those are demanding to have the tightest vaginas.
4: Yes.
3: What a flex.
4: Exactly. Yeah, it is. I mean, but the Hamptons are one of the richest parts in the world.
1: Well, and they obviously have a thing, right? They got a thing they're working on. In fact, this one person, they spent $20,000
3: mm-hmm.
1: to try to have the, to
3: make
1: that
3: hers thing must have been really messed
1: like
3: up.
1: Like a vice grip.
4: Yeah, exactly. They want a vice. They have that. Vaginal tightening and rejuvenation and all that is now part of the culture. I get requests like, oh, you're doing a super mommy. Can you just take care of that stuff down there? And I'm like, sure, you can add that on. Not a big deal.
1: See, this one dude, he said he's known as the vagina whisperer,
3: mm-hmm.
1: and he says he gets propositioned for sex too many times.
3: Yeah.
4: Right?
1: That has to happen, right? That has to be, is that in your book?
4: Which one?
1: When the doctors get propositioned for sex to try to pay for the stuff, right? That has to happen all the time.
4: Oh, man. I mean, you're out and about, and people are like, hey, what can we do here? And I'm like, pay the fee?
1: Yeah, you can pay the money. Yeah. Pay double.
4: That's what you can do. Nothing is worth that, man. So you're like, why don't you just pay the fee? Everything else will, fall into place for you.
1: Yeah, just pay for it, dummy. And then, this one woman, she goes, she wants the tightest one ever.
4: Yes.
3: Good luck.
1: And so they do what they call the orgasm injections.
4: Mm-hmm.
1: What is that? Is it something that they can do to their lady bits to, I guess, to make that more intense?
4: So there's a spot in the V area inside on the sort of underneath the pubic bone that if you inject fillers or fat or something and you make it a little bit more, tense and larger, then as you're having party time,
1: yeah,
4: the woman will feel it more.
1: Okay. There's so they passion. Do have that. I was so curious yes. about that. Okay.
4: Yes. Yes.
1: Interesting.
4: It's like O shot.
1: Yeah.
4: Stuff like that.
1: The O so, shot.
4: Yeah. Mm-hmm.
1: Interesting.
4: That's what it's called. Oh. Some guy actually copyrighted and trademarked it so that if you use that word, he comes after you. So oh. you have to like license it from him. The O shot.
1: What about if you called it the big O shot or the bigger
4: yeah,
1: O shot?
4: Exactly. Yes. Yep. Figure that out.
1: All right, Doc. 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Make sure you mention Billy so we can get you that consultation. Thank you again, Doc.
3: Thanks,
1: Don't
3: Doc.
1: Forget, he's got Spa Black. So that's a fun place.
3: Mm-hmm.
1: So, you know, if you are looking for a lip filler or whatever, Botox, that type of stuff, skin tightening, he does it all.
3: Love
1: all
3: it.
1: Of it.
3: Love it.
1: Remember I was talking about dudes only dating married women?
3: Yep.
1: Yes, we'll get to that too. Hang on.
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9: An early morning 18-wheeler accident in Hazmat spill blocks off the interchange ramp on the upper level of I-35 southbound over to westbound I-10. And the service road of I-35 northbound is closed off due to a crash in New Braunfels Avenue. Traffic is going through a parking lot. That's San Antonio Traffic. I'm Jason Fossig.
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14: The word is payday. Looking, you got a little less than 8 minutes. 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Let me see what's coming up on the program. I did want to get to, if I don't get to it today, we'll do it tomorrow about the Sox. I've been very curious because I don't want to look super stupid, but, I am a dad, so you're kind of supposed to look dumb.
15: Yeah, a little bit.
14: But the Sox, I feel like the ankle socks, it just feels real feminine.
15: Nard's a big, he won't wear.
16: Yeah.
15: You never see Nard socks ever. He won't do it.
14: No, you only see my socks.
15: Mm-hmm.
14: They're long socks.
15: Nard thinks it looks so dumb the other way.
14: You're right, Derek. It doesn't matter if Nard's pants are off, you still can't see his sock.
15: No.
16: Yeah. But
15: yeah, I don't think he owns a pair. All of his socks are ankle socks.
14: He's got the smallest sock of anybody.
15: Yeah, he does. Yeah, you're right.
16: Well, the reason I don't wear the high socks is because my son wants me to. My son's like, you need
14: okay,
16: to.
14: Okay, so that's good information because the high socks are what's cool, right?
16: Right.
14: Yes, all right. That's what I thought.
16: Yeah, they are. But in my defense, my dad wore high socks, so I look at it as not cool. So it's like, because I remember him having the tan line and stuff.
15: Yeah, but your dad would pull them all the way up.
16: I mean, like,
14: that's,
15: you can't do that. You got to wear them like scrunchy.
14: Look, see, this looks cooler.
16: You got to scrunch them.
14: No, I'm not going to scrunch them.
16: I know, but that's what they. That's
15: I
16: what
15: think
16: they,
15: you got to scrunch them.
16: Yeah, you have
14: I mean,
16: to,
14: a little bit, not fully scrunched, because yeah, that's effeminate. If they're super scrunched.
16: No, you have to. No,
15: see, there's a big debate about this. I don't know what to do now.
14: You can't have them super scrunched.
16: No.
14: Then wear a thong, too, okay, to match your socks.
15: Wear a thong, then, to see you're lashing out now.
16: Yeah.
14: Yes, I am.
16: Yeah, you can't have them that straight.
14: Yeah, that's
15: lashing
14: right.
15: Lashing out.
14: Go bleep a dude's bleep.
15: Okay.
16: That's what I said.
15: That's what you said. That's what you told your son?
16: I know. I was like, that's stupid.
15: Go bleep a dude's bleep?
16: Yeah.
15: Dude, you're psychotic.
14: He
15: you know that?
16: I'm like, yo, dude, like, that's weird.
15: Also, here's the dude's girlfriend that Nard drove around, that Nard looks like.
14: What? No, it's not. You don't look anything like him.
16: I thought I did.
14: What?
15: That guy's actually from Africa.
16: Yeah. So is his girl. But I looked. I thought
15: he said. Nard finally came to me on break. He goes, "Oh, it's number 55 on the Knicks."
16: Yeah.
15: And I looked it up, and I'm like, "That's right, number 55."
14: For those Nard, he Uber drove that guy's girlfriend.
15: Yeah.
14: Around San Antonio
16: They've
14: yesterday.
16: Been together 6 months.
14: And that girl said that she would bring Nard to the game.
15: Yeah.
14: Because Nard told her he's a big Knicks fan.
15: Well, he did the make-a-wish to her.
14: He said, I am. That's what he just said. You hear him?
15: Yeah.
14: They win one game, and now this dude is just taking a big, huge dump on San Antonio.
16: If you want to go to the Spurs game, you got to.
15: It's because, dude, he keeps bleeding followers.
16: Yeah.
14: His social media is toast.
15: He's like, now he's entering his villain.
14: He's lost over 5,000 followers just after we told him that.
16: Like, just because they thought I was a Thunder fan, or they thought.
15: That's not why.
16: You have to stop saying that. I don't know. Like, I was over 14.
15: And now you're under 10.
16: Yeah. No, like,
15: and you think it's all because we were like, oh, 100%. You're a Thunder fan. You're an idiot.
16: There's no way that my entire account was that big bots.
14: I think it was.
16: Yeah, I
14: think
16: it definitely was. There was no way.
14: Sometimes when you're in here, I think you're a bot.
15: I also think that you got a big jump because of a certain thing, and now that certain thing is working against you.
14: That's right.
15: But you don't bring that up, though.
14: No. Yeah, you don't bring
15: that
14: up.
15: It was just us with the Thunder.
14: Maybe it's because you don't have a big ass, you dumbass.
15: Yep.
14: All right, so let's see what else I got coming up in the program. Women want you to cheat on them. This is from a woman. I found that to be kind of interesting. Fellas, it is not. This is not a compliment when a woman gives you a mint. This woman really enjoyed eating out of a dog bowl. We'll get to that. She wants another one of those relationships. She wanted it to go further.
15: Huh.
14: She's like, yeah, I made me out of a dog bowl, but man, I would have done more stuff.
15: Wow.
14: Are there any men out there who still see marriage as an exciting future goal? I saw this making the rounds yesterday on social media, and it was kind of split. Like, there were a lot of dudes out there being, yeah, I'd like to get married someday. And then there were a lot of other guys being like, nah, I'm really enjoying this freedom. And they're not just talking about the freedom of being single, the freedom of not having this pressure to go out there and get married and find a woman. And a lot of dudes are finding, this is why it's scary, is that dudes are like, man, to not have this pressure and having to go out and find a woman and get married and have a family, that's a freeing feeling. You remember all these women are like, oh, I don't want a family anymore. I just, you know, boss bitch and all that stuff.
15: Oh,
14: and
15: yeah. So,
14: right? And then they have like this internal battle when they're 30 because like, I kind of want a kid because my eggs are saying it, but I don't want a kid. Right? Then they go through that. But the dudes don't have that. They don't have that big battle internally. And they kind of get accustomed to being single, and they're loving it.
15: Mm-hmm.
14: So, but I saw some other dudes on there, though, that they were like, no, I would like to be married someday.
15: Yeah, man. Well, good luck.
14: I guess.
15: Does free you up, though. Like, if you're just like, oh, this is no longer my goal, because that is a lot of pressure.
14: Right. So it's this pressure. You got to have a family. You got to have a house. You got to get, you know what I mean?
15: And now it's just like, well, nobody expects you to do that. It's not uncommon now for everybody to have family members that don't get married.
14: And so these guys, there's not this stigma of being the weirdo anymore.
15: There's not. It's I don't want to say it's common, but it's becoming more common, I guess.
14: There was a woman that bleeped a stranger's bleep for Bike Week. We'll get to that audio.
15: For Bike Week?
14: Yeah, I guess they had a Bike Week somewhere, and she bleeped the guy's bleep.
15: Yeah, yeah, I can see absolutely. At Bike Week, some freaks.
14: This actress talks about having a different sex drive from your partner and why.
15: It's tough.
14: You know, the good and the bad about that.
15: Billy said it for years. You got to get with somebody that matches your freak.
14: That's the only way it works out. And look, you can have a relationship, and it might work out for a while, but eventually...
15: it's going to catch up.
14: Yeah, it just doesn't work out.
15: It's not the best advice. The people that work are the people that are with somebody that matches their freak.
14: And look, ladies, you might kill the freak out of your man because you're not freaky, and then, you know, your man's, you know, started out freaky, and now he's not freaky anymore. Well, it's just... it's just subsided. Mm-hmm. He's just kind of, I don't want to say submitted, but he's just kind of been like, all right, well, this is kind of how it's going to be.
15: Mm-hmm.
14: Doesn't mean that he's happy. Doesn't mean that.
15: Not at all.
14: He doesn't want to be freaky. It just means that, you know, he's just dealing with the cards that have been laid out to him. Let's see here. What else? This dude says he only dated married women. I wanted to do a topic on this, 1-855-FU-BILLY. I wanted to open up phone lines. I didn't feel like I gave it enough time to breathe, if you will.
15: Only dates married women.
14: Yeah, I'm going to do that.
15: God, that would scare me.
14: Let me go to Morgan first. What's up, Morgan?
0: What's up, brother?
14: What's up, buddy? What do you got?
0: So, you guys are talking about guys in marriage, right?
14: Yeah, yeah.
0: So, you said it's split. This is what I think, dude. So I've been married and divorced and been through all that stuff. So the thing is, I want to be married. I would love that. And the prospect of it is great. However, the quality of women out there and what they're looking for in marriage.
14: Is gonna happen.
15: Mm-hmm.
0: Dude, that's the problem.
14: Saying that the women's expectations are so far gone that there's no way that you're going to be able to live up to what women want. To make them happy.
0: Dude, I can live up to whatever a woman needs, but the problem is, one, they're all looking for money. They want to do nothing, ladies. And
14: I don't know if women are like that. They like to have their jobs and be the boss and run around and pump their own gas and get their own oil changes. What? And what do you mean? What? That's what I see online.
0: Those aren't the ones that want to be married.
14: So those women don't want to be married?
0: No, because if they want a real man, like... these guys aren't going to sit around and be like, yeah, she does everything for me.
14: Gotcha.
0: She's a boss lady. You know what I mean?
14: I got you. KB says she hates not working. There's some women out there that really enjoy working. I appreciate it. I'm not ready to get to it yet. So if you guys are calling in right now, it's kind of stupid because I'm not ready for this yet. I want to do this.
4: Crazy as it sounds, you have to maintain that guy that she was chasing. But as most men, for whatever reason, we get caught and then we become this cupcake, right?
14: Remember we brought that up, that the dude said that you start chasing the woman, but then she almost neuters you and you become a cupcake.
15: Mm-hmm.
14: And you just are doing everything that she wants to do and real accommodating to her. And they hate it.
4: And a cupcake's a turnoff, man. Look, I'm not proud to say, but I gathered this information because in my dysfunctional space, I got to the point where I didn't want to connect. So I would only date involved, married. So I was terrible, but that was my way of protecting myself. What I saw was a pattern that all of these women had great men that in their love for their women, they kind of softened and changed and became catering. And then
14: what you're not supposed to do is become catering. So these women that are cheating on their dudes have husbands that love them a lot. And they're real accommodating and real agreeable. And they're still getting cheated on.
15: That's insane.
14: What dude, and that guy's a monster. If he has a woman who's soft and accommodating and agreeable and low stress, doesn't argue with you, just tries to please you. I mean, I think all of us as dudes, if that guy cheated on his woman, we'd all throw tomatoes at him.
15: Absolutely.
14: We would all shame him.
15: No doubt.
14: But as a dude, if you try to do that to your woman, now all of a sudden she's going to go out there and cheat on you because she's like, he's not chasing me.
15: What?
14: He has you. So you shouldn't have to chase something you already have. I look.
15: You're not saying you have to stop dating him. You should still date him, but you shouldn't have to chase
14: him. But the guy is dating. He's doing everything that she wants to do.
15: I agree.
14: How stupid.
4: Came a turnoff. And then they actually then look for another guy to chase, and that guy would be me.
14: So women want a man that they have to chase a little bit. Ruby says, Billy, I completely disagree with that.
15: Oh, really?
14: Well,
15: I'm not allowed to.
14: Which part? The part where men would... We'll call a dude out for messing up a good thing.
15: Yes.
14: Let's say your buddy had a good wife and mm-hmm. he messed it up and everything. We'd be like, man, you really screwed that up. We're not like, oh, man, it was all her fault. She
15: we
14: sucked.
15: Do it to we did it to Daniel.
14: Yes. Yes, we damn did. Daniel, who used to be on the show, we would attack him for messing up his whole family.
15: Yeah.
14: We still attack him for it.
15: He was with his high school sweetheart forever. And we were like, well, what'd you mess that up for, you dumbass?
14: We still throw tomatoes at him for messing it all up.
15: Yes.
14: Same thing with Nard. He had this first girl who was just great. She used to send nudes to dudes for money. Come on. She was hilarious.
15: She was a whore.
14: Entrepreneur, Derek. You're missing the point. She was a businesswoman. Nard didn't care.
16: What?
15: I didn't think it bothered him very much.
14: No, it didn't. It didn't.
16: It definitely didn't.
14: Why? You said that if you had a woman right now mm-hmm. and she was hot, you would let her bleep other guys' bleeps.
16: Yeah.
14: So
15: he didn't think that girl was hot enough.
16: No, she wasn't hot enough to do that.
15: He's like, that girl should have been
14: loyal. She was cute.
15: That girl, she was cute. Yeah. But Nara's like, yo, she should have been more loyal.
16: Yeah.
14: What? It's not like you were loyal.
16: She lived in a trailer.
14: That's what, hey.
16: Nara, why do you,
14: quit attacking trailers. I got.
16: And her mom and dad were cousins. So, yeah.
14: That's perfect for you.
16: Yes. I know. Yeah. And
14: what's
13: checking
14: more?
13: All your boxes.
15: That was the only relationship where you were like, you were the smart one.
14: Yeah. Yes. You talk about doing it for the plot.
16: Right.
14: I mean, there's nothing better.
16: If I'm
14: better.
16: The prize, you're not going to cheat on me.
14: Let's go
15: That's true.
13: That's true.
14: Is it Veronica?
13: Veronica?
17: Yep, I'm here.
14: Okay. Veronica.
17: Okay. So I've been cheated on. I was hurt, but then I turned it around and I started cheating, and I've had a grand old time doing it.
14: I bet you have.
13: A grand old time.
17: Yes, I have.
14: A grand old time.
17: That's right. I've learned some things I didn't even know were out there.
14: So you learned some things out there that you didn't even know were out there.
17: Exactly. So I'm glad I cheated.
14: All right. So, see? What'd you learn out there?
17: What was that?
14: She knows how to do the spider gnore now. Say?
17: I guess I'm up there with him.
14: Yeah. So, what'd you learn out there, huh?
17: Oh, there's different, how can I put it? There's different forms of sex activities going on.
14: Yeah,
17: there.
14: Yeah. See? A little bit of a dirty bird now, huh?
17: That's right.
14: All right. What's the dirtiest thing you did? See?
17: Well, I guess threesomes and couples aren't dirty.
14: Oh, my goodness. No, see, that's real dirty. See, real dirty. What kind of threesomes are you doing? With another gal?
17: Female, female,
14: another
17: female,
14: dame?
17: Yeah, I've done them all.
14: You've done them all,
15: nice.
14: See?
17: That's right.
14: A few runs around the horse track, if you will, see?
17: That's right. I was considered a unicorn, is what I was told.
14: I bet.
13: Nice.
14: Goodness gracious. You got me befuddled.
17: Right, yep.
14: I'm struggling right now, see? Well, thank you for the call.
17: All right, well, you're welcome.
14: Right. You have a grand old time. Have a grand old weekend, too, see? Let me go to Ashley real quick.
15: If there's ever a movie again where they have, like, old radio now, like, you have to do it. They have to hire you.
14: I'd have to work on it a little bit.
15: Oh, no, that was, oh, my God, you got to go back. That was amazing right there.
14: Ashley, you had something to say. What do you want to say?
18: Yeah, if husbands didn't get boring, this wouldn't happen.
14: If husbands wouldn't get boring, this wouldn't happen.
15: Okay.
18: Yeah, if they put more effort and creativity in the bedroom, I don't know, we wouldn't look outside the marriage, you know?
14: Yeah, but nothing kills creativity like a woman's attitude.
13: Yeah.
15: I mean, it might be some fair criticism there from her.
14: Okay, or no. Fair. Sorry, I'm lashing out.
15: Yeah.
14: My bad. It's men's fault.
18: Women are
14: they
18: not
14: suck.
18: Cheaters.
14: They're not?
18: They're not cheaters. No, we only do it because men become dull. Like,
19: so murder is not a murderer if they have a reason.
14: Yeah, the murderer, he was just bored.
19: He's not a murderer. He's just bored.
18: I don't know. If you keep it interesting with the woman you're with and just make it about her, she won't look to find it elsewhere.
19: Why are y'all so difficult?
14: Yeah. God. That's tough.
15: That's how God made them.
19: I know. Yeah, we're the problem.
18: I don't know. Just be fun, spontaneous, bring in big adventure. I don't know.
14: You know how many guys are like that in the beginning, and then you guys, right? You tell them you don't want them to be that way anymore. You call them annoying, or you're like, stop it, stop. No, I don't want to do that.
18: We want
14: that's
18: to be
14: a dumb idea.
18: Desired.
14: How many times have dudes heard that, right?
15: Yeah,
14: that's a dumb idea.
18: I don't know. Yeah. Men that have faithful wives, they have a fun spirit, and they're constantly
14: because they also have a fun wife. The wife is also matches the energy, which is what we said, match the freak. You got to have somebody that matches your energy. The couples that do well are because they match energy.
18: If you ask most married women, they would say their marriage is okay, not great, just okay.
14: Probably because they make it that way.
15: I think it's also too just people don't stay in anything anymore. Like if you're at a job like longer than 2 years, people are like, "What are you doing?"
14: Oh, they've been asking me that for a long time.
15: Yeah, or if you have like the same car for, you know what I mean?
14: Yeah,
15: or even the same house.
14: Wow, you guys are having money problems?
15: Yeah,
14: the same car for 4 years.
15: I think people start to look at their partners the same way.
14: That's awful.
15: I know. I agree. I totally agree.
14: You got to look at your woman like a baseball glove.
15: Mm-hmm.
14: Right. Where, you know what I mean?
15: You don't want a new one. Yeah, having a new one would be the worst thing ever.
14: That thing can catch balls like nothing.
15: Uh-huh.
18: I don't. But women in okay marriages, they have boring sex. And, you know, women who are desired and hunted, they have great, great relationships and all the way around.
14: Because she's also wants to, she's playing that game, looking back, oh, catch me, right? But she's got a good spirit. I don't know. Let's debate this. Hang on the line. I didn't get a lot of sleep last night. Right? Because Nard. All I saw is Nard's stupid, dumb outfit. His Knicks outfit that he was wearing.
15: Yeah, I kept seeing the grin.
14: Oh, that grin. That smug. All right, let me take a break. We'll be right back. What's going on? It's Billy Madison. All right, time to replace those windows. Did you struggle in the winter? 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
33: An early morning 18-wheeler accident in Hazmat Spill blocks off the interchange ramp from the upper level of I-35 southbound over to westbound I-10, causing delays to start from Brooklyn. Plan for this closure to be in place throughout the morning drive. That's San Antonio Traffic. I'm Jason Fossig.
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0: So if a woman gives you a mint, that's bad news, guys.
1: Okay, so I don't know how to say this without coming off just incredibly rude. But if a woman hands you a piece of gum or a mint, say thank you.
0: That's got to be a huge problem for women. I want to know, do you guys have to deal with men's bad breath?
2: I'm sure they do.
0: I mean, that's got to be huge, right? So have you encountered bad breath out there? You meet a guy and then he's got some stank-ass breath. Every once in a while, you'll get a server that has some just awful breath.
3: That would be crazy.
0: And where it's thick, right? Their breath has humidity.
3: I just feel like, I don't know. I feel like the manager would probably say something.
0: Maybe.
3: I can't have you going out to tables like, because I don't think I've ever experienced a bad breath server.
0: I have several times.
2: Really?
0: Yes. Thick.
3: Especially, you know, when I was a young man working in the restaurant business. I mean, if you came up dirty or something.
0: Like, their breath was like soup.
3: That's crazy. Especially because I know that you don't go to like crazy places.
0: I don't really
3: like
0: go. I try to eat at home. I don't even like going out.
3: Yeah.
0: Sometimes I'll get in the car, try to leave the garage, and then just go back in the house.
3: I love that. I love that.
0: Like, nah. Never
3: mind.
0: I
3: love that. Can I do that?
2: Nothing out there for
0: right.
2: me.
3: Where I'm like, I'm going to go somewhere. And go do, yeah, and then I go. I turn around all the time. I'm like, I don't even want to do this.
0: I don't even want to do this. Billy, I thought you hated home-cooked food.
3: He doesn't eat home-cooked foods.
0: Well, I do now because the wife is cooking, but...
3: Yeah, I'm sure the wife can cook,
0: too. I got snacks. She can, but... I can't eat any of that stuff. I got to eat all healthy stuff.
3: Yeah. She makes the things you like.
0: Yeah, that's it. I eat the same things every day. Groundhog Day. It's the same day every day. There's nothing exciting.
3: It's the same
0: day every day.
3: I love that.
0: It's going to be the same day as yesterday, and then tomorrow it's going to be the same day.
3: You say it like it's a bad thing.
0: It's a little boring.
3: I love Groundhog Day.
0: It's a little boring.
3: Same thing every day.
0: So, women, you don't have to deal with dudes' bad breath. I feel like you do.
3: I just feel like dudes have got to be a problem. Are dudes just a little more like, people are just a little more conscious about most things like that.
0: You would think, but sometimes they don't know. BO is worse than bad breath.
4: Yeah.
3: See, BO, yeah.
4: BO is ridiculous.
0: I don't know. Bad breath and BO, they're about the same.
4: No. Uh-uh.
0: You'd rather deal with a girl with bad breath than BO?
3: You can kind of avoid bad breath a little more.
4: Exactly.
3: BO.

0: say it's sexual. I don't like how you say that. You said it like Beyonce.
1: Mm-hmm.
0: I didn't like that. Can you say that differently so you don't say my name? Because that was sexual, sir.
1: I must have not put on deodorant or something yesterday and went golfing with Daniel. And I remember by like hole like 15, I'm like, man, Daniel kind of smells like ass. Until I got my car and I realized it was me.
0: That's funny.
1: I was like, dude, that smell's still here. And I was like, son of a bitch, it was me.
0: Just imagine what women have to deal with. They got to deal with dudes' stinky nuts,
1: yeah,
0: stinky breath.
1: Mm-hmm.
0: Sometimes dudes have smelly hair, too.
1: See, I don't think that ever happens.
0: Oh, yeah.
1: Unless you're doing like, stuff to your hair, like dreads or something.
0: No,
1: like,
0: you maybe. Just if you don't wash it enough.
1: Dudes never have smelly hair.
0: Sometimes.
1: That's crazy.
0: Let's see. Now, I'm not going to say everybody's name, you perverts. Now I'm changing bits because you guys are getting sexual.
1: Yeah.
0: And Derek doesn't smell like Arby's.
1: Derek got Snickers breath.
0: They're saying that Derek's moo-moo has a fishy smell.
1: All right, guys. Don't say like it's true.
0: Yeah, I don't know.
1: Like it actually happens.
0: Nard reacted like,
1: as if I have a moo-moo that has a fishy smell.
2: Well, if you did, it probably would smell.
1: It would.
0: No,
1: it
0: you
1: would smell
0: some,
1: nice.
0: You got some BV. You might need some.
1: Okay, I do laundry.
0: I was going to
1: say
0: narcotics, but I think it's antibiotics.
1: And like I do laundry every day now.
2: Every day?
0: Yeah, he does. He vacuums everything.
1: Do. Now that I do laundry, as soon as I get home, I just throw my stuff in the washer. I just wash it that day.
0: All right. As soon as you get home, you throw your moo-moo on.
1: And
0: then you get to work.
1: Shut up.
0: With your slippers.
1: I don't have a moo-moo.
2: His hairnet.
0: Oh, yeah. Well, I don't want to get my hair all messed up.
1: I just don't know how I'm a fat mom. Like, I just don't understand that.
0: Are you vacuuming?
1: Okay. That's a normal thing.
2: And she runs in the room and says, go vacuum, and you do?
1: I don't.
2: You did the other day, I thought.
1: No, I did. We got to do a big-ass fight.
0: I could have left it at vacuum, and that's the reason why you're a big-ass woman. But let's get to laundry, too.
1: All right.
0: And you said you did the dishes.
1: All right, cool, guys. You guys are going to make me leave my wife. That's going to be on you guys.
0: That's what always happens on the show. Nard blamed us, too.
1: Mm-hmm. What?
0: That just happens. Remember, Chris blamed us, too. And we had to remind him, like, hey, you didn't invite us to the wedding.
1: Somebody just gave me an update. Nard's about to fall below 9 grand on, or 9,000 on Instagram.
2: Probably.
1: Can he get all the way down to zero?
0: Man, that would be cool.
3: Yes.
0: That would be cool. Well, he said, ugh.
1: He's pissed.
0: Why are you mad?
2: I'm not mad. I'm not posting.
0: I'm not posting. I told you what to do. This is what I told Nard to do. I said, you're going to get on. I gave him two options, right?
1: Yep.
0: I said, all right, this is what you do. You get lighter fluid, go in your yard and write, go Spurs, go, and then stand on top of your roof.
1: Set it on
0: and
1: fire.
0: Throw the match down and set it on fire and record it. Right?
1: Yeah, Nard, why don't you just do that?
2: Yeah, I don't know.
0: But he said, nah, I don't want to do that.
1: Oh, man, Nard.
0: I'm like, you don't even own the yard.
1: Yeah, it's not even your yard.
0: All right, this woman she was in a BDSM relationship.
4: I had been in a BDSM relationship when I was 25. I slept in a cage. I wore like a cuffs and collar inside. I like ate out of a dog bowl sometimes. It wasn't as intense as I wanted it to be.
5: You wanted it more?
4: I mean, yeah.
0: What, I'm trying to think, what else? What's past dog bowl? Live in a dog house outside?
1: Yeah.
0: You wanted your dude to rub your nose in it? I mean, what... What goes beyond that?
6: What else was missing?
4: Yeah. Well, I didn't have it as much as I wanted to.
5: And the crate was what, like a crate for a mastiff?
4: There was one point where I did buy a
0: dog. Remember, Nard, we had a crate in here? We used to, because we used to have girls up here for the Spank a Hot Girl Friday.
1: Yep.
0: And Nard was, you know, he was a married man, but he was just kind of weird. And so we used to have to put Nard in a dog crate under our console, and we would lock him in there when the women were in here.
1: Nard used to cry about that.
0: He would whimper in his little cage.
1: He hated that so
0: He's like,
1: much.
0: Let me out.
1: He's like, why do I have to be in a kennel?
0: Why do I got
1: to
0: be in the kennel?
1: You guys make me look weird. he hated that.
0: Oh, that was great times.
4: Dog bed with a different partner, actually. And we were at PetSmart, and we bought a dog bed so I could be chained in the corner. The cashier said, oh, what kind of dog do you have? And I went, Labrador?
0: Oh, that's funny. Yeah, Nard's still mad.

0: about that.
1: He is. That's one. There's a few things Darnold will never let go. That's one of them.
0: Are there any men out there who still see marriage as an exciting future goal? 1-855-FU-BILLY. We'll be right back.
2: Kiss San Antonio weather.
3: 71 and partly cloudy, heating up in the afternoon with a high of 87. This report is sponsored.
4: 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I Googled it.
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4: I just took a DNA test.
3: Let's see. 100% what do we want to talk about right now? Let me see. Oh, yeah. Are there any men out there who still see marriage as an exciting future goal? Any dudes out there really think marriage is exciting? Or does living alone feel like the better deal? Would you rather just live alone? I don't know.
5: I can't. Marriage has to be better than living alone.
3: Seems like it.
5: It has to be.
3: Let me go to Big Papa.
5: I just couldn't imagine going to bed every night by yourself.
3: Rad says he still wants to get married. Okay, he sent me the Tampa Bay hat. So, Rad, he still wants to get married. So, some guys out there still think about getting married. What about you, Nard?
6: No, not really. I mean...
5: You're cooked? What?
6: Yeah.
5: That changed real quick because you weren't like this like a month ago.
6: No. It's just like...
3: What's wrong with your ear? Because you're like banging your ear.
6: It's like sweaty.
3: With your finger. It's like what?
6: Sweaty.
3: Sweaty?
7: Sweaty?
3: Why are your ears sweaty?
6: I wish I knew. I don't know.
5: Right, so you went from you just don't want to die alone to now you're okay with it.
6: Yeah. I mean, if it happens, it happens. If it doesn't, it doesn't. Like, I'm just...
5: Now, that might be the right approach. Don't press it.
6: Yeah.
5: But if you had a preference, though, you'd rather be married, right?
6: Yeah. I mean, if I had a preference, if I had, like, someone, yeah, I would. But, you know, no, not right now.
3: This woman, Gothic Redneck, what? Says she loves going to bed all alone in her king-size bed.
5: Really?
3: Yeah, F marriage from Panda. A lot of people hate it. What's up, Big Papa?
8: Hey, what's up, man?
3: What's up, man?
8: Billy?
3: What's up? Good morning.
8: Nard, you suck.
3: Yeah, he does. He said he'll prove it to you.
8: I just wanted to comment this morning. I love your show. I've been listening to you guys, I don't know, since I've been in Texas. I'm not from Texas. Oh, by the way, the Knicks are going to sweep the Spurs. I'm sorry to tell you
5: that. Oh, my God. Oh, my God, sir.
7: Can I go ahead and dump that?
3: Jeez.
8: Man. I'm sorry, guys. I would just stay. Anyway, I've been married 43 years to the same woman. Got married when I was 19, still with the same woman. And, yes, our life is spontaneously fun.
3: So you love it.
8: Yeah, I love my wife, dude. I've been, you know, I was a kid when I married her, and I'm still with her. Man, 43 years.
3: I mean, that's a sweet story, except for how you said the Spurs are going to get swept. Yeah, but other than that, I mean, it's a really sweet story.
8: She's my everything, bro. Yeah, she's my everything. I mean, we have our ups and downs. Every married couple does, but you just got to work through it.
3: Gotcha.
8: You know, that's marriage, you know? It can't be that bad where you want somebody else. You know, I love my wife.
3: Yeah, I mean, don't go to our chat right now after you said that about the Spurs, because they're kind of being rude in there right now, saying a lot of crazy things.
8: Oh, I am?
5: The trash talk turning up.
3: Yeah, the trash talk is really turning up.
5: You could see it happening in the stands last night.
3: Well, that's good to hear, Big Papa, because we don't hear a lot of good stuff about marriage.
5: Mm-hmm.
3: Just because those stories are kind of boring.
5: Marriage is cringe.
3: What's up, Darren?
5: That's what the chat said. It's cringe.
3: What you got, Darren?
9: Hello?
3: Hello?
9: Yeah. So here's my thoughts, and I know I'm going to get, like, destroyed for this, but what do men even get from marriage?
3: Like, ooh, that's a good question. What do men get from a marriage?
9: I want to like it, but...
3: You know, you get to pay all the bills a lot of times.
9: Yeah. Well, my uncle, I don't... Like, they both had marriages that were not great, and I don't know what to think, like... I think it would be okay to get married, I think being not married would be better. Like, I'm okay with being alone. I think it would be nice to have a wife. Like, what actually comes with that? Like,
3: well, let's find out. Let's ask 1-855-FU-BILLY. What do dudes get out of marriage? But what do women get out of it? I mean, if we're being honest, like, what do women get out of it? I got me stuttering.
5: I mean, I guess I don't know.
3: All right. I'm sure women get something out of it. I'd rather have a woman tell me what they get out of it than me.
5: I was about to say my chick.
3: And then Nard immediately speaks up. I go, I'd rather have a woman tell me. Nard goes, money. Like, he's a woman.
6: That's what they get out of it.
3: Maybe.
5: Health insurance.
3: What does a guy get out of marriage? Chris, what do you think?
7: Nothing.
3: Nothing?
7: Zero. There's nothing. Except for the risk of losing half of everything. That's all it is a risk.
5: Don't you get a ride or die?
7: Nah.
5: Don't you get a girl that, you know?
7: Ride or dies are gone.
6: They pretend.
5: You don't think they're real?
6: They're actors, yeah.
7: they'll ride until they're tired of riding, and then you can die.
6: Yep.
3: And they'll hop on another bicycle,
7: yeah,
3: right?
7: Yeah.
6: They'll watch you burn from a distance.
5: Damn. Damn.
3: You guys are scorned.
6: Dude. They'll jump out of the car as it's speeding off. They're like, okay, see you.
7: Yeah.
6: They'll tuck and roll.
5: That's crazy.
3: So according to these guys, you get nothing.
7: Nothing. There's no reason to do it.
3: Yeah, but hold on. You're not.
7: I won't even marry my wife.
3: I mean, you did that once.
7: Makes sense if you think about it.
3: Yeah, that's true.
5: Yeah.
3: I wish I'd have women in here, you know, but I don't.
7: Hard.
3: I don't know, buddy. Got anything else?
9: Well, I mean, I just don't think, like, I think the options are getting financially ruined. I think, you know, there's the odds that she's gonna cheat on me and make me look stupid. Like, I don't know if she gets bored with me. Like, you guys never take calls from people with happy marriages. Have you ever noticed that? Like, maybe
3: yeah,
9: the last
3: true.
9: Guy, the last guy, but still.
3: Yeah, there's a chance she's going to stop giving you booty, or she's just going to give you boring booty, and it's going to be melancholy booty, lackluster mouth hugs. I mean, yeah, there's all those risks. I don't know why dudes do it.
5: Because we're, I don't know.
3: Stupid.
7: Yeah.
5: I wasn't going to say stupid.
3: Oh, is that, I thought, I,
5: no, I was going to say.
3: I agree with that. I heard a stuh. You started that with a stuh.
5: I was going to say, no, we're supposed to. I mean, it's just like how we're, I don't know. Engineered.
3: I know, but they're saying a lot of guys out there don't have those, don't feel the pressure that the previous generation felt to get married, have a family, and those type of things. And so these guys are say it's very freeing because they're like, I don't even have to worry about getting married because
5: it seems lonely. Nard seems lonely.
3: But these guys are saying it's not. David, what do you think?
1: Yo, yeah. Me and my girl have been dating for about 6 or 7 years now. We got a kid on the way, actually. But we haven't gotten married, so I still kind of want that because, you know, it feels like it completes the circle and everything. And also I have a lot of coworkers that are married and everything, and they told me that the rings are real good chick magnets, so I can't wait for that part either.
3: Okay, so you have guys that you work with that say that the marriage ring, like the ring that the guy wears, is a chick magnet because it gets him booty.
1: Yeah, because literally we tried to, like, hit on the same girl, and, like, she just, like, completely ignores me, but she goes to the guy that's married with the ring. So it's like, man, I guess that's the one-up you have on me. Maybe that's what I got to do, man.
3: So you want to get married to your woman so that other women will find you interesting again.
1: Yeah, I think that's what it is. Yeah, I guess that's the key to life, man.
3: Thank you, David.
5: It's like they say, it's easier to find another job when you have a job.
3: That's true. It's probably easier to find another wife when you have a wife.
5: I think
3: What's
2: so.
3: Up, Johnny?
2: Yes, sir. I just wanted to make a comment about the last gentleman that said that no listeners don't have happy marriages.
3: Yeah.
2: I'm a listener. My anniversary is coming up this month. I've been married 24 years, been with my girl 28.
3: Wow. Listen to that, Darren. Yeah. There's a reason to get married. Would you have done it again?
2: Well, get married to my wife?
3: Yeah.
2: To the same woman, absolutely.
3: Wow. See, that's a good story. Now, people in the chat are saying, he's brainwashed.
5: She told him
3: to call. No, Johnny, there are people out there like Johnny that have great marriages.
7: A broken clock is right twice a day.
3: All right, Johnny, can I ask, he wanted to know what men get out of it.
2: Out of a marriage? Well, yeah. I mean, it depends on what you're looking for in life. Like me, personally, I'm looking to start a family. So I have that partner to start that family with, help me out, you know, raise the kids, you know, buy a house, make sure that everything's provided for my kids, like, she's my partner to help make sure that my kids are good.
3: Okay. All right, so that's a good reason. Thank you, Johnny. Appreciate it. Let's go to Frank. What's up, Frank? What you got,
10: hey,
3: Frank?
10: Hey, how's it going?
3: Good. How are you doing?
10: Doing great.
3: What you got?
10: Man, being married is awesome. I used to be the same way. I didn't care for it, but I've been married 10 years now, and I have a nonverbal autistic daughter who's 5, so I couldn't do it without my team player, and that's what you get out of a marriage is a team player.
3: Okay, you see, you get a teammate.
10: She makes sure the kids are fed and off to school, and all my clothes are clean.
3: Oh, man. Well, geez. This is a time traveler. What dude gets that nowadays? I think most dudes have to do their own laundry.
5: Oh.
3: Yeah, that guy, he's from another
5: time. I don't think so, Billy. I don't think so. I think it's just us.
3: Really?
5: Yeah, laundry, I don't think most dudes don't do their own laundry. No,
3: are you
5: no
3: serious?
5: Chance. Yes.
3: What a scam. Let's go to Cody.
5: Well, you want to do yours.
6: He said, yeah.
3: Yes, Cody. Cody.
11: Hey, what's going on?
3: Cody.
11: Hey.
3: Cody.
11: Hey, what's going on?
3: What's up, buddy?
11: Hey, what's going on?
3: What you got? You like marriage, right?
11: Oh, I'm sorry. I didn't know we were going right into the bit.
3: Yeah.
11: Hey, so there's nothing wrong with marriage. What the problem is this generation and what they're doing with the marriages.
3: Ooh, what are they doing?
11: Yeah, it's
3: with
11: like
3: them?
11: A novelty. It's like a novelty thing. Oh, let's get married, and no one stays faithful in their marriages anymore. Just like the other dudes, you know, all want to get married so I get a ring so chicks find me attractive. It's like, you know, that's the problem.
3: All right, right, but what do men get out of the marriage? I think that was Darren. Was that your question? What well, men it, get it, out of it?
11: Well, I mean,
9: what like was my question? Sorry, what did you say?
3: Well, you usually ask the question, sport. So I was just wondering.
9: I couldn't hear
3: you. Oh, well, that's a problem. Darren, you asked the question. Right, didn't he? I mean,
6: did you just got spicy meat?
11: The guy that, you know, is the guy that wants to get married to get the ring so he chicks find him attractive, he's going to get exactly what he wants out of a marriage.
3: Yeah, I'm sure. Thank you, Cody. Appreciate it. I mean, what a doofus. I was like, you asked the question, dumbass. You said, hey, what do men get out of the marriage? Because you had like an uncle or somebody else that they got wrecked in a divorce.
5: Ugh.
3: Let's go to Travis. What's up, Travis?
12: What up, Billy?
3: Hey, how are you today?
12: Pretty good. So I wanted to add in there, I mean, it honestly depends on what kind of marriage you have.
3: Okay. So, like an arranged marriage, marriage.
12: If you got a boring wife, then you're not going to be happy in it.
3: Oh, okay, so if you have a boring wife, what do you consider a boring wife?
12: Well, what do y'all call it when they just lay their sandwich in the bed?
3: Yeah.
7: Sandwich.
3: You know, we only say that because, like, the sandwich does. At good restaurants, the sandwich doesn't move when it's on the plate. So it just kind of lays there, and you got to do all the work.
12: Yeah, you got to have someone who's exciting up in there, and then you'll be happy to be in the marriage, and you have a lot more fun. And someone who's down to do the stuff that you like to do, too.
3: That's true. That's right. Matches your freak, and then you'll have a happy marriage. Have you ever been in a situation where you had somebody that didn't match your energy?
12: I mean, a long time ago, but I've been married to my wife for like 15 years.
3: 15 years. What's the secret? I don't know if that Doofy Darren's still listening, but what's the secret?
12: Great mouth hugs.
3: Great mouth hugs. I know, but what do you then offer her for that, in exchange for that?
12: Great special kisses.
3: Okay. Oh, so he does the same thing.
7: Mm.
3: I appreciate it. Delgado, I know what you're going to say. Big boobs. That's what makes
5: Hell
3: a great marriage.
13: Yo, Billy, you know what? Besides having family, you know, you spend together, you know, the holidays, celebrating birthdays. And now that the kids are grown, you know, they're all grown up. You know, we still get together. We eat together. We go gambling. You know, it's lonely to be, you know, waking up by yourself every day.
3: Well, let's ask Nord. Nord, so you wake up every day by yourself?
6: Yeah, I do.
5: Oh,
3: does it feel lonely?
6: Sometimes it does, yeah. Like, but I put pillows on. I put a lot of pillows in there, so it feels like a body.
5: So you put a lot of pillows.
6: Like a body pillow, yeah.
3: Pillows. He said pillows.
5: You're right. He does call them pillows.
3: So you put pillows to kind of act. All right. I got a question for you.
6: Yeah.
3: Do you ever wake up with you know, sporting a Woody, if you will, and then you just poke the pillow like I want to?
6: No.
3: Well, I didn't know.
5: Right.
3: I thought I'd ask because a lot of dudes will do that.
5: Yeah.
3: If they got a warm body in the bed, uh-huh, right, they might poke her with it. And I didn't know if you poked the pillow with it.
6: No.
5: I definitely think I would.
3: And the pillow's like, stop it.
5: The pillow's like, stop it.
3: Stop it. I don't want it.
5: Stop it.
3: I don't know why I made your pillow a guy.
5: Yeah. A little bit of a sound like Daniel.
3: Yeah.
5: Stop it.
3: Stop it. And a lisp and everything. What's up, Icky?
14: So I just wanted to point one thing out as I'm listening, fellas. The guys that are calling in that have happy marriages, right? They're all 15, 20, 40 years. Women are not the same anymore. So now there's a whole different ballgame. They got the women back when they were still women. Now the women want to be something different.
3: That makes sense. So a lot of those dudes that are calling in, they met women from a long time ago in a galaxy far, far away.
14: That's exactly what it is, brother.
3: Man, that's a good point. I appreciate it. Let's go. Is it Lachey? Lachey. All right, what you got for us?
15: So basically, the problem is that marriage is no longer a thing because we're not supposed to sleep together outside of marriage. And now we're all sleeping together outside of marriage. And that is why it is not working correctly.
3: Right, you're saying it's that hoe epidemic. So people are out there and
15: they're
3: just,
15: It's the hookup culture.
3: Yeah, the situationships and all that stuff, it warps the man and the woman's brains, and so they can't fully connect.
15: Yes.
3: Gosh. Yeah, have you noticed, do you have a dude? You got a homie?
15: yeah.
3: All right, you don't sound happy about
5: that. No, she doesn't.
15: Going great right now, but yes, I do have one. But
3: do you think it's because he was a hoe?
15: I think because I'm a hoe or he's a hoe?
3: He's a hoe. I thought I was super clear. Was it because he was a hoe?
15: I don't know. I think that he's just still messed up off of his marriage and he's got to figure it out.
3: Oh, gotcha. Oh, from his last, is he still married?
15: No, God, no.
3: Okay, what about you? Did you go around and, you know, what is it, sow your oats, as they say?
15: Well, I've been divorced for 7 years, and so I haven't found anyone worth wanting to move forward to, even in just a simple relationship.
3: Yeah, is it just like bad wiener out there, or what? What is it?
15: No, they just don't put any effort into it to move forward to even relationships. So that's why marriage never really is a thing anymore. It's just, hey, you want to come sleep with me, and we hang out here and there, but that's like as far as it ever goes.
3: Gosh, that sounds awful. All right, I'm sorry about that.
5: Sorry about that.
3: I don't know what else to say.
5: Yeah, I mean, what do you say?
3: Yeah. Except that we're going to go to break. 1-855-FU-BILLY. We'll be right back. What's going on? 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
30: An early morning 18-wheeler wreck at Hazmatsville blocks off the interchange ramp on the upper level of I-35 southbound over westbound I-10. And looking onto Loop 410 westbound before Presa, you've got a crash blocking off left lane, causing a 5-minute slowdown. That's San Antonio Traffic. I'm Jason Fossig.
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17: Hey, buddy. Coming up on the program, another shot at $1,000. Give me 36 minutes. Right. Also, we got big dummy trivia. SpaceCon and international friendly. Let's see here. Rachel Bilson, the actress, talks about how she had different sex drives from her partner and all the problems that causes. Yeah, it'll build up. I don't know if it builds up animosity and resentment. It might.
5: Oh, I think that's exactly what it builds up.
17: I got some audio about women getting ghosted a lot. They get really pissed off.
5: Women are getting ghosted?
17: They are.
5: Hate to see it.
17: People are saying I need to cut my hair. Absolutely not. It's fluffy and fantastic. So shut your butt cheeks, sir.
5: It's looking nice.
17: So let's just back off the hair today, all right? Let's just be... No, will you show everybody your bald spot?
5: Don't, you know.
17: Damn!
0: damn dog.
5: Let's not take it out on one another just because we had a bad game one.
3: Yeah. People were asking for that this morning, and I forgot, and that guy reminded me with the hair comments. Yeah, I don't know why they're attacking me. I'm not the Knicks fan.
5: It's bad game one. I bet a lot of people today get their bosses probably get snippy with them.
3: Nard's the Knicks fan. Nard's, he's the one that's canoodling with one of the Knicks players' girlfriends.
6: Yep, that's what happens.
5: Mm-hmm.
3: Yeah, I mean, he's the bad guy. He's the villain.
5: He is.
3: Be mad at him. They're like, slap Nard's bald head, beat Nard. They are crazy.
5: See, they want to take it out on Nard.
3: They're saying you can't cut hair pieces and hair systems.
5: Okay, guys.
3: Guys are back to that.
5: The hair grows quite a bit for being,
3: I just got it cut a couple weeks ago, idiots. And then you guys are like, oh, that looks cool. But now all of a sudden it grows out a little bit. Calm down.
5: A little bit.
3: My hair didn't get a lot of sleep either. Give it a break. Gosh, people are so stupid. Every day. Critical. Every day I deal with you guys on Twitch, on YouTube, and like the 8 of you on Facebook. I got to deal with you guys every single day.
5: Mm-hmm.
3: This was interesting how women want you to cheat on them.
1: Women want you to cheat on them.
3: Yeah, see, got permission now. They want you to. Mm. Not all of them are going to say it, but they genuinely want you to cheat on them. So... This isn't a dude saying it. This is a woman.
1: Women want you to cheat on them. Sorry. Oh, and hi, my name's Jenna Nicole. Women want to be with a man who has the option of cheating on them.
3: Yeah, they don't want to be with some dope. They want you to be able to cheat on them. Right, Nard? Yep. Women want you to cheat on them. They enjoy it.
5: I don't think so.
3: Nard says they do. They enjoy it.
5: Yeah.
3: They like the fight.
6: They like the fight, and they don't want to be the bad guy.
3: Yeah, they like the fight. They like the, oh, man, you cheated, and then you have a little fight.
5: It cannot be how it goes.
3: Yeah. I think so. I mean,
5: I don't think so.
3: Like, how could you do that?
5: Yeah.
3: Well, you didn't want to be with a guy that couldn't. Oh, you're right. That's right. I don't want to be with a guy that can't cheat on me. I deserved it. I wanted it.
1: Not talking about cheating on them with just anybody. Oh, she wants you to have the ability to cheat with someone who is equally as attractive as her, or at least close, because the sexiest thing a man can do is have the option to cheat and choose not to. Women are deeply attracted to men with options.
3: Yeah, they like the dudes with options. All these women in our chat are like, she speaks for herself.
5: Mm-hmm.
3: Does she? Does she? If you really think about it, right, as we played audio from the dude who said that men get in relationships, they chase their woman, and then they become a cupcake, and nobody wants the cupcake, right? And so then what does she do? She cheats on the dude that can't get any bitches. That's what happens. We played tons of audio where women are like, I get the ick when the man has no hoes. Tons of audio, several of those pieces of audio, and I don't like dudes that can't get the bitches.
5: Yeah, they don't.
3: They don't like it.
5: Gives them the ick.
3: Because they get grossed out. They're like, ugh. Ugh.
5: That's why they're so confusing.
3: What do you think, Chris?
0: Meh.
3: You said meh.
0: Meh.
3: He hit me with a meh.
0: Mm-hmm.
3: Meh, I don't know. Let me go to Jen. Yeah, Jen.
2: Yeah, I mean, I gotta say I agree.
3: You agree, yes. You agree with...
2: Yeah.
1: Women want you to cheat on them.
3: Yeah, you guys want to be cheated on.
2: We don't...
5: No, come on.
3: Yes, you want to be.
2: We don't want you to cheat on us, but we also don't want a man that nobody else wants. We want a man that is desired and sexy, and a man that when we walk down the street with him, other women are like, ooh.
1: Women want you to cheat on them.
3: Yeah, that's all I'm hearing is women want you to cheat on them. They're begging for it.
5: No, they're not.
3: Well, they're not calling in saying, no, this lady is, but that's just one call. All right, I'll take 10 calls from women, right?
5: Okay.
3: The race to 10 as to
5: we haven't done one of these in a while.
3: We have not.
5: Yeah.
3: Okay. It's time for a poll. Race. We'll do a little race to 10. I want to hear from women that want their man to cheat or don't want their man to cheat. Because right now, this lady...
1: Women want you to cheat on them.
3: That's what she's saying. So we'll do a race to 10 to see if women really don't want you to cheat on them. And Jen, you're saying women don't want you to cheat on them.
2: No, that's not what I'm saying, actually. I'm saying we don't really want you to cheat on us, but we want a man that has options. We do not want to marry a man that nobody else wants. We don't want a guy that, you know, we marry him and then he gets bald and fat, dresses ugly. You know, these guys get married and then start growing stupid, dumbass facial hair, right? I'm telling you, I always see these married men that think they look so cute with stupid facial hair.
3: So you're saying you could pick out a married guy just by how dumb his outfit is, how stupid his facial hair is.
5: You probably can, yeah.
3: And how fat he is.
2: Yes, amen. Amen. And I have friends that have husbands like that. Nobody wants their husbands, and they don't look happy. I don't think their sex life is great because he looks like an idiot with his stupid facial hair, and now he's bald and fat, and nobody wants him. So how is that turning her on, you know?
3: Yeah.
5: Huh.
2: And this is my opinion. I bet there's other women who will call in who agree with me. Ladies, if you agree with me, let me know.
3: Yeah.
2: I want to know because...
3: You're just taking over the show?
2: I don't want the guy to cheat on me, but I do want to know he has... I want to know he's a... like other women find him attractive. You know what I mean? But I mean, deep down, I want him to be faithful. I don't want him to cheat on me, but I want him to be wanted. And I want him to think, ooh, other women want me, you know? Because that's hot.
3: See, women do want you to cheat on them. I think so. I think they do. People want to see what she looks like with no filter. Okay. And it's so crazy that now in 2026, we got to be like, hey, can I see a photo? But no filter.
5: No filter.
3: Let me go to
4: Sarah. You even have to agree with her, though.
3: What's up, Sarah?
7: Howdy.
3: Howdy. So you want a guy that can cheat on you, right?
7: No. No? Absolutely.
3: Okay, then you want the fat guy with the weird hair, kind of balding and weird facial
5: why does he
3: hair.
5: Why gotta be that?
3: Dress is stupid.
7: Well, quite the contrary. I got married not too long ago, and my husband got sexier. He says he does it to keep my eyes, not so other women will stare at him, even though they do, which is kind of like, ha, ha, ha, that's mine, and you can't have him.
3: So your husband got sexier after marriage.
7: Yeah.
3: And she said, yeah. And you like to rub it in other women's faces.
7: Oh, no. He struts his stuff for sure, but he does it for me.
3: Now, how does he strut his stuff?
7: He walks like he's got it like that, of course.
3: Okay. And now, to walk like you got it like that, do you see the imprint of it? Because I noticed that a lot of dudes are doing that now. They want you to see the imprint of it if you have one. They wear pants that are tight enough so you're...
7: Oh, yeah.
3: See?
4: Oh, yeah.
3: Derek, isn't that crazy?
5: No, it is.
3: Dudes are now, you know how women would get camel toe, and then they, at first, they were shamed?
5: Mm-hmm.
3: Remember that? A woman would have camel toe, and then...
5: Shame.
3: But then all of a sudden, you know, they figured out, like, it turns men on, so then they would get the fake camel toe things that they would wear just to have camel toe.
4: Yeah.
3: Right? Because they would get the dudes going. Well, now, women like to see the meat. Because you guys are all meat gazers. And so your dude walks around with pants where you can see the, print maxing is what they call it. Thank you, Eradicator.
7: I mean, the shoulders, the back, the arms, all of it. It just became more pronounced once he got married.
3: Yeah, usually it becomes less pronounced, right?
7: I don't know. What happened, but marriage looks great. He looks great.
3: Wow, okay. Well, thank you, Sarah. Appreciate it. Yeah. Women are into that whole printing on the pants thing. Dudes were faking it, too, just so you know.
4: Yeah, if they sell fake camel toe.
3: Yeah, they got fake wieners that you can put in your pants. Look it up, Derek.
4: Get it on Amazon?
3: I think so. I think
2: no,
3: you get it on
2: Amazon.
3: Yes,
2: no,
3: they
2: don't.
3: Do. Yes, they do. I'll prove
2: how
3: it.
2: How do you attach it to something?
3: Let's go. You don't really have to. It just has to settle in there.
4: Yeah.
3: What's up, Maddie?
8: So I was calling in because I do not want my man to cheat on me.
3: Oh, you don't?
8: I would
3: okay.
8: never want my man to cheat on me.
3: Oh, that's contradicting this lady.
1: Women want you to cheat on them.
3: Yeah, I mean, that's what she's saying.
8: Yeah, no, that's definitely their opinion, but it's not mine. I would never want that.
4: So that's okay. Three.
2: Yeah, wait a minute. Can I? I'm still on the air, right?
3: Yeah. Go ahead.
2: You don't want your man to be desired. You don't want to walk down the street and have other like, no one wants to be married to a loser, like a reject that nobody else wants. And I think,
9: but how is he a loser? How is he a loser? Because you think of his looks as everything.
2: No, but
9: somebody
2: I think
9: be all lips and like. It's not, being a loser has nothing.
3: Whoa. And yes, they do have fake bulges.
5: Oh, absolutely.
3: And they also have underwear that has a pouch to give it a bulge. So, and you can get them on Amazon right now. And it says here they'll be there in just a couple days.
5: Yes, it's called Amazon Prime.
3: Yeah. Oh, that's right. I have Amazon Prime. Wiz Fancy Men Enhancer right now. Look at this. No, look. Look at that.
4: There you go, Nine.
3: You can get a bulge. And look, it gives you the imprint. That's what you need for your pants.
6: Yeah?
3: That's the only thing your pants are missing. Is like a penis.
4: Man.
5: Dude, what if that like really like pulled chicks, though? That'd be badass.
3: This guy's accusing our show of being low IQ. Duh.
4: Yeah.
3: You idiot.
5: What?
4: That's why he likes it.
3: Yeah, of course. The show's supposed to be low IQ. Most people have a low IQ. So we're trying to go for
5: There's not enough of us. Everybody wants to be high IQ.
3: Yeah, who wants that? You want us to be intelligent and
5: you
3: smart?
5: You want us to talk down to you guys?
3: Get out of here.
4: Yeah.
3: Break. We talk up to you guys.
5: Yeah.
4: You just figured that out.
5: We're the idiots.
4: Yeah.
3: Exactly. Thank you, Derek.
4: He's got the low IQ.
3: Maddie, so you would you be okay if your man was kind of going bald, had dumb facial hair, little overweight, maybe dressed kind of stupid?
4: Me. I mean, that was all me. All of it.
9: So this is kind of funny, right? So I heard what, you know, that what she had said, right? So my man is bald and I love it, and I love his bald head. I mean, we're 11 years apart from each other. He is a little big boy and I love him. I love him.
3: You love daddy's big tummy?
4: Oh, you'd love me.
9: Exactly.
3: Daddy's big tummy.
9: It's all boiled down to evolution.
3: What do you mean evolution? Oh, because women are trying to go out there and they want the sperm of a man that is sought after.
9: Yes, they do. That is,
3: Yeah, so 100%. On an evolutionary level, just subconsciously, women want good quality batches, if you will. Good genes, if you will. That makes
9: sense. Men should evolutionarily, that's not a word, I guess, but men should almost want to cheat because men want to spread their seed.
3: Yeah, that's part of the low IQ of the show right there.
4: Well, we do want to cheat. We just don't.
3: I don't know that dudes want to cheat.
4: I think every dude wants to cheat.
3: If you got a good woman, I don't agree with that. Derek, do you think every dude wants to cheat?
9: I think all men want to cheat.
5: You grow out of that.
3: Yeah, I think when you're an adult and you got a decent woman, you don't want to cheat.
5: Now, father of two.
3: Are you trying to bark back at this, Nard? Do you think if you have a good woman, you want to cheat, Nard?
6: No, you don't want to cheat if you have a good woman.
5: I don't even want to cheat, and I don't even have a good woman.
4: I think every dude wants to cheat. The good ones just don't.
3: No.
5: Mm-mm.
3: I don't.
4: Like, I don't cheat on my wife.
3: Yeah, this Running Panda says some of us are too tired to cheat.
5: That's what it is right there.
4: What if the boob chicks from the Spurs game?
3: No, if you get, you're talking about those big-breasted women at the Spurs
5: game?
3: Dude,
5: you're the only one that likes them.
4: Oh, I love them.
3: Chris loves them.
4: They're my screensaver
5: those
4: now. Are my
5: gross.
4: Backup.
5: All
3: right, what? So Maddie, she's kind of saying that nobody else would want your man's batch, which is rude.
9: I don't want her man's batch because he's bald.
3: Oh. Right. Okay. Well, that's rude, Jen.
4: That's rude.
3: Chris is also bald.
9: Well, that's
3: bald
9: good.
3: And Nard's going bald.
4: Welcome to the club, Nard.
3: No, you're not. Nard's not going bald.
5: Nope.
3: It's just a funny joke.
5: Yep.
3: All right, Maddie, but you don't care. You love your man.
9: Exactly.
3: Does it bring you some security knowing that your man isn't going to cheat or just can't cheat?
9: No, I know he can. I've seen the looks. We go wherever to go eat. We go to the store. We go to the mall.
3: Women are checking him out, though he's bald and he's kind of a big boy?
9: In front of me.
3: Damn.
9: Literally in front of me.
3: Nord, you're doing it wrong. You got to be bald and big to get all the looks from the ladies.
9: So that's what I'm saying. Doesn't that turn you on?
2: and check out your man? And doesn't that make you, like, maybe that's why you are so attracted to him, because you see other women check him out. So then it's like a competitive thing, you know? You're like, no, like, that's my man, right?
10: No, I don't have to compete.
17: I know you don't have to compete, but does it turn you on a little bit when other women are interested in your man?
10: No.
17: Does it piss you off? Okay. Do you want to knock their clock out or whatever you call it?
10: I want to give them a two-piece.
17: Yeah.
10: I want to give those ladies a two-piece. Bah, bah. You know?
17: Nara said, two-piece with a weenie.
10: Give my man.
17: She wants to give him a two-piece. Pow, pow, pow, pow.
5: Huh.
17: All right. Well, thank you, Maddie. Appreciate it. Yeah, I still, you know what? I didn't get as many calls as I thought I would from women that say, you know.
1: Women want you to cheat on them.
17: Yeah, I mean, that's just not enough calls to say that women don't want you to cheat on them.
5: No, it's not. Yeah.
17: That's crazy.
5: It wasn't like universal.
17: No. And Jen, what happens if, since you want some competition, that some competition that you can't compete with comes around? Then what do?
2: That's a good question. I've never had that problem, though. I'm pretty sure of myself.
17: Okay, it sounds like it. All right, appreciate it. Thank you. I got to go to break. Less than 20 minutes away from your shot at another $1,000. We got Big Dummy Trivia and more coming up. 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
28: Cleanup is still underway, and we'll take some more time on the upper level of I-35 southbound. An early morning 18-wheeler accident still has the ramp over to westbound I-10 blocked off. And a 45-minute slowdown due to a crash in the right lane on I-10 westbound at FM 465. At San Antonio Traffic, I'm Jason Fosick.
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0: I just sent Derek a video of a Spurs fan being chased in New York. It's so terrifying.
1: It is.
0: Oh. This guy's being chased down the street. I don't know what he did, but they're chasing him down the street. Wild. This series is going to be wild for sure.
2: Oh, yeah.
0: Let's see. Derek, did you? I sent you a couple pieces of audio.
1: I think I have all of it up there.
0: All right, badass. I want to talk about dudes posting thirst traps. This lady's saying that in 2020 during COVID, women needed that. They needed that, right? When everything was shut down, they needed those. Mm-hmm. But now we're free again. Stop doing it.
3: I firmly believe that in 2020, we did need those male thirst trappers. They did keep us together as a society. Now, there is no need. If you're a man singing TikTok sounds into your phone and then posting it with no caption, just like pure thirst trap, stop.
0: Can a guy post a thirst trap? I know women say they don't like it, but I feel like you do.
1: I mean, sure. A guy can if he obviously has the body for it.
0: I'm sorry, but I think you do. Look at Ben Stiller. Do you see how jacked that guy was?
1: He is. Yeah, that guy is pretty jacked.
0: Chris, did you see it?
2: Yeah, I saw it. Yeah.
0: That guy's pretty jacked.
2: Yeah.
1: Is that
0: right?
1: I think that's photoshopped?
0: Maybe it is. It looks a little photoshopped.
1: I just don't think.
0: You don't think his arms are that big?
1: Yeah, I don't think so. I mean, do you think that's Ben Stiller?
2: Yeah, I don't think so.
0: You don't think that's his body?
2: I don't think so.
4: And was that his wife, the blonde?
0: No, that's not his wife.
1: Dude, stop worrying about people's wives.
4: What? She was tall. Man.
1: Yeah, Ben Stiller's an actor, so he's going to be tiny.
0: He is. He's very short. He's like 5'6".
1: All actors are.
0: I mean, it looks like him.
1: I mean, it could be.
0: Look at that, Nard. Look at those muscles on him.
1: That's crazy if it is.
0: Maybe. What do you mean, maybe? I mean, it looks like it is. Look at that.
1: I'm reading the comments. The comments say it's him.
0: That's him. Look at that. Look at those muscles on him. Look at that.
1: Why did Nard say it like that?
4: Because, like, he doesn't... I don't think he ever shows his arms in his movies.
1: Yeah.
4: Now that I think of it.
0: Yeah, well, maybe he's a modest guy. Yeah. Saves him for the playoffs, you dumbass. I've called you a dumbass like 800 times today. I got to find new words to call you.
1: Again, you know, the mood right now in the city is very hostile.
0: Oh, I'm hostile today.
1: Hostile. It is.
0: I'm so hostile today. Forgive me if I take it out on Nard. But women, they love men with thirst traps. I know they say, oh, he looks stupid or whatever, but stop it. Or is that just young women that
1: they
0: like
1: all, that? I believe women always accuse them of being into men.
0: Oh, like, dudes that post thirst traps
1: are like, oh, this guy likes guys. But, like, I don't know if they actually believe that.
0: Nard, you're a big thirst trap guy.
1: He was.
4: Yeah,
0: You get any play from that? You get all the women saying, oh, man, keep it up, sexy?
1: He lost over 5,000 followers.
0: I know.
1: Of it. Yeah.
0: But before that, were women like, man, keep it up, looking hot?
4: I never had anybody say not to.
0: Like, we did.
1: Yeah,
4: no,
0: we did.
4: But you guys are dudes. I'm not trying to attract dudes.
1: Mm.
0: All right, well, we told you.
1: Yeah.
0: So, but you didn't have women going, oh, man, keep it up, sexy. When you coming over, here's my... And then they didn't get any...

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1: Hey, good morning.
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0: 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Oh, I shouldn't have looked down.
1: It's all right.
0: We're so far up here.
1: Look at me. Take a deep breath.
0: No, I'm good. 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
2: 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The most
3: hetero-looking dude. Oh, dude, all he does is pound women. That's it. Obvious.
4: There's a funny bit.
3: It's a guy. We're at Twin Peaks.
4: Yeah.
3: Oh, yeah, gay guy just, yeah, he's up here at Twin Peaks, yeah, for sure.
4: He just wanted, he wanted a break from all the other gay guys. He's tired of guys pawing at him.
3: Mm-hmm.
4: He wanted to go somewhere safe.
3: Yep. He wanted to go somewhere safe.
4: What's funny is there's this man on the street stuff.
3: Yeah.
4: And they'll take a picture of a guy, they'll talk to him, right, they make a video, and then they'll get a still frame to make him look as gay as possible.
3: Okay.
4: And then they'll be like, hey, do you think this guy's gay? And be like, oh, yeah, man, just the way he's looking right there. Yeah, he's real gay. And then then they'll be like, hey, if we ask people if you were gay, do you think they would say you were gay? And the guys are like, yeah, I could see him probably saying I'm gay. A lot of gay guys like me. Sure enough, every dude that looked at a guy's photo said, yeah, he's gay.
3: So he would, because he would take the picture. He'd ask the guy, hey, you think this guy's gay? Yeah, that guy's gay. Oh, why? And he'd describe why. He'd be like, can I take your picture? They'd be like, yeah. So they pose. He'd take the picture, and then he'd go to the next guy. Hey, you think this guy's gay? And he'd go, oh, yeah, that guy's way gay.
4: Yeah, way gay.
3: every single guy was like, yeah, that guy's gay. And then they would say why they think he's gay, because of something that he did. But every guy, not one guy ever was like, no, that dude's hetero.
4: Nah, he probably likes women. No. Nope.
3: Every time the guy was like, oh, yeah, that guy's gay.
4: Nah, he's mega gay. Like, he's a transformer. Yes.
3: And then my favorite was when they would be like, oh, look at these shoes. These are gay guy shoes.
4: Just the way he's holding his smile.
3: Yeah. I was like, dudes are such haters.
4: They are.
3: Yeah.
4: Big haters. let's see here. I guess men want a bitchy woman.
5: You want to end up with a bitchy woman. You want to know why? Men love bitches, and men should love bitches.
4: Why?
5: Because the girl that is a little bit mean, that is a little bit blunt, that is the woman that's going to hold herself to her standards and is going to hold you to her expectations.
4: I don't want that. Because I want to be able to fall a little below the expectations without her, like, calling you out.
3: Yeah.
4: Right? Now, I used to think bitchy women are cool, but now after hearing that,
3: I love them.
5: Men want to be challenged.
4: No, we
5: that
4: don't.
5: That makes a man feel masculine when she pushes him, when she makes him feel
4: absolutely
5: like
4: not.
5: He's working for something or working towards something.
4: When a woman posts up on you, no, that does not make me feel masculine. When she like posts up on you, that makes me think she's masculine.
3: Yeah, absolutely.
4: It doesn't make me feel masculine. Listen to what she's saying.
5: Men want to be challenged. That makes a man feel masculine.
4: Yeah, by maybe another man, but we don't want to be challenged by a woman because then now we start seeing you as a dude.
3: Yeah, I don't even know if women do this.
4: They will. Oh, I see it all the time where the woman gets kind of in the guy's
3: like
4: face.
3: Like bows up to him?
4: Yeah.
6: Yeah.
3: That's crazy.
4: But you're giving off a lot of masculine energy right there, and I don't know.
3: One dude ever was like, yo, that chick turned me on when she bowed up to me.
4: I'd like my woman if she was a little bit more masculine.
3: Yo, that chick was like, yo, you want some?
4: Man, no. I would like my woman to challenge me.
3: I never even see that. Oh, man.
4: Uh-uh.
3: But yeah, I mean, as far as the bitchy part goes, yes, I do. I prefer a woman to be bitchy.
4: That's like, I like it that my woman's screaming louder than I am for the sports game.
3: That can't be hot.
4: No.
3: And she's drinking a beer?
4: No,
3: oh, come
4: no,
3: on.
4: No, it's hot when she falls asleep because she finds it boring.
3: No, yes. Billy. No.
4: Yes, it is. It's way hotter when she's... That's way hotter.
3: No, I like it when she's got money on the game.
4: That's like so ugly.
3: TV, that's so man. Ugly?
4: It's so masculine and ugly. Oh, you like a man, the girl with a
3: I
4: bulge
3: I don't like a man.
4: Like a girl with a bulge then.
3: Shut up.
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8: 71 and partly cloudy, heating up in the afternoon with a high of 87.
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0: back to the Billy Madison Show. 1-855-FU-BILLY.
1: All right, another shot at $1,000. Let's go. And the word is rent. Nard will always rent.
2: Yep.
1: It's not a bad idea in this housing market. Look at Chris. Chris is just, he's like, he'll have his house paid off in like the 2050s. Yeah, 2050.
3: Just closed on it yesterday.
1: Congrats buddy.
3: Congrats. Oh, gosh.
1: No longer a renter, but our keyword right now for $1,000 where you go to kissrocks.com and you type in rent.
3: But my man, she got it. She got it.
1: She got it for you. Yeah, she did.
2: Buying a house and you're going to Disney in a few weeks,
3: yeah,
2: right? Like,
3: just
2: damn,
3: bought a,
2: dog.
3: Just bought a new truck.
2: Balling.
1: Golly, Chris has just got it going on.
2: He does.
1: Nard, how do you feel about that?
3: My man.
2: I feel good about it.
3: No, you don't.
2: You're not going to hate on Chris?
1: No. Stage says owning a home sucks. I agree. One of the worst things ever.
3: Yeah, I was a homeowner before.
1: You were.
2: And he wanted to be a homeowner again.
1: Hey, Mart says radio must be great. No, it's terrible.
3: No, it's horrible.
1: It's horrible.
2: No, he has a wife that does a really good job.
3: Yeah.
1: He's got a man, sir. He's got a thank you to his
2: man.
1: No,
2: he has a wife. He doesn't have a man.
1: He does. Yeah, well, he's got a whole theme
3: my
1: song,
3: man has
1: too.
3: A vagina.
4: And my man. Thank you, Tony. And my man. Thank you, Tony.
1: For the house.
4: And my man. Thank you, Tony.
1: And the truck.
3: Lotto. I sang that walking out of the title company yesterday.
1: I would have. Thank you to my man.
2: I love Lotto. She had like a baby, so she got kind of like a mom bod a little bit, but she's hot.
3: She is hot.
1: Do you get to be on the house?
2: Yeah, right. Your name's on the house, right?
3: Oh yeah, it's on there. I'm the coast. The second signer on everything.
1: Well, yeah,
2: that's all right.
1: Figured that.
2: That's still your house.
1: More silver spoons on the show from Eradicator.
2: More silvers. It's his wife.
1: Yeah. Yeah, Chris is sucking on that silver spoon.
2: Hey, Chris is smart. He married a woman that had a good career.
1: Yeah, super smart.
2: Mm-hmm.
1: Nard, you should get some of them smarts.
5: Trying.
2: He didn't marry,
1: trying.
2: You know, some leech like the rest of us.
1: Are you speaking for yourself?
2: A cute little leech.
1: That's right. That's your girl, Derek.
2: Yeah, she's a little leechy girl.
1: That's right. She takes all your money. Ha, ha, ha.
2: Nah. She's adorable. She's tired.
1: She's very.
2: She
1: wants
2: needs
1: to
2: a
1: sleep.
2: Nap.
1: Oh, let's see here. Women really get mad when they get ghosted.
2: Mm.
1: Do you have this audio?
2: Yeah. Why men ghost? 3-1.
1: Oh yeah, I got this one too. Where this woman, she made out with a dude, and then he just never talked to her again.
6: Mm. So me and this guy went on a date the other day, and we made out at my car, on my car, for like a good 10 minutes. I really talked to him this week. And so I texted him today and I said, when's our next makeout session? That was 3 hours ago. I've not heard from him. And since the session was so good, he probably has a girlfriend and that's why I haven't heard from him. So that's,
1: that's a possibility. Or you have bad breath. You think you're better at kissing than you actually are. Maybe you said something stupid. We always talk about how the guy doesn't want to say anything dumb.
2: Yeah.
1: But nobody ever talks about, well, what if the woman says something stupid?
2: Mm.
1: Because they could say something stupid, too.
2: I hope they do.
1: Right? They could say something. Maybe they talk about exes too much.
2: Oh, that.
1: Or they talk
2: that
1: about.
2: That kind of stupid. Hell no.
1: You know, conquest or.
2: Oh, my God.
1: Hooking up or I don't, you know, I usually just hook up. I don't really.
2: Do women talk like that?
1: I would imagine. No, well, how do they talk? You're out there
2: they
1: on a date.
2: They talk dirty like that?
5: They
2: like,
5: do talk dirty.
2: They'll sit there and like they'll get into like. Exes and sex and like all the stuff they've done.
5: Yeah, they will.
2: That's insane.
1: Women are peacocking now.
2: I got a lot of bodies. That's what girls are saying.
1: All right, Nard, take us through one of the dates you've been on where the woman, she maybe said something where you were like, oh, right? She talked herself out of your zipper.
5: Oh, like there was never a first time for anything. Like I'll be like, oh, I would like to do this. She says, I've done that. Or I like to do that. Oh, I've done that. I
2: was
5: like,
2: so because you couldn't have a first time anything with her,
5: first
2: you were
5: time
2: out?
5: None. I was like, what the right. hell? Like, all right. Teo.
2: She had done everything there is to do.
5: Yeah.
1: Usually a woman will lie. They'll just lie to your face.
5: Yeah.
1: Oh, no, I've never done that when they all have.
2: Mm-hmm.
1: But, Nard, what you're saying is she talked her way out of your zipper. So you were ready to give her your little tiny guy.
5: I was.
1: But she talked her way out of it.
5: Yeah, she did.
1: Yeah.
5: I was like, damn. I was like, there's nothing I can do new.
1: That's funny. Well, you're what you call a conqueror, right?
5: Yeah.
1: a colonizer. So, so Nard's like, if I can't colonize, I don't want to be there.
2: Yeah. That's crazy.
1: I don't want to be there.
2: Yeah. He does not have any colonizer abilities.
1: No. So, any other women out there? Nard, we had this experience where she talked her way out, maybe said something weird or maybe bragged too much about something where you were like, man, I really want to give her the needle tonight.
5: No other girls really talked herself out of it, no?
2: You'll do anything.
5: Yeah, basically. That was the only one that I was like, damn, this is not good.
1: Okay, that was it. That's the
5: only one.
1: Because she was like, I've done that.
5: The other one I've told was that she smiled too much. We did not have drinks.
1: Yeah, that's right. You've told that story. I'm tired of that story.
5: I know.
1: Yeah. Only because you don't tell it good.
5: That's the only one.
3: You didn't tell any story good.
1: Yeah, you don't really say
2: it. He really doesn't. Yeah.
1: No, he doesn't. Not a good storyteller. Yeah. Well, thank you very much for that, Nard. This is a woman that got ghosted, and they really get mad about being ghosted.
0: Can someone tell me, like, the science behind guys texting you first and, like, you know, really getting into it, and then they're like, we're going to hang out. We're going to hang out. Like, let's do this. Like, let's go to the movies. Let's go eat. Like, la, la, la, la. And then day comes, and it's crickets. Oh, I have work. I'm busy.
1: Well, at least he's responding. That's nice.
0: I'm busy. Why did you say that then? Why did you say that then? And it's not even the fact that, like, oh my God, I really, really wanted to hang out with you, but it's the fact as to why do you do that? Like, why do they do that? If you don't want to hang out with someone, don't say it.
1: Ah, come on. You guys created the ghosting.
2: Yeah, you did.
1: Or did men create the ghosting?
2: I don't know, actually.
1: I wonder
2: if it was
1: the cowboy was the first ghoster, right? He'd get in on his horse, and then he'd go through the town and then nail a woman, and then
2: I guess that's possible.
1: I don't know if dudes started ghosting first.
2: I don't either.
1: You guys kind of perfected it, ladies.
2: Well, I guess when they did it, it was more hurtful.
1: Or
2: maybe not. Maybe that's just how I see it.
1: All right, if you, let's say you had bedded a woman and then all of a sudden she ghosts you after.
2: Mm-hmm.
1: Automatically, you assume your performance was awful.
2: Oh, of course. How could you think anything else?
1: And you're like, oh, man, I must really be bad at that.
2: Yeah.
1: I must have done it so bad. And then I would imagine that'd be very damaging.
2: I just think also it's like this woman's like, you know, you make plans and then they'll just like the day of, it's like, oh, they don't want to do it. But isn't that just how everybody is? Everybody's like, yeah, we'll do that tomorrow. And then tomorrow gets here and you're like, God, I don't want to do that.
1: Yeah, I don't feel like doing that.
2: Yeah, right. It's just people are just lazy.
1: Yeah.
2: I think that's why the ghosting thing is happening more than anything.
1: Because something else, look, you're out there, you're dating, and all of a sudden you're really getting into the spider nor.
2: Mm-hmm.
1: And you're like, oh, gosh, I don't want to. It's not even that fun.
2: I don't know about anybody else, but sometimes I wake up and my account's negative, and I'm like, how the hell did that happen? You know what I mean? Like, maybe it's some financial stuff, you know?
1: Could be.
2: I'm like, oh, God, I forgot all that was going to come out today.
1: There's this actress, Rachel Bilson. Maybe it's Bilson. Whatever. I mean, you get it.
3: Yeah.
1: She was talking about how she was in one of those mismatched libido relationships. Call Her Daddy.
7: Okay. Have you ever been in a relationship where your partner had different sex drives than you, and how did you guys handle that?
8: For sure. You know, that's an example of getting in your head, because I have been in one where, like, or maybe I haven't been as interested after a while in having sex with the person. And in my head, I'm like, okay, I had sex today. If I wait 2 or 3 days, okay, maybe I can do it again on Thursday and then he'll be okay, you know. But then you're in your head and then you're like, oh, and I had that for a while, like even after a relationship.
1: Oh, that sucks. That's how women think. Like, oh, I'll give them some now and then I get a couple days off.
2: I do think that is how some women
1: really
2: think. Yeah. I've seen like Reddit threads about this.
1: No way. So they're like, I'll give them some now, and then that'll hold them off for a few days.
2: A wife was complaining on Reddit because, like, you know, it's like, God, husband just always, I just gave him some last week.
1: I did see that thread. We talked about it probably, I don't know, 3-4 months ago.
2: Yep.
1: About the woman who was excited because her husband stopped initiating.
2: Yes, because he finally gave up.
1: Somehow that just got traction over the last couple days.
2: Mm-hmm.
1: And, yeah, he gave up. He was like, there's just no point because, one, there wasn't probably a lot of enthusiasm with the sex. She wasn't really into it, so he just kind of gave up.
2: And everybody assumes it's because he got a girlfriend, but I don't know if that's really true.
1: I think he just got tired of initiating and tired of the same thing every day, so he's like,
2: yeah,
1: man, there's no point. And then she was like, oh, I'm so...
2: She was relieved.
1: Relieved that he
2: It wasn't like, oh, she was like, oh, God, I feel terrible.
1: No, she's like, finally, it stopped. The bleeding has stopped.
2: Mm-hmm.
1: He no longer bugs me for booty.
2: Yep.
1: And all these people are like, that's the saddest thing. Hey. And all these guys, look what you did. He probably was a good guy, and look what you did to him.
2: Which we don't, I mean, maybe he was, maybe he wasn't, I don't know.
1: Imagine, initiating every day gets tiring.
2: Oh, absolutely.
1: That's from
2: Amart. Well, and it takes a, when you initiate with your wife, and she has a pretty consistent, like, turning you down, like, she turns you down way more than she wants to have sex with you, oh, man, it ruins your ego as a man.
3: Yeah, sure does.
2: And, like, your man has to have, like, a certain amount of ego. He does. Well, to be productive in the world.
1: Well, I think he
2: to have a good job, to have, you know what I mean? Like, he needs a certain bit of, like,
1: In order to do well at work.
2: Yes, in anything.
1: To compete with other people at work.
2: Yeah.
1: To have the drive and desire to compete with. So when you kill his desire to hump.
2: It affects everything.
1: Yeah, it affects his paycheck.
2: It's not just sex.
1: His promotions at work.
2: Mm-hmm.
1: It affects getting things done around the house. Yeah, this dude says, my mood swings. Oh, no, is that a chick or a dude?
2: I have no idea.
1: Mood swings definitely get in the way. I'll admit that. That must be a woman.
2: Oh, yeah. Well, she said mood swings.
1: Yeah. Because Nard's the only dude I know that has mood swings.
2: The only guy.
3: Mm-hmm.
1: Yeah. That's terrible that women will have sex with their dude and they're like, all right, this'll
2: hold them over for a couple weeks.
1: And then they're like, oh, crap, it's been 3-4 days. He's going to want it again.
2: Yep.
1: Oh, that makes women sound bad.
2: Yeah.
1: Makes you guys sound horrible.
2: Just out of touch. I don't know.
1: Nora, do you think that happens?
5: I think it happens, yeah.
2: I think women don't understand men, just like men often don't understand women.
5: It's hard
2: women.
5: To understand them.
1: Understand them.
2: Yeah. Understand them.
1: So a woman will give you some scraps. No, that'll tide you over.
2: Mm-hmm.
1: This will hold you over.
2: Yep.
1: But, you know, we have a 24-hour cycle. So as a dude, typically... Unless you're with a woman you know really isn't that into sex, and it's like whatever. But a dude that is, you know, super horny, maybe good testosterone, he has a 24-hour cycle. So the next day he's ready to go again.
2: Absolutely.
1: I don't know too many guys that are like, okay, do it once and then 3-4 days. Unless
2: the
1: they have
2: next
1: a medical,
2: it's like I didn't even do it yesterday.
1: Yeah, unless they have a medical condition, they have low testosterone, or the relationship is bad.
2: Yesterday's sex means nothing.
1: Nothing. It is, what have you done for me today?
2: That's it's food.
1: Yeah, I read this thing that men and women, so because women have a, whatever it is, 24-day cycle or whatever it is, or 30-day mm-hmm. cycle, and men have a 24-hour cycle,
2: mm-hmm.
1: that women should just let men go bed other women.
2: Yeah, I mean, that has been a theory that's been floated out there.
1: And then there would be happier relationships. And then women, of course, push back and they're like, we're not doing that.
2: It's just, I don't know. You get to a certain age where it's like, God, that just seems like that would be exhausting.
1: Nard, you wanted that for a long time. You wanted a woman that would let you go bed all these other women, right?
2: I know I did.
5: I mean, that would be cool. That'd be super cool.
1: But you don't think you're going to be able to find that?
5: No, probably not.
2: You can't find one woman.
5: No.
1: No, that's too bad. Let's see what else I got here on the program.
2: That's too bad.
1: I got this story.
2: You ever heard something that you didn't mean that ever?
1: No, I meant that, Derek.
2: No, not a chance. Not a chance.
1: Yeah, yeah.
2: Oh, that's too bad. I got this story.
1: What?
2: Oh, that's too bad.
1: It sucks for you.
2: Oh, man. That's such a woman thing to do.
1: Is there, I was raised by women. I can't help it.
2: I know.
1: Picked up
2: you know
1: on
2: how
1: some
2: women
1: of those
2: are
1: things.
2: Like catty like that, though,
1: yeah,
2: right? Like,
1: super
2: like,
1: catty right here.
2: Aw, that's so awful.
1: Oh, man, that sucks.
2: Yeah. They don't mean it at all.
1: Mm-mm. Imagine having a woman say no to the proposal.
9: How old are you?
10: How old do you think I am?
9: 28?
10: No. 36.
9: Have you ever been proposed to before?
10: Yes. I said no.
1: Said no. Mm-hmm. Oh, I can't think of a worse day for a dude, but I got to blame the guy. You got to know she's going to say no. Mm-hmm. Your proposal can't be a Hail Mary.
2: Yeah.
1: Right? It's got to be, you got to know. That's one question in your life that you should never ask unless you know it's going to be a yes. That should never be like
2: 100%.
1: I hope she says yes.
2: I can't believe there's guys that go into this and they don't already know what the answer is.
1: I get it.
2: Be.
1: If it was back in the 1920s.
2: Yeah, those. Right.
1: All right. I
2: that
1: get
2: would
1: that,
2: happen.
1: Right? Where she might not be ready.
2: Or there's other guys courting her and so you just lose out.
1: Or she wants to see a little more effort, whatever it is.
2: Mm-hmm.
1: But today.
2: And yeah, I don't know how guys get this wrong. And I think it would shock you how many guys get, you know, their proposal refused.
1: No way.
2: Absolutely.
1: I can't get one call from a woman that turned down a man.
2: Oh, you come on. You're trolling. I know damn well there's tons of girls out there like that.
1: No, not one woman has ever told a man no.
2: Happens all the time.
1: 1-855-FU-BILLY. That's our Texas Hammer hotline. I also got Big Dummy Trivia coming up, SpaceCon tickets, international friendly, and more. We'll be right back. Hey, what's up? It's Billy Madison.
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1: Derek, I got a lady on hold that said no to a proposal. I know, I'm kind of shocked. I didn't know that happened. Don't forget, you still have time for the keyword. $1,000. You have 8 minutes. The keyword is rent. Go to kissrocks.com and plug in the keyword. If you don't do that, then one, you're stupid. Yep. Two, I mean, it's free money. Somebody's going to get the $1,000. It may as well be you.
2: Yeah.
1: So if you're so lazy that you can't just take the keyword and go to kissrocks.com and plug it in, people will doom scroll all day.
2: Yes, they will.
1: But here's a shot at $1,000. You know, you win, you win. If you don't, you don't. But you can't win unless you actually do it.
2: Facts.
3: I like that spin. If you're so lazy.
1: Yeah, I mean, that's what it is.
2: That's all it is.
1: It's just laziness. It's like, oh, I don't want to do that. I'm on TikTok.
3: The new promo we're going to write.
1: Like, somebody's going to get it. It's not like, oh,
2: yep,
1: maybe you'll win. No, someone's going to get the $1,000.
2: Yeah, it's so, a legit prize.
1: So why don't you get it? What's up, Tina? You gave a no to a proposal?
26: I did.
1: Really? And how was that guy so far?
26: I just wanted the wedding.
1: Yeah, I know, I got you. Why was that guy so far off the mark asking you without knowing that your answer would probably be no?
26: Because we had been together 10 years already.
2: Yeah, Tina. That would shock me too.
3: 10 years.
2: You get 10 years, and then you propose, and then she turns you down.
3: No,
2: that would be shocking. Yeah.
26: But this is what I said though. I do want the party. Let's have the wedding. Can I get it in all the next day?
2: Oh, yeah. You are a savage.
3: Women want to be brides, not wives.
2: You are a savage.
1: Yeah, that's what they say. Don't ever get with a woman that wants to be a bride.
2: Why
1: get with
2: you
1: a
2: want
1: woman
2: to marry?
1: That,
2: you were with him 10 years. Why do you want to marry him?
1: You got
2: to
1: get with a woman that wants to be a wife, right? Her goal, she's like, I can't wait to be a wife one day. Not a bride. Big difference.
26: It is. But I wanted the whole party. I wanted everything. So.
2: But why didn't you want to, like, you were with him 10 years. Why didn't you want to marry him?
26: Because I already have two kids with him.
2: Wow. All right.
1: So you popped out two kids and you still didn't want to marry the guy.
2: You're like, what's the point?
1: Could he not pipe you down good? Yeah. What was the reason?
2: You hated him.
26: I did.
1: Right.
3: He did. Wow.
1: Okay. Was his D game weak?
26: I think everything was weak. He was gay to me. Like, right after a while, I thought he was gay. He was very metrosexual.
1: Metrosexual? What, he's just worried about his looks and his eyebrows? Or what?
2: Oh, he's one of those guys.
26: Yes. Hmm. Yes. He wanted, his belt always had to match his shoes and his accessories. So, more than me.
1: Jeez. Yeah, that's a little rough. I mean, I like to be coordinated, but maybe not that coordinated.
2: I'd like to know what else did this guy cheat on you?
26: Yes, in the beginning it was him, and the last 5 years it was me.
1: Oh, you started cheating on him? You started getting outside doodle?
2: Girl.
26: Yeah.
1: You did him that dirty for 5 years?
3: But he did it first.
26: He did me dirty for 5 years.
3: Yeah.
1: I didn't hear that part.
3: Oh.
1: You didn't have to say that, Chris.
3: My bad.
1: All right, let's get back to when you cheated.
2: That's why she hates.
1: Nobody cares that he cheated.
3: Yeah.
1: But let's get back
2: to, it's kind of important, no?
1: Let's get to the part where you're cheating.
2: So
1: where did you meet the guy?
26: I'll tell you, he was a family friend.
1: A family friend?
26: No, a family friend.
1: Oh, had you humped him, like, before you ever met your dude?
26: No, I didn't. It was after.
1: Jeez. And had you always wanted to hump him?
26: No, not really.
1: Well, then how did that happen? Was it
26: we were at a bar one night.
1: Bar, I knew it.
2: Yep.
1: You had your elbows on the bar.
2: Elbows on
26: the bar. He was like kicking me, so.
1: And then your elbows ended up in his lap. That's what happened.
2: From
1: a bar to his lap. And he was kicking you like, hey, you want to hump?
26: No, we were just kind of playing along, just joking.
1: Oh, you guys were kicking it. I thought he was kicking you.
2: That's what I thought.
3: What, middle school?
1: She described it like he was kicking me.
2: Yeah, like he was just kicking my bar.
1: No, I get it. You guys were just kicking it old school at the bar. So then who made the first move?
26: Well, obviously he did because he was kicking me or kicking my bar stool, whatever.
1: He was like, hey, want this wiener?
26: I was like, oh, my God, he is cute.
1: Oh, you want this drunk wiener?
2: I don't think people talk like that.
3: Drunk waiter.
1: Well, I wasn't there, Derek.
2: I got it.
1: All right, so what was his pickup line? Yant some?
26: No, he was just laughing. He had a beautiful smile.
1: Notice your eyeball on those nuts behind the bar. I got some in my pants.
2: I don't think bars have nuts like that.
1: They don't have nuts anymore? I haven't been to a bar in a long time. They used to have them right behind the bar. They have the nuts and the popcorn and then the candy bar. And then the gum.
2: Yeah, I think it's like a hazard now.
1: Oh, so they don't have nuts at bars?
2: I could be wrong. I don't know.
1: They don't have like community nuts anymore.
2: Oh, but you're just talking about nuts.
5: I don't think they do.
1: In a bag, right? They don't have a bag of nuts?
5: No.
2: They might.
26: Nope. Nor does popcorn either.
1: No popcorn? I wouldn't want to go.
2: You can't bring kids there anymore, huh?
1: I would be like, hey, where's...
2: Because if you didn't have nuts and popcorn, I would have threw a fit. I'd be like, take me home, Mom.
1: Right now, I'm throwing a fit.
2: What do you mean I can't play
1: darts? You guys have to at least let us know where the bars that have nuts and popcorn are.
2: Probably in North Dakota.
1: Yeah, probably. Middle Earth.
2: Wyoming. Wyoming probably has those.
1: Yeah. Up there, Minnesota.
2: I feel like Lubbock's got some bars that's got nuts.
3: Yeah, but.
2: They still put the nuts out.
26: They are around the prison, so.
1: So did you, how many times a week were you humping this guy behind your man's back?
26: Twice a week.
1: Twice a week? Was this scheduled, Wiener?
26: Yes.
1: Was it when your man was at work?
26: Yes, and I was supposed to be working too.
1: Yeah, and you would take off for lunch?
2: Do you regret turning down the proposal? Do you wish that you would have got married?
26: No.
2: Really?
1: No, she's happier now.
2: Are you still with that guy? No, obviously, right?
26: No. Okay. No.
1: Mm. Dang, what about the family friend? Do you let the family friend crack every now and then?
26: No, we used to for a long time after our breakup, but no.
1: What happened with that? Did he meet somebody?
26: Yeah, he was actually getting married at the time.
2: Damn.
1: He was getting married at the time and he was humping you?
26: Yes.
1: Oh, that's awful.
2: Cold world.
1: He's a cold-blooded dumbass. Golly, that's cold-blooded. And you were right there on the crime with him. Oh, you knew it too. Did you feel bad? Did you go to the wedding?
26: No, I wasn't invited.
1: Did she ever find out that you were doing it?
26: No, even to this day.
1: Even to this day.
2: That's why I would never marry anybody that just like goes to the bar.
1: This woman, she's taking that secret like that old broad on the Titanic, the heart of the ocean. She's going to throw that in the ocean. Nobody's going to know that secret.
26: Ever.
2: Mm-hmm.
1: Ever. Dang. Well, thank you so much.
2: Yeah, I appreciate it.
1: She said no.
2: It doesn't surprise me she said no.
1: Well, especially...
2: That relationship was very hostile.
1: Okay, Derek, so if she's saying no, does that mean when the woman says no, it's because she's getting wiener from somewhere else?
5: Yeah.
2: Yeah.
1: I'm starting to put those two things together, huh?
2: Probably.
1: So if she says no, it's because she's getting doodle somewhere else.
2: Mm-hmm.
1: So that's almost... Now, dudes, if you want to know if your woman is getting it somewhere else, propose to her.
2: Yep. There's a girl that just messaged me and said that she turned down a proposal when they went on a vacation in the Bahamas. I couldn't imagine, right? Like you're on that vacation,
5: you turn
2: down
5: the
2: and then you still continue on the vacation.
5: I would leave in the middle of the night and take her passport.
2: No, that ain't right. And I don't think you need a passport there.
5: I don't know.
1: Yeah, you do.
2: Really? The Bahamas?
1: Yeah, you do.
3: Yeah.
1: Unless you're on a, I was going to say submarine, but I think it's a cruise ship.
2: Yeah, it's not a submarine. You don't take a submarine to the Bahamas.
5: That'd be cool, though.
2: Yeah, that would be.
1: No, it's a cruise ship.
2: Yep.
1: But you can't get off the cruise ship because you probably won't be allowed to get back on.
5: Yeah.
2: Oh, I think you can.
1: I don't think so.
2: I'd say so because I've done it.
1: Yeah, but that was back in the day.
2: Back in the day? Was that long ago?
1: That was a long time ago.
2: A long
1: Derek.
2: Time ago? Yes. Times have changed?
1: Yeah.
2: Okay.
1: You didn't have any facial hair. I mean, like zero.
2: All right.
1: And now you got a few, but like you had none.
2: Yeah.
1: Yeah, that was back in the day.
2: All right.
1: Yeah, you got to have an ID for everything.
2: I know you have an ID, but not a passport.
1: Yeah, you got to have a passport. Right. Yep.
2: I can't believe Nard has a passport and I don't. That ain't right.
1: I don't know. Nard can't afford to go anywhere.
2: No, he has no reason to have it.
5: It's nice, though.
2: It looks cool.
5: It is.
2: Like, having a passport is it is badass. That's why I'm pissed about it.
1: You can't smile in your photo.
5: No, you can't.
2: That's actually cool.
1: No, I like to smile.
2: Mm.
1: I don't like my ears are sticking out.
2: That's why I bet everywhere you go, like they look at you like, oh, this might be a terrorist. Look at his passport.
1: Oh, because we're all not smiling.
2: Yeah, right. It's like, what are you mad about coming to our country? Right? You look suspicious.
1: This woman was talking about how she was upset because there was a woman there. It was bike week, and she just started bleeping a guy's bleep in front of everybody.
2: Huh.
1: Let me see if I got this for you.
2: I think it's up there.
1: All right, badass.
7: Girl that was giving for bike week. In Myrtle Beach. Girl, them not your friends. Them not your friends.
1: Well, okay, was it motorcycles? Because then I would understand
2: yes,
1: this.
2: That's, yes, Billy. Okay, that's what bike week is. You thought bike week was bicycle week?
1: Yeah, I didn't know.
2: Not a chance, buddy. The bike week is 100% motorcycle.
1: Well, then what is she mad at? That's pretty normal, pretty standard.
2: Nobody has bike week.
7: Was given for bike week in Myrtle
1: Beach. That's probably, you're in Myrtle Beach?
2: Yeah.
1: There's probably tons of bleeps going on.
2: That's what I would expect.
1: What's the point of getting a Harley and risking your life every day on the roads if you're not going to get a bleep?
2: I just feel like that happens.
1: I just found out that my uncle was in, he was in the Harley magazine.
2: Oh.
1: That side of the family was big into motorcycles, big motorcycle guy, Sturgis, all that, you know. But he was also a baby model.
2: Oh, he was?
1: Yeah.
2: Oh, that's pretty cool.
1: So he just kept modeling into his, like, 60s.
2: That's
1: hilarious.
2: Never gave it up, huh?
1: No.
7: Wow. Them not your friends. You got to stop, like, giving full-on fellatio with phones flashing in and out the car. Everybody's screaming. The truck's moving. The guy's sitting there hyping you up, and so is the guy's brother. And you just sitting there gawking this man. You don't?
1: I wonder, if you're going to do it in public,
2: mm-hmm.
1: right? You probably, right, and there's a crowd there, you'd rather them cheer you on, right, than boo you.
2: Yep.
1: Right?
2: Yeah, so I guess.
1: You got to blame the crowd on that one. They should have booed her.
7: I don't know him. All because it's bike week? That's my city. That's where I'm from. And I'm telling you, like, bike week used to be fun. And it used to be, it had a little flirty, little freaking innocence to it, though. But this right here, keep your ass home.
1: That happens a lot.
2: I bet it does.
1: No, there's some crazy stories about Sturgis.
2: Oh, absolutely. Yeah.
1: NASCAR.
2: It was crazy, but I think it's not as crazy. A lot of things aren't as crazy anymore
1: because of the phone.
2: Yes, 100%.
1: Because of what happened to this lady when she's gluck-glucking, she's being recorded.
2: And so, yeah, you're not going to have crazy places like that anymore.
1: No, that's too bad, huh?
5: It is crazy.
1: Yeah, that's too bad, right? It's the phones have ruined everything.
5: Oh, so much.
1: Social media, the phones, everybody's got to have their phones out.
2: You never see flashing at like concerts and stuff anymore.
1: No, you don't. The good old days, they used to flash. Right, Nord?
2: I remember being a kid and seeing a girl flash her big boobs at a Styx concert.
1: Well, Nord was telling me he was at a Kenny Rogers concert, and all these women were flashing their udders.
2: Mm-hmm.
3: Them udders.
1: Right? Nord, remember when you were a big Kenny Rogers fan before he died?
2: Why you always got to be cool,
1: well,
2: right?
1: He's got dementia.
2: Ignore
3: him. Yeah. He does.
1: Let Grandpa's doing his thing over there, all right? Just ignore him. That's why he looks like he's always sucking on a mint.
2: He does.
1: Right, or a lemon.
2: Right.
1: Or one of those little candies that have the strawberry wrapper and it's like strawberry flavored.
2: Uh-huh. He does.
1: We'll get you some windmill cookies tomorrow, okay, Grandpa?
2: Nice. He does like those.
1: I like me a good windmill cookie.
2: Come on, Nard. You're not aging that bad.
5: What?
1: You're not.
2: For your age.
1: That's right.
2: You look decent.
1: Yeah, we'll call you the gambler.
2: Mm-hmm.
3: Yeah.
1: Coward of the county.
2: That's coward of the county.
1: I don't know. Didn't he sing that?
2: Is that the lines in it?
1: I think so, right?
2: That pitch starts so well. Coward of the
8: dummy.
2: County.
8: The game where the winner's the biggest dumbass. Dummy. Just who will be the biggest dummy? We'll gather around dummies and let's find out. It's time to play Big Dummy Trivia with your host, Billy Madison.
1: You picked a fine time to leave me, Lucille. Remember that? That's for your dog, right? Song for your dog.
2: Mm-hmm. That was a real full name.
1: With one hungry children and a house on a hill. Those are great lyrics. Poor Nard. All right, who would like to play? We got SpaceCon tickets. You can meet some celebrities. There's a bunch. John Cena. That might be sold out, though.
2: Yeah, I think it is. And what's he doing at SpaceCon?
1: Dude, are you serious?
2: What was he in?
1: The TV show?
2: What?
3: Oh, yeah.
1: What? You don't know?
2: Raw?
1: It's rated R.
2: Talking about Monday Night Raw?
1: No, I'm talking about he plays a superhero.
2: Oh.
5: John Cena?
1: Yes.
3: Yeah, Peacemaker.
1: Duh. Sorry, Pacemaker
2: I've never
1: over there,
2: seen
1: Nard. But
2: Pacemaker. All right. Just go. I told you, just go home.
1: John Cena. Wait a second, I can't see him. Must be my glaucoma.
2: I didn't know he was a superhero.
1: What's up, Wes? It's got a bunch of seasons.
2: Okay. Okay.
1: What's up, Wes? Go ahead. He does fantastic.
2: I'm obviously wrong. I got it.
1: Yeah,
2: I got
1: dead it. Wrong.
2: Yes.
1: All right, Wes, you got Chris.
3: Let's go, Wes.
1: Richard, you got Goof. Andrew, you got Derek. And golly, I'm sorry, Cody.
2: You never know.
9: Let's go, Goof.
1: Oh, no, I know.
2: Okay. I mean, he's won before.
1: When?
2: It's been a while.
1: 2023?
2: Yeah. He got a couple points last week.
1: Yes, two whole seasons. Thank you. Yeah, a bunch. That's a bunch. Two whole seasons.
2: Okay,
1: more than
2: all
1: one.
2: Right. All right,
1: more
2: guys.
1: More than one.
2: I missed him being an actor.
1: No, they're trolling me because there's two seasons. I think they're up
2: two
1: for
2: seasons
1: a,
2: is pretty.
1: They're going to have another season.
2: Two seasons is not, it's not one season.
1: Nard's the poop maker is what they're saying on the chat.
2: I like Pacemaker.
1: He's the poop maker. All right, what was the first billion-dollar movie ever made?
2: Derek.
1: Yeah, the one that, you know, made the most money. Yeah, Derek.
2: Yeah, it's Titanic.
1: Titanic is correct. Good job. All right, what is the fastest insect?
5: Nard.
1: Yeah, Nard.
5: Grasshopper.
1: Grasshopper? Oh, yeah, they just speed along, don't they?
5: They're pretty quick.
1: Yeah, that's not correct.
10: So country.
1: Derek. It is. Man, I'll tell you what.
10: Grasshopper.
1: That's a cricket.
3: Chris.
1: Yeah.
3: Is it an ant?
1: It's not an ant.
3: Okay.
1: Not an ant. Derek? It was the, yeah, Derek.
2: It's a gnat?
1: No, it's the Australian tiger beetle.
10: Mm. Okay. Okay.
2: Close.
3: This is my second guess.
2: Almost had that one.
1: What is the name of the final book in the Lord of the Rings trilogy?
10: Goof.
1: Yes, Goof.
10: Return of the King.
1: It is Return of the King. What is the name of the kingdom where the animated film Frozen is set? Come on, Chris. You're going to Disney.
3: Antarctica?
1: Nope.
2: Derek?
1: Yeah.
2: Frozenville?
1: Nope.
3: Frozenville.
9: Frozenville. How generic.
1: What do you want to call the town? Like Frozenville or something?
2: Frozenville?
1: No, it's Arendelle.
2: Okay.
1: Okay, which fruit was cultivated in Japan to naturally grow in square shapes for easier transport?
2: Derek.
1: Something that everybody has. Yeah, Derek.
2: Dragon fruit.
1: Nope, it's something very, very popular in the summer.
3: Chris.
1: Denard.
5: Popsicles.
1: Popsicles.
9: Popsicles. The fruit popsicle.
3: Chris.
2: Did he say fruit?
3: Chris. Watermelon.
1: Yes, it is. Yeah, it is
2: the question was what fruit, right?
1: Yeah, it's watermelon. Yeah.
2: And he said popsicles?
1: He did.
2: You thought popsicle is a fruit?
1: Roll up. He said the roll up.
9: He said fruit roll up.
1: All right. What is the name of the theory that explains the origin and evolution of the universe?
3: Chris.
1: Yes, Chris.
3: Big Bang Theory.
1: Big Bang Theory is correct. And how many sides does a tetradecagon have?
3: Chris.
1: Yeah.
3: 13?
1: No, you're close. Inard.
5: 12.
1: Nope.
9: Goof. Derek.
1: Yeah.
9: 15.
1: No.
2: Derek.
1: Yeah.
2: 14.
1: 14 is correct.
9: Ooh, what's that's our a tie between Chris and Derek.
1: Okay, all right, real quick. Okay. What is the capital of Spain?
2: Derek.
3: Chris.
1: Yes, Derek.
2: Italy.
1: Nope.
3: Chris, Madrid.
1: Madrid! Yeah. Chris wins! You said Italy. You're as dumb as Nard. Chris wins! Hang on, Wes. And then, whatever. We'll be back with the news. Uncontested.
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22: 71 and partly cloudy, heating up in the afternoon with a high of 87.
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30: All right. Yeehaw. This is your song, Nard. I wish I could play more of it, but you know how Spotify will kick us off.
31: Everyone consider me a coward of the county.
30: All right, there you go. You got a little taste of this.
2: What the hell is that? Coward of the county.
30: Right.
2: I want that. That's Nard. That's alias of
30: Nard. Ringtone or something.
3: Yeah.
2: Coward.
3: Here comes Nard's theme.
30: We need to make a coward of the county shirt.
2: It's just Nard's face.
30: Yeah, coward of the county. What do you think, Nard?
2: I like it.
30: I tell you what. Someday I'm going to kill you guys, but right now I'll just say I like
2: I'm
30: it.
2: I'm going to kill you guys, and then we'll see who's the coward of the county.
3: He's going to kill one of us.
30: He will.
2: 100%.
30: The only reason he might not kill me is because I gave him so much money. Same with Derek. But you're definitely dead, Chris.
3: Yeah, he's going to kill me. I know he will kill me.
30: He will. He'll kill you and then eat you.
2: Mm-hmm.
30: Like,
2: who's the coward of the county now? I can already see it. They're just snapping.
30: Yep.
2: Oh, my God.
30: He's had a tough week.
2: Yeah, he's had a tough life, I guess.
30: Nah, he's made it tough.
2: Yeah.
30: If you would have just listened, but he hates that. He doesn't like that. He doesn't like that I told you so stuff. He gets real ornery about that.
2: You know, I told him this morning that like a certain highway we take, I was like, hey, this highway's closed. And he's like, I'll figure it out. And he was late.
30: Yeah, late.
2: Yep. I was like, you just don't, he won't even listen to directions.
30: He doesn't like to. F you, Derek.
2: Yep. Yeah, I'll see about that. Hey, turns out you're right.
30: Country superstar Garth Brooks eyes possible $2 billion deal for his music catalog, the biggest deal ever for a single artist.
2: Yeah, a lot of people don't realize that, but you can't listen to Garth like on
30: unless
2: any
30: you buy
2: streaming.
30: It on a CD.
2: And I've seen this on TikTok a lot lately. Like people, I don't know if they're just now realizing it or what, but it sparked this thing where now that'd be crazy if you got $2 billion.
30: Queen's music fetched $1.3 billion. That's for Queen's music.
2: Yeah.
30: I don't know what Michael Jackson's music went for.
2: I don't know. Yeah,
30: looks like it's $1.2 billion.
2: $2 billion for Garth Brooks.
30: But Garth Brooks would get way more than that, $2 billion.
2: And that would be a good payoff for him because he has held out this whole time.
30: Yeah, I mean, he had so much money.
2: Yeah, right. And if you have so much money, you could be like, no, you gotta have to come with more money than that.
30: Minnesota wrong way driver blames her dog for deadly head on crash.
2: See, that's a dumb thing to blame.
30: Well, let's hear it. You know, dogs sometimes. Oh man, this is a tough woman to look at.
2: Uh oh,
30: I want you to see that.
2: It's just your typical like, oh, it's not my fault.
30: Look at that, Nard.
2: Ugh.
30: I know. That's the mug on this one.
2: Mm-hmm.
30: Yikes.
2: Like, how could you blame your dog?
30: Well, because, you know, some people don't love their dogs.
2: Or some people are just like, you should be, you're driving. You should be focused.
30: Yeah, she killed a driver.
2: Yeah, that's crazy.
30: Yikes.
2: And then to blame your dog, be like, well, it's not my fault. It's this dog's fault.
30: I guess, I don't know much about it, but there was that, Netflix has got that documentary about the woman who
2: the crash.
30: She supposedly at 17 years old was upset and she smashed into a school wall or something and killed.
2: Yeah,
30: two
2: at
30: people.
2: 100 miles an hour, she never hit the brakes.
30: Never hit the brakes.
2: Never tried to steer away. That's why she was charged.
30: Yeah, now she's doing life behind bars, doing lesbian stuff, is what I heard.
2: I bet.
30: Nard, you don't have to get excited about that.
1: I wasn't.
30: She killed two people.
1: Yeah, I know.
30: A man facing charges after fist fight breaks out at a kindergarten graduation.
2: I don't blame him.
30: Why would you fight at a...
2: Because it's ridiculous to even have to go to that.
30: For a kindergarten graduation?
2: What are we talking about? Narda had to do like an eighth grade graduation?
1: I did.
2: What are you?

0: in the ass. You have to take time off work.
1: And it sounds better than saying I'm an eighth grade dropout.
0: Okay. Nobody cares.
2: And Nard, you know what's funny? Nard was, obviously, he was in diapers in kindergarten, which is hilarious. In
0: usually
2: his
0: they don't allow that.
2: I know, but they did for him because of you know.
0: Oh, that's right. He gets special privileges.
2: He did. He got special diaper privileges, potty privileges.
0: Badass.
2: Right, Nard, you said that your favorite part of kindergarten was going potty.
0: No, what?
2: The smell of crayons? Or you
0: my
2: call
0: favorite them, part of kindergarten is going potty.
2: Going potty. Smelling the crayons and going potty.
0: Oh, that's crazy.
2: A heartless Alabama man is accused of tossing five little kittens out of his car while driving down a highway.
0: I hate him. Death.
2: How could you do that to a box full of kittens?
0: I have no idea. You're a monster.
2: I think the kittens lived.
0: That's great.
2: But that's really young for them to use up one of their lives.
0: It is. It's also crazy to just like...
2: Oh, nope. Sorry. Tragically, all five of the kittens were struck and then killed on the interstate by other vehicles. So they survived being flung out of the car, but then got struck and killed.
0: Insane. Like, you don't just dump them. You're driving down the highway tossing them out. That's insane.
2: I probably wouldn't have picked that story if I would have read the whole thing.
0: Oh, yeah. You probably picked it because you thought they lived.
2: I did.
0: Everybody always thinks the cat lives.
2: People are, bro, dude, dead kitties. What the hell's wrong with you?
0: Well, in Billy's defense, how often do you see a dead cat? Not a lot.
1: No.
2: Every once in a while. Teenage boys are choosing AI girlfriends over real life relationships.
0: I don't like it's still AI. It's not real. Like, I don't know how that's even possible.
2: I don't know. Maybe they saw, you know, Unc or Dad go through a bad breakup.
0: Okay.
2: You know?
0: Get over it.
2: So they're like, or maybe, you know, who knows? Maybe the girls today are just kind of, you know, yuck. And so these dudes are like, hey, man, this AI girlfriend, she really cares about me. Well, they say it's bad for
0: them. That's scary. That's terrifying.
2: Very, very bad for them.
0: If they're choosing AI girls over real girls.
2: Yeah.
0: Like this, we're not even talking about like a doll or something here. We're talking about just a...
2: AI.
0: You're talking about Siri.
2: Someone to talk to.
0: You're talking about Siri being your girlfriend. Like, that's insane.
2: This, a baby was pulled out of a fight in the midst of that Pennsylvania kindergarten graduation after the...
0: Oh, that's terrible.
2: The brawl broke out. So I didn't know this, but they actually had to pull a baby out because the baby was in the middle of the fight.
0: Yeah. That's okay.
2: And Chicago Bears quarterback Caleb Williams was announced Tuesday as EA Sports cover athlete for Madden 27, and everybody hates it.
0: I mean, he had a pretty good year last year. I don't know why they
2: hate
0: it.
2: He did.
0: Yeah.
2: But...
0: He played better than I thought he would.
2: Why would they... So, are you telling me that the...
0: Who else would it be?
2: There were two other teams that were in the NFL championship.
0: Yeah, I know. It was the Seahawks and the Patriots, but are you going to put, you know, Drake May up there?
2: No, because he lost.
3: Drake what?
0: That's what they call him. Or Sam Darnold. Like, Sam Darnold's got a weird-looking head.
2: Sam Darnold, I think he should have been on the cover.
0: Caleb Williams got a little more swag.
2: We'll see, but now that's a curse.
3: Yeah.
2: He's going to have a horrible year.
0: They weren't going to win anything anyways.
2: His leg's going to snap.
0: Oh, man.
2: Who would want that? Well, that's it for us, Nard.
0: All right, buddy.
2: All right, you can go now.
0: Oh, later.
2: Okay. I mean, you've been waiting to go.
0: What?
2: You had all your stuff packed.
0: No, I didn't.
2: Yes, you did.
0: No, I didn't.
2: You sure did, since 8 a.m.
0: Okay.
2: All right, well, that's it for us. And I guess we'll be back again tomorrow.
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Welcome to Thursday. Thanks for joining me. 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
0: 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Kiss San Antonio weather.
4: 71 and partly cloudy, heating up in the afternoon with a high of 87.
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Kiss Rock's San Antonio. 1 in 6 single people now say they have not dated someone they met offline in at least 2 years. Well, listen, last year I met someone offline. We went out for a while, then he ghosted me. Now he texts me randomly saying he misses my face. And the last guy I met online turned out to have a micro penis. So really, it's a lose-lose either way.

0: Hey, it's Chris Sifuentes back this afternoon with your chance to win $1,000 with the Kiss Cash Hole at 4 o'clock. I'll get you in to see Alter Bridge at the Aztec Theater in November with the 420 Kiss ticket window. And at 5:05 after your Billy break, let's go out to the ball game with a four-pack of tickets to see the Missions, plus parking and food. 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Oh, and of course, go Spurs go.
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99.5 Kiss Rock San Antonio. People still haven't figured out why videos keep surfacing of this group of men going in and out of the sewers of New York City. We've got videos of them climbing out of a manhole, videos of them climbing into the manhole. They're wearing like those wader things that you go fishing in. The NYPD says they've scoured the sewers, that they have not found any evidence.

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3: Mostly cloudy in the afternoon with a high of 87.
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99.5 Kiss Rock San Antonio. Yes, unfortunately, the Spurs lost last night. But like all the sports guys say, it's still early. We've still got time. Game 2, tomorrow night against the Knicks, 7:30.

0: Hey, it's Chris Sifuentes back this afternoon with your chance to win $1,000 with the Kiss Cash Hole at 4 o'clock. I'll get you in to see Alterbridge at the Aztec Theater in November with the 420 Kiss ticket window. And at 5:05 after your Billy break, let's go out to the ball game with a four-pack of tickets to see the Missions, plus parking and food. 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

99.5 Kiss Rock San Antonio. A cop in South Carolina was just arrested and fired because he pulled a gun on a fellow officer after that officer microwaved fish in the break room. And I gotta say, justified. I'd pull a gun on you too for doing that. Chill.

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And we're going to keep the hour going in 1993. 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
5: Mostly cloudy in the afternoon with a high of 87.
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0: You're in the 90s Nooner, and it's time for you to decide what I play next. I put three songs in the Kiss Rocks app. Go ahead, open it up. Vote now what you want to hear, and it'll play right after live.
1: It's easier not to be right. Measure these things by your grace. I sank into you.

Red Hot Chili Peppers and the 90s Nooner on 99.5 Kiss Rock San Antonio. And you know that song, Soul to Squeeze, was actually written and recorded while they were making the Blood Sugar Sex Magik album. And then they decided, no, it's not good enough to be on that album, which is absolutely

0: It's Chris Fuentes back this afternoon with your chance to win $1,000 with the Kiss Cash Hole at 4 o'clock. I'll get you in to see Alter Bridge at the Aztec Theater in November with the 420 Kiss ticket window. And at 5:05 after your Billy break, let's go out to the ball game with a four-pack of tickets to see the Missions, plus parking and food. It's all coming up this afternoon on 99.5 Kiss. Oh, and of course, go Spurs, go.
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3: Mostly cloudy in the afternoon with a high of 87.
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0: Hey, it's Chris Fuentes back this afternoon with your chance to win $1,000 with the Kiss Cash Hole at 4 o'clock. I'll get you in to see Alter Bridge at the Aztec Theater in November with the 420 Kiss ticket window. And at 5:05 after your Billy break, let's go out to the ball game with a four-pack of tickets to see the Missions, plus parking and food. 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

99.5 Kiss Rock San Antonio. I know last night did not go the way we wanted it to, but listen, this is the first time I've been in a city with a team that actually wins, so I'm counting on you, Spurs. Game 2 against the Knicks tomorrow night, 7:30. 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

99.5 Kiss Rock San Antonio. A woman's gone viral because she had a pitcher of margaritas at a restaurant, asked for one of those styrofoam to-go boxes, poured the rest of the pitcher in the to-go box, and then stuck a straw through the top. That is the kind of woman I would follow to the end of the earth. Those are the survival skills I need.

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6: Mostly cloudy in the afternoon with a high of 87.
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99.5 Kiss Rock San Antonio. In a recent interview, director Quentin Tarantino says that Hollywood is now a flavorless sausage factory, which is weird because that's exactly how I describe the dating apps I'm on now. Flavorless sausage factories.

0: Hey, it's Chris Zapunas back this afternoon with your chance to win $1,000 with the Kiss Cash Hole at 4 o'clock. I'll get you in to see Alterbridge at the Aztec Theater in November with the 420 Kiss ticket window. And at 5:05 after your Billy break, let's go out to the ball game with a four-pack of tickets to see the Missions, plus parking and food. It's all coming up this afternoon on 99.5 Kiss. Oh, and of course, go Spurs, go.
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2: Mostly cloudy in the afternoon with a high of 87.
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Hey, it's Brandy getting out of here for the day, but don't you go anywhere, because if you're looking for $1,000, you got another keyword at 4 o'clock. And if you're looking for those Alter Bridge tickets, Chris has got them in his 420 ticket window. I'll talk to you tomorrow.

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99.5 KISS Rock, San Antonio. Chris, the fun is just stepping in. Good Thursday afternoon. Loading you up with the free stuff this afternoon, like tickets to see your San Antonio Missions take on the Frisco Rough Riders. That goes down June 11th, Wolf Stadium. 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So win that 5:05 this afternoon, right after your Billy break. Also on the list of bribes, tickets to see Ultra Bridge, What Lies Within U.S. Tour, November 19th, Aztec Theater. Win with a 420 KISS ticket window. Got another KISS cash hole keyword coming up in about an hour, so you could win $1,000. And I got something right now. So Kurt Dimer's playing at the Rock Box. It's the Grog Is Born Tour this Sunday, June 7th, again at the Rock Box. 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I got a free pair of tickets going out to caller 9-844-470-KISS. 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
0: 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Kiss San Antonio weather.
5: Some overcast going into the evening, dropping down to a low of 76.
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Kiss Rock San Antonio. I'm Chris Funes. Man, a win last night would have been so awesome, but that's okay. The Spurs did drop game one to the Knicks, of course, and there's no reason to freak out as far as I'm concerned. I mean, it was game one. Aside from Barnes and Cornett, who's been to the finals before? It's a young team. They worked out the kinks. I'm sure Pop showed up at film time and said, hey, you're doing this, this, and this wrong against this kind of team. Here's how you fix it. Mitch Johnson's a hell of a coach. And also, if you remember, Spurs lost game one to Minnesota, and that turned out just fine. Don't worry. Go, Spurs, go. We got this tomorrow night. Speaking of the Spurs, it's the best of you. Foo Fighters, Kiss Rocks. I've got it.

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1: Coming up in the program, this woman claims that she doesn't have to pay for anything. The guys pay for all her stuff. Why more women want men that are not on TRT. This woman claims that her life is way more fun single. We're going to have the queen on if you got a divorce question, your chance to fart on somebody, plus our big-ass world news all coming up. 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
0: 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San Antonio weather.
2: Some overcast going into the evening, dropping down to a low of 76.
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Oh, yes. Texas Rock with Pantera and 99.5 Kiss Rock San Antonio. I'm Chris Fuentes. The Kiss Casual wraps up at the end of the week, so you still got, there's tomorrow, that's Friday, there's four chances there, and you got one more chance today, and that is coming up in a matter of minutes. 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

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I'm Chris Fuentes. 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
2: Some overcast going into the evening, dropping down to a low of 76.
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11: Looking right now on I-35 northbound, the exit ramp to get onto Forum Parkway and Loop 1604 is going to be partially blocked off for road work. Be on the lookout for a big tap 2 to get to that. The upper level of I-35 approaching southbound San Pedro. Looks like that disabled vehicle is going to be blocking a right lane with a 3-minute delay back to Brooklyn. I'm Wave Shotwell, and that's San Antonio traffic.
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1: 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Having a pair of tickets to see Alter Bridge Live. 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

Kiss Rock San Antonio. I'm Chris Fuentes. So there's another battle going on between San Antonio and New York, and it's not basketball. It's about breakfast. It's the city council members of San Antonio reaching out to the city councils of New York just to say, hey, the breakfast taco, way better than the breakfast bagel of New York. Now, I've had both. I've had many of breakfast tacos in my time. If you can hear my belly, yeah. I've also had an authentic New York bagel from, I actually bought it at 30 Rock when I was in New York a few years ago. It was a very close competition between the two. I am absolutely lying to you. The San Antonio breakfast taco, way better. Way better. Not even a contest. Oh, wow. I can't believe the New Yorkers think they're going to win this battle. Oh, breakfast taco all the way. White Stripes, Kiss.

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1: Coming up in the program, this woman claims that she doesn't have to pay for anything. 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Why more women want men that are not on TRT. This woman claims that her life is way more fun single. We're going to have the queen on if you got a divorce question, your chance to fart on somebody, plus our big-ass world news all coming up. 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
0: 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San Antonio weather.
2: Some overcast going into the evening, dropping down to a low of 76.
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19: Looking right now on I-35 northbound, the exit ramp to get onto Forum Parkway and Loop 1604 is going to be partially blocked off for road work. Be on the lookout for a big tap to get through that. The upper level of I-35 approaching southbound San Pedro. Looks like that disabled vehicle is going to be blocking the right lane with a 3-minute delay back to Brooklyn. I'm Wade Shotwell, and that's San Antonio traffic.
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0: Not only is Nard from the Billy Madison Show an idiot, he's also a liar because he said after game one of the NBA Finals, he mentioned that he was invited by one of the Knicks players' girlfriends to go to the next game. How unlikely is that? It's through the roof. Anyway, if you missed it, got it on the Billy Break at 5. And then here's some truth for you. I've got your chance to win tickets to see the Missions play, a 4-pack, including 4 drink, popcorn, hot dog vouchers, and a parking pass. 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
3: Did you see one of the Spurs fans snatched one of the Knicks fans' necklaces, and then the cops got involved.
4: Mm-hmm. I knew that was going to happen.
3: Look,
4: because
3: Nard's smiling today because the Knicks won.
4: What? That's why he's so happy. Yeah.
3: Look how happy he is.
4: You suck, bro.
5: Why do I suck?
3: Damn.
4: Because you were late because you went out honking for the Knicks.
5: I did not either.
3: Yes, you did.
5: No.
3: He said he went out bonking for the Knicks.
4: Yeah.
5: I'm going to try to go to the game tonight.
4: Oh, yeah, I bet you are. Yeah, tonight. Yeah.
5: Tonight, Friday.
4: Oh, you're going to the game Friday?
5: Try.
4: Somebody, somebody's got you? Somebody's going to take you?
5: Yeah.
3: Who's going to take
4: you? Shut up.
5: Maybe. It's a possibility.
3: Who's going to take you?
4: He's not going to say that.
5: A basketball player's girlfriend?
4: No shot.
3: Well, yeah. A basketball player's girlfriend.
4: Yeah,
3: on the
4: Spurs.
5: No, on the Knicks. Yeah.
3: Why?
5: Because I Ubered her yesterday.
3: Told her you're a Knicks fan?
5: Yeah, I did. And I was like, I've never been to a game. And she's like, well, I could probably get a +1 ticket. And I was like, could you? That'd be great.
4: Ain't no chance. She was just trying to get out of your Uber alive.
3: Yes.
5: No. She gave me her number and everything.
4: No chance. You got a basketball player's girlfriend's number.
5: Yeah. She's got a type. I look like him.
4: You don't look like any basketball player.
3: Nobody ever. On the Knicks.
5: Yeah, I do.
4: Nobody on the Knicks.
5: I look like him.
4: You might look like...
5: she's got a type, guys.
4: The big white dude on the Spurs, maybe. No, I don't even think you do that either, but...
3: Are you sure you got the team right?
5: Yeah.
4: Are you positive?
3: You kind of look like the one dude that blocked.
5: I can tell you where they're staying, because I dropped her off there.
4: A lot of people know where they're staying. That's not like a secret.
5: I mean, still. I dropped her off there. She's on the list.
4: Yeah.
3: Is she allowed in basketball? I know in football, they frown upon having the girlfriends go spend the night.
4: I don't know how the NBA, see the NBA players, they
3: are they allowed to smash and just
4: I think so. I think so.
5: I don't know because I picked her up downtown at a hotel and then took her to where they're staying.
4: Oh, okay. So maybe she just goes over there to have sex.
3: Was this after the game?
5: No, this is right before, like a couple hours.
4: Oh.
3: Oh, to bleep the bleep?
4: So she went over there for a little pregame.
3: Just to bleep the bleep.
4: Yeah.
5: Probably.
3: Yeah, I'm sure he didn't want to get sweaty, but I'm sure just to bleep the bleep to kill the nerves.
4: Nard looks
3: okay,
4: like
3: will you look it up?
4: Because, I don't see him looking like any of them.
5: Yep.
4: I don't even think they have a white dude on the team.
5: Yep.
3: He said, yep.
4: Oh, Tyler. All right, yeah, he does look just like Tyler Colic.
3: Okay, hold on.
4: Yeah, see, here we go. Yep.
3: Let me see.
4: Yep.
3: If you could show him.

0: room
1: right
0: ready.
1: There. Yep. There he is. Right
2: yeah,
1: there.
2: He does. He looks just like him.
1: Yep. Is that him?
0: Nope, but it's one of them.
1: No, that's him.
2: That's that the only guy.
0: Nuh-uh.
1: That's the only guy who you could look like. I'm looking at the Knicks roster.
0: No. Nope.
1: What do you mean? You don't, what, you think you look like Jalen Brunson?
0: I don't know. I have to see the guy's face.
1: That he's the only white guy on the team.
0: No, there's another one.
2: No, there's not.
1: All right, buddy.
2: No,
1: you got played.
2: We're looking.
1: You, I'm looking at the roster right now. I'm telling you, I pulled up New York Knicks roster.
0: Yeah.
1: And he's the only white guy on the team.
2: You sure he got the right team?
1: Are you sure you didn't get scammed?
0: No,
2: I bet he did.
1: Are you going to, oh my God, is Nar going to show up on game? Nar's going to get robbed.
0: I'm not going to get robbed?
1: Yeah. She's going to be like, yes.
2: Why would she even talk to
1: him? Send me your Venmo.
2: Why would she even give a number?
1: I don't know.
0: I don't know.
1: I guarantee you, Billy, when he goes to call or text the number, it doesn't work.
2: Yeah, there's no way.
1: There's no way. But that's funny, though, that you're, you know, trying to go. And it would be funny if you were in the building.
2: It wouldn't shock me.
1: If you were in the building, it would guarantee a Spurs victory, that's for sure.
2: It sure would. You better be in there.
0: Yeah.
2: What you need to do is wear some Knicks stuff and then rip it off and then show her and be like, I gotcha.
1: Yeah. There ain't no way. Could you... I would break up with my chick so fast, right? If she's like, yeah, I think I'm going to take the Uber driver as my plus one. Like, what? Like, there ain't no way. No, you're laughing, but I'm laughing at you because you think the story's real. That's what I'm
2: laughing. They want us to shove them in an air duct.
1: Yeah. No, you're laughing because you're like, yeah, I know I got it like that, but I'm laughing at you.
0: Why?
1: Because you think that that's going to happen.
0: It could. You can't count it out.
2: We can damn well count it out.
1: I'm gonna count
2: idiot.
1: It out.
0: You guys manifested it.
2: How do we manifest it?
0: You guys been saying I was a Knicks fan this entire time.
1: Oh my God.
2: I mean, there were a lot of Knicks fans there yesterday. See the dude that ran on the court? I just posted a video.
1: That's the first time I've ever seen like.
2: What was funny is he tried to take a selfie, but Wemby's so tall that he couldn't fit all of Wemby in the selfie.
1: The best part was Wemby smiled at the selfie. Like, Wimby posed and smiled.
2: Yeah.
0: He's like, I'm used to
1: like,
0: this.
1: That's how Wimby's such a nice
2: he's such
1: guy.
2: Such a nice dude.
1: This guy's like, not only is he, but he's interrupting a possession. Like,
2: yeah.
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4: Some overcast going into the evening, dropping down to a low of 76.
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9: Got some road construction right now on Loop 410 eastbound approaching Palo Alto. It looks like the right lane blocked off with a 7 to 10 minute delay. Lots of stop and go traffic right now back up all the way to Freeport Road and going to Quintana Road as well. That's San Antonio traffic. I'm William Shotwell.
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0: 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Round two of the 5 o'clock double shots coming up in just a minute with System of a Down for you to vote on. 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
1: 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Why more women want men that are not on TRT. 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
0: 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San Antonio weather.
1: Some overcast going into the evening, dropping down to a low of 76.
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19: Taking a look at the upper level of I-35 southbound between Brooklyn and going to North Flores. Expect a 3 to 5 minute delay as you make your way through downtown. You're also going to see some road construction on Loop 410 eastbound approaching Palo Alto. That is going to cause a 10 minute delay in the right lane. Stop a little traffic currently backed up to Freeport Road. That's San Antonio traffic. I'm William Shotwell.
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5: Some overcast going into the evening, dropping down to a low of 76.
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26: New trouble right now on 281 northbound as you make your way towards Brook Hollow. It looks like the right shoulder and part of the right lane is going to be blocked off. Expect a 5 to 6 minute delay to be backed up all the way to Wurzbach. That's San Antonio traffic. I'm William Shotwell.
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Fell on black days, Soundgarden, and maybe your marriage fell on black days. You're looking for a divorce? Well, the Queen will be on tomorrow. She's going to answer some of your divorce questions. 1-855-FU-BILLY. Call in. She's one of the best, and she'll give you some free advice. Also, maybe on top of a divorce, to add insult to injury, you can fart on your soon-to-be ex if you want. It's whoever you want to fart on. Fart on your coworker, your boss, maybe. Who do you want to fart on Friday tomorrow, 9:30, on the Billy Madison Show right here on 99.5 KISS. 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
1: Coming up in the program, this woman claims that she doesn't have to pay for anything. 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
1: Some overcast going into the evening, dropping down to a low of 76.
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99.5 Kiss Rock, San Antonio. I'm Chris Funes. I am out. Thank you for letting me hang out with you this afternoon. I appreciate it. Hopefully we can do it again tomorrow. That's up to you. I'll be here. Melanie Cruz up next. Rocking your nights right here on 99.5 Kiss. Leave you with Shinedown. This is Second Chance. 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